0: Oh, my bad. Showing the wrong line. Hold on. There it goes. Alright, boy, you not coming in?
1: Yeah, 164 boy. Can you log out 163 boy so we can log in?
0: Yeah, my bad. Go ahead and try it now, guys.
2: Let me do a temperature test for now, because there's a child left alone in the car with no parent, and I don't know how long he's been in the car for. And the plate number is going to be Frank Sam 62277. I know it's suspended to Mercedes.
0: Send for how would you look at?

0: Do I still have Michigan Avenue units in 18, 410 North Michigan? There's some guys out playing guitars with an amplifier. Somebody wants to listen to some tunes.
1: 1883 Frank, I already talked to that guy. Put it in my box.
0: All right, no problem.
2: What did you?
0: 1-2-2.
2: 1-3-2. You can show us clear.
0: 132, okay.

0: you know, at 1:32, while I've got you guys clear, when you can, I'm going to have you help me out in the 10 sector. I got a couple trespasses. They might be gone now, but check out Dearborn and Jackson, 343 South Dearborn. There was a guy yelling, male white black shirt. I'm refusing to leave. The clerk called.
1: Okay.
0: 122 has got one detained. It's 1836 on the time.
1: 122, let me get a bag on car because I'm getting surrounded by people at 1014 South Canal.
0: 1014 South Canal, let me get another car. 32, I'm going to reroute you over there instead. 33, if you can go over there also. 1014 South Canal.
2: 132,
0: we'll go. Again, that's going to be 1014 South Canal on Canal Street, just south of Taylor.
1: One 22, she wants
0: a supervisor,
1: please.
0: Sergeant at 1?
3: 110, I'm pulling up.

0: why are you cooking? I got a backup call from somebody else to say because he's obstructing my investigation.
1: 32 and 33 on the way. 32, 33, you guys step it up a tad, please.
2: 33, we're moving.
3: 32, we're moving.

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Anyone else heading over to 1014 South Canal, if you're on the Taylor and Canal, slow it down. If you're not already on scene, you can go ahead and disregard.

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1: 10-4, I got you on scene touring and the bikes also.

0: 18026.
1: 18026.
0: Yeah, I'm checking the cameras. I see that unit. They're parked at, like, LSD 865 and is in Nora Pole. They're walking northbound on the bike path.
1: I got them touring northbound on the bike path.

just for information, Washington and Wells, a great Chrysler, cars claiming drives recklessly, has got a loud engine. Frank Young, 18560 is last thing going east, information only.

0: 1813.
1: Hey, you just happened to see along 1452 North Cherry and Blackhawk. Security called about a guy who was riding a motorcycle recklessly near the candy building, the Mars Candy. He said he was doing wheelies, going a little too fast. He wanted them removed. You just happened to see him. I haven't had a call since 1816.
0: Okay. I mean, 99, I'm sorry.
1: It's all right. I know.

0: 113.
1: Got a flash message.
0: Yeah, there.
1: It's going to be a female black. The last name is going to be Lincoln Eddie Frank Lincoln Ocean Robert Eddie. First name is going to be Mary Ocean Nora Tom Adam Eddie Sam Henry Adam. Date of birth is going to be 21 March 2005. 5'2", 130 pounds. Brown eyes, black hair. She burned the stash. She's gone back and shoot everybody here for getting fired. It's a pretty busy restaurant, so do special attention, please.
0: Sam, for special attention at 17 North Wabash for female that was fired from location and damaged property. Female 1, LaFleur Montisha, 21 March 05, 5'2", 130, brown eyes, black hair.

0: 1820.
1: 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I don't have any beach.

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0: Can you put myself, Boy, and David on a post-shooting mission? Saranac to 31st, the lake to the Dearborns.
1: Sergeant will be in the pocket.

0: 1883, Frank.
1: 1883, Frank.
0: You said you power us this year?
1: Yeah, guitars and an amplifier. I mean, he might have moved if you don't see him.
0: Oh, he's gone. My favorite violinist this year, and she was like, so 19 Adam.
1: All right, cool.

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1: 112.
0: Just FYI, I maybe need you to kick it up just a tad, because now the engine is requesting the supervisor. I don't know if you can help them out before they need them.
1: South Force Squad, we're almost there. We're helping out 122.
2: This is 1-2.
0: 1-2-4, David.
2: 8-2-6-1, David. Do you mind running a GL for me?
0: Oh, 8-6-1, David. Yeah, go ahead.
2: I got Sam, 536-81-78-07-67.

0: 1861 Dave, I got that coming back clear and valid for Tanisha Sanders out of Chicago. The one that you see is not serviceable here.
1: Oh, okay.

0: Hey, this is Frank. Where are you from?
1: Hey, this is Frank.
0: Oh,
1: 1883, Frank, I can copy.
0: Big group of teenagers coming out and walking down Michigan Avenue.
1: Michigan from where?
0: Hi.
1: They're walking from Michigan and where, 83, Frank?
0: I'm 5'4", 10. There was like a couple of groups, like 5-6 kids, playing with like beach gear downtown the street. So,
1: all right, 10-4 for the area. 1883, Frank, seeing about 5 to 6 groups of teens walking out Michigan from 410 South. They have beach gear, so they probably head to the beach. Do you have to put a number on it? How many kids did you see?
0: Number, I would like to say total, like 10, 15, like 3 different groups.
1: Okay, but not like, all right, so nothing large.
0: Not the red one.
1: Okay, all right, 10, 15 of them total. Wow,

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1: Hey, that auto accident on Madison and Franklin, it was captured on pod camera, and you can note 6642 Henry, and the white sedan is going to be at fault.
0: That's for Honda, they didn't pick it from.

0: 754 on Boy Squad. Can we get one more car to our traffic stop, please? No emergency.
1: All right, give me another car to 14 and stay for 7541 Boy traffic stop. Last unit.
2: Eddie, we were out of order.
1: 10-4.
3: Sam.
1: 102 Sam.
3: Hey, same auto accident. You could add 2016 Henry, 2016 Henry, also captured it.
1: 10-4.
0: 7541 Boy, we're good.
1: 10-4. Eddie's right around the corner.

0: 112.
1: Hey, squad, is it possible to get an emergency reload over here? This car is right in the middle of Franklin and Madison. So if it doesn't go ahead and impede traffic and or somebody else hit this vehicle.
0: All right, we'll call the streets and see if we can make that happen.
1: 10-4, thank you.

right, 10-1, we got a suspicious person, 1400 South Wabash, domestic disturbance, 205 on Columbus. That's a CBS suspicious person. Say to Ida B. Wells, criminal trespass in progress, 343 South Dearborn, criminal trespass in progress. Mariano is 333 East Bend, assault just occurred, 1000 South Michigan. Auto accident, property damage only, Roosevelt, Michigan. Got another one in LaSalle and Adams. Suspicious auto, 2901 South Indiana. And number 2 Park is 71 East Blackwood Drive. 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
0: Can you run the plate in traffic? George Victor, Rich Victor, K-8, John Victor, the Texas plate.
1: George Victor, 8-8, John Victor for Texas.

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1: 103
0: Just for an update on the shooting and dear ones, the white sedan, the Honda, the plate was Edward John 41104.
1: Careful, we're out there to the plate.
2: Paul. Can I get the plate again?
1: 5140 Paul, Edward John 41104 for that white Honda.
2: 74. 7564 North.
1: Last unit.
3: Can we have a personal, please? 1316 North Clyburn.
1: 1316 North Clyburn for your personal. 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
2: Seven five six four North. Can I get a VIN number for the Bally's Casino? From the check.
1: One one zero five five for you, 7564 North.
4: 1863 Charlie.
2: 63 Charlie
4: for George Victor 88 John Victor. It expires November of 26, but I don't see a name on here. But it's a 2014 Toyota 4-door.
2: Well, we got a stopper. Area brush.
4: Charlie, where do you have him stopped at?
2: 5130.
4: 10-4.
2: One twelve. Squad, can you get an RD-399 West?
1: John King 276-643. John King 276-643. Event number 10099.
2: Careful, squad. Thank you.

0: available sergeant at 1. Hey, 164, I had a suspicious person at 1400 South Wabash. Had about an hour and a half on it. Called a call back and said, subject is now gone.
1: 194.
0: 10-4.
2: That's funny, so can I get an even number for this?
0: 122 is going to be 10609. 10609 for your child left alone.
3: Seven-five-four-one-boy, can you show us with one in custody, please?
0: 7541 boy, one in custody, 1911 hours.

0: 1831. Simulcast is unavailable right now. I've got a battery in progress. It's 7-Eleven, 201 East Ohio. Two people outside, one male black, one female black, panhandling. The male black is hitting the female black.
1: Number.
0: Tony 541.
1: 7541. Yes, I need two events for two different missions. I need an event for the quality of life mission and one in the focus deterrence and 18.

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1: Got a bad number, 1831. 74.
0: 7524, John. 7524, John. Go ahead.
1: Can I get an ambo over here on 116th and South Michigan Ave for a possible intoxication for a detox?
0: Alright, 10-4. Male or female?
1: Male, 1.
0: 10-4.
2: Boy.
0: Last in the go again.
2: 7545, boy.
0: 7545, boy. Go ahead.
2: Hey, we got a lunch relief over here at a location at Chicago and Cambridge.
0: Temple, stand by for me.
3: 1830, I'm not going to head that way. 504.
0: What unit's going to relay?
3: 1813.
0: 10-4.

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1: 754-1-Eddie.
0: Checking one mail to the first district, last 3355.
1: Checking 1-1, it's 1918 hours. And 1813, got a code for that disturbance.
2: 5-4.
1: 10-4, thanks.
3: 1831. 1821. 1831 squad. Can you run a Illinois Eddie Pennington?
1: 1831, go ahead.
3: 1630-0402-294-SAM.
1: 10-4.

0: 1831.
1: Coming back valid to Anthony Shepard, 2942 West Lake Street. No further. 10-4.

0: 34.
1: 18:34.
0: Just got flagged down by kid in his bicycle saying that somebody's throwing rocks over the balcony. We're going to go investigate. We'll give you the address when we get there.
1: 10-4, it might be what I have on the board on Clyburn. Just let me know.
0: Yeah, I think that's the call.
1: All right, I got an address at 1244 North Clyburn. They didn't specify all of Florida.
0: Well, we're following this kid on his bike. They don't use the word that.

0: 1834, there's a whole bunch of stuff that's still on the sidewalk in here. It's given an address of the, 1244 sounds good. And they're still doing it.
1: All right, I hope you got your belt with you.

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1: Go ahead, 1834.
0: 1834, it's a little child who's throwing stuff off a balcony. I'm asking if the parents are at home. And, I'm not quite sure if they are. There's nothing left home alone. We're trying to figure out which unit it is.
1: Alright, 10-4.

1831 lunch at 300 East Lower North Water.

0: 1823, got a domestic. One West Superior. Residents complain about a lot of domestic dispute happening inside of one of the apartment units. It's going to be 3201.
1: One ten. 1834.

0: Available Sergeant and One.
1: And you need something?
0: Yeah, okay. So we have an assault that just occurred at 1000 South Michigan. She's called multiple times. She needs a report over there. I know you all are really wrapped up in one. If I can get somebody over to assist this young lady.
1: This is for Record Squad?
0: It's a report now because when it happened a while ago, it was an assault that just occurred. Then the gentleman actually made physical contact with the caller, so.
1: And the offender is no longer on scene?
0: Not on scene, but she's been calling the district and everything.
1: Okay, I'll go and, see if I can calm her down, but there's nothing I can do. She'd have to wait until a paper card becomes available. But while I have you.
0: 10-4-1-10, go ahead.
1: 122 is going to hit his station, knock out their ISR and their report from the Home Depot. You gave him another job that was a disturbance on Wabash. You're going to have to reassign that for them. And then I'll head over to this assault.
0: Temple, yeah, we reassigned the one for Wabash. It was the one on Clinton. So I'll, Oh, that's the one she's going in on. So we already took her off of that.
1: Night-night.
0: And 110 is she going on paper as well for the child left alone?
1: Well, she'll be in there for an ISR related to that one.
0: 10-4.
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0: 10-4.

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0: 110. Can you send me that assault?
1: Tough, well, let me get you off that child left alone.
0: Okay.
2: Thirty-five, 24 John. You can duke that to Ambo 34.
1: 10-4.
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0: 1883 Frank.
1: 1883 Frank.
0: Yeah, just hold me for the podcast for a second, for a thumbs check.
1: 83 Frank, what's your permit check?
0: The bar client, they had an unauthorized guest, I'm helping him out. I'm okay, I don't need anybody else.

Unison 1, simulcast unavailable at the moment. Roosevelt Canal, we got an assault in progress. There's a female white wearing a white hoodie and red pants, carrying a bottle of vodka, that's yelling in the caller's face. No weapon seen.

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1: Outstanding.

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0: Can we get an RD number for a 2022, please?
1: Seven five four one boy, take John King 276-672. John King 276-672. For event number 10908.
0: 10-4, thank you.
1: Available sergeant in one.
2: One ten.
1: All right, 110, I'm trying to get some of these jobs off the board if I can. Criminal trespass in progress, I have two of them. No offenders on scene anymore. Can I code these?
2: Yeah, if they don't need any service, you can 19 call it or 5 call it.
1: Yeah, one got an hour and a half of them, one got 2 hours. So yeah, I'll code these up.
2: No, no. And I'm here at 1001 South Michigan. I don't see anyone waving me down. You want to give a call back real quick?

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1: 1833.
2: 1833. Hey, squad, for the 953 Lakeshore job, you can get that a 19 boy. Before the area was spiking it, there was nothing there. We also spoke with the lifeguard that was on duty. They didn't see anything either. So if we get another call, we'll go back. But for now, you can just 19 boy. And then we're going to also be heading into 18 to do a stop report from our traffic stop.
1: All right, 10-4.

0: 18-11.
1: Can you run an Illinois ID for me?
0: Go ahead.
1: David 600-0769-6277 should be a Braden door.
0: 10-4.
2: Eight eleven. Coming back valid to that Braden door at 425 West 3rd Street.
0: Available sergeant in one.

0: available, Sergeant at 18. This is disturbance. I have a 676 North LaSalle, anonymous, for a person going through garbage. I'm going to code this out.
1: Sounds like a great idea.
0: Take a ride to South Florida calling for me, please, for a fire in a vacant lot. Looks like a self-made fire pit, predator caller.
2: South Florida.

0: 164.
1: 164.
0: Hey, 164. We had a couple arguing inside of the CBS at 205 North Columbus. About an hour and a half ago. They're gone now. I'm going to code it.
1: Negative.

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0: 19 for Washington 18.
1: 10-4.
0: 199, can you have 110 call me in the office, please?
1: 10-4, 110. One chance.

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1: We're taking 1-1 from inside, 716 from the mouse.
0: All right, 124 is 1950 hours. 132.
1: What are you?
0: 20 past 1000 South Michigan with 110, please.
2: Go for it.

0: 133.
1: 33.
0: All right, 133. We've got some time on it. If you can help me out with this, at 1400 South Wabash. Called her ex-boyfriend, bars into her apartment. And that's it.
1: 33.4.
0: 164.
2: 64.
0: All right, suspicious person said Ida B. Wells, College Station Mill, was following her on the way to work. She's got an hour on her. She says she doesn't need service anymore.
2: No, you can hold it up.
0: Temple, I'm just going through the board right now, so I'll be calling you.

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1: 832.
0: 832. If you can swing past Smith and Walensky on 318 North State, there's a male on scene refusing to pay his bill.
1: 10-4.

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1: 111.
0: Can you call zone 4, please, real quick for info?
1: 111. What was that for?
0: Can you call me for a second? I need some information from you.
1: 124, Lander, 717 on the mouth.
2: 1954, I was 124. Units 1 in the city, while a person calling for help at Jewel, 1340 South Canal. 60-70-year-old male is shouting for help, but also requesting an ambulance. Fire is en route. District 1, Zone 4 radio clear.

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0: Can you please send them the suspicious vehicle on 29th and Indiana?
1: Yeah, we got them on the board. I'll put you on them.

0: 18-24.
1: Hey, well, you guys are back up and rolling. Stand by one second. All right, 18-24, got a suspicious person, Columbus and North Water, at the scene. The caller says there's some suspicious activity. There's an altercation that was going on behind an electrical box at the address near the NBC building. It was two male blacks in their mid-20s wearing navy blue hoodies, and they were behind a coach bus. Caller saw stains of blood on the ground.
0: 24.

0: 111. Do we have a condition on her?
1: Condition.
0: Just make sure you say good condition.
1: 99.
0: 10-4.
2: Unit 18. Simulcast is unavailable right now. Getting assault in progress. 10 East Grand. Call to say some male black wearing all white is threatening guests at the front desk at the location of the first. And for the units in one at the McDonald's at 180 West Adams, getting a general panic alarm.

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0: Hey, 110, mental health disturbance at 201 North Garland. Fire made a removal, I'll do platoon.
1: Thank you, sir.

0: 26 from Charlie King Ranch. Thank you.
1: That was 863 Charlie.
0: 863 Charlie, yes. 4 8 right, George, Harry, D over A, Illinois plate.
1: George, Mary, E, A, Eddie Adam.
0: Correct.
1: Interesting. Okay.

0: 863 Adam, can you repeat, please?
1: We were able to pull it up, Sponge.
0: 10-4.
2: Oh, this because you forgot to give me some letters there.

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1: What do you got on the board?
0: Stand by 1811.

0: 1811, can you go over to this auto accident, Grand and McClurg, McClurg and Grand? Got a couple of calls on it. Parked on, caller stated a car parked on top of his bumper. No further.
1: Fourteen.
0: Can you go to this EMS at Kinsey and Clark, Clark and Kinsey? Caller say a 20-year-old male on the ground requesting EMS, possibly intoxicated. CFD requests CPD. Fires and route no further.
2: Thirty-one.
0: Assault in progress. 10 East Grand Avenue. 10 East Grand Avenue. Caller states male, black, wearing all white, threatening the guest at the front desk. No weapons seen. No further.

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2: 110.
1: 1000 M or 1000 South Michigan. Getting a report for a battery pickup.
2: 110.
0: 110.
2: Yeah, that assault that I was assigned to earlier, that is what 123 is going to be on now, and he's going to be taking a paper for that. They relocated to 1000 Elm, South Michigan.
0: 10-4. Are you going to be clear since 123 is taking the paper for that?
3: 132. We're assisting him.
0: 10-4.

0: For the units in one pending in the backlog, I have a check to well-being with 51 minutes on a 52 North Michigan, and Salt in Progress 34 minutes at Canal and Roosevelt, Roosevelt Canal. 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Panic alarm at 180 West Adams Street. Assault in progress at 6 West Hubbard. Commercial alarm at 5 South Wabash. Burglar alarm at 161 West 9th Street. A disturbance at 805 South State. Auto accident with 2.5 hours on it at Roosevelt, Michigan, Michigan, Roosevelt. Another auto accident with 2 hours on it at LaSalle, Adams, Adams, and LaSalle. A municipal at Michigan and Washington. And in 18, what I have left for you is a disturbance at 645 North McClure Court. And an assault in progress. That one is at 6 West Hubbard Street, not in 1. Zone 4, station clear.
1: At Roosevelt and Canal, you can 19 void.
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0: 1831.
1: Can I send a quick flash, please?
0: Go with it.
1: M1, roughly between 25 to 35 years of age, wearing all white, that's what the complainant said, articles of clothing, wanted for assault, so he said he's going to blow up the hotel, and then trespass, and they are willing to sign complaints.
0: Send for you at the air.

0: investing going westbound from East Grand. 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
1: 1802, Sam.
2: Yeah, I checked earlier. Can you give me a timeline?
1: They called at 1957 hours.
2: Yeah, I saw when it popped up. I took a look. I didn't see anything, but I'll double check.
1: 10-4.

0: 1-833. 1-833.
1: You can clear us.
0: Send 4. One eight three three. One 833.
1: 1-833.
0: Can you help me out for a second? I have a assault in progress that has some time on it. 6 West Hubbard. 6 West Hubbard. Caller states intox male yelling at employees inside the restaurant. Male is wearing a white shirt, white pants. No weapons, no further.
2: Who was that?
0: 10-4, 1831. We're going to give it to you. 1833, are you still going to that?
1: We can still go to that.
0: 10-4, we'll just add you to the original ticket then.
1: 10-4.
3: And that was 6 West Hubbard for the address. I think it's the ramen spot over there.

0: 1832.
1: Yes, well, you hit 5, Eddie or John. Can you hold us down 31?
0: 10-4.

0: 1831.
1: Hey, can you ask 1831 to the Sam if he has eyes on this individual? One of the cashiers said that he went southbound on the state.
0: 1802, Sam.

0: 1802 Sam.
1: 1802 Sam.
0: Can you check to see if you saw our male wearing all white going southbound on State from 6 West Hubbard Street, please?
1: Yeah, I was looking at that, too. I didn't see anything so far. Let me check that, and I'm checking 31's job still, I think.
0: It is related to 31's job. We duped it in.
1: Solid. All right, let me check. So you're going southbound on State from Hubbard, is that what you said?
0: 10-4.
1: What time again?
0: 18:31. Did they give you a rough time?
2: The caller just said it happened 10 minutes ago. Just for officer safety, that this individual is armed with a knife and or a sharp bottle that he threatened to use to the caller. I like seeing we're going southbound on foot from Hubbard and State. He never displayed it, though.
0: Ten four, maybe armed with a knife or glass bottle, but never displayed it. 1802 Sam, about 10 minutes ago.
2: Well, and also it's he's wearing a crossbody or a white crossbody. That's why he said the knife or the bottle is.
0: 10-4, wearing a white crossbody bag. That's where he said the weapon was.

0: 1830. What was the description again?
1: We're looking for a male black, 25 to 35 years of age, last seen wearing all white clothing, wanted for assault to a hotel and trespassing. And then we had gotten another call for the assault at 6 West Hubbard.
0: 99.

0: 1823 citywide is busy. Getting a call for a person with a knife at 1244 North Clybourne, 1244 North Clybourne, apartment 315 on floor 3. See complaint regarding Jimmy Williams, next door neighbor, unit 320. Pulled a knife out on him and threatened him. Caller states they're at the laundry room. Security guard saw it and it's on video. No further.
1: Telephone. 1833.
0: Can you put a sound for that one? 10-4, we'll show you going.

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1: 34.
0: 34, got a disturbance on the beat. 645 North McClurg, 645 North McClurg Court at the McDonald's. Caller states, disturbance with staff. They are not giving her food that she paid for. No further.
1: Over.
0: Fourteen, disturbance at Fullerton, Lincoln, Lincoln and Fullerton, caller states. Younger male, white, blonde hair, red Nike hoodie, black pants, white Air Forces, walking back and forth in the street, yelling threats to passerbyers. No further.
1: No further.

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1: Did EMS make a removal at 1340 South Canal?
0: Ambulance 19 is still marked as on scene, but we don't see them. Stand by.

0: 1802 Sam, so far nothing, but I'll continue to monitor.
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0: All right, for just the units and one, depending on the board, what I have is a check to well-being with about an hour on it, 52 North Michigan, municipal at Michigan and Washington, Washington and Michigan, check to well-being, 50 West Ida B. Wells, auto accident with almost 3 hours on it, Roosevelt, Michigan, Michigan, Roosevelt, panic alarm, 180 West Adams, auto accident, LaSalle, Adams, Adams and LaSalle, burglar alarm at 161 West 9th Street, and then a disturbance at 805 South State. Zone 4 station clear.
1: One, two, four. We're right by Michigan and Roosevelt. We can check that auto accident out, and then we can check out that 25 North Michigan job you guys.
0: 10-4. 18-12.
2: Can you show me in Clybourne as well?
0: 10-4, show you on Clybourne as well.
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0: Yeah,
2: that municipal, drop it on the box.

Just for units in one, citywide is busy. Getting assault in progress at State and Roosevelt, Roosevelt State. Caller State, female on the bus threatening her. Asked her to get off the bus and is refusing. No weapons seen. Caller is off the bus waiting on police. Bus 8910 facing northbound. No further.

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0: 7524 Ida. Somebody with 24 Ocean at Hand Waver, and can I have an event number?
1: Where?
0: At the Congress Hotel.
2: 1833.
0: 1833.
2: Can you have an ID for me?
0: Go with it.
2: Illinois, 4584-3268-119, William, date of birth 26-4-68.
1: Give me that DO back one more time. The echo messed up a couple numbers.
2: 524-3268-119, William.
1: Seven 5 2 4 Ida, your VIN number is 12252. 12252.
3: 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Traffic stop 731 South Dearborn.
0: Tier 4, 10-4, 731 South Dearborn. You good?
3: I'm good, so thank you.

0: 1833.
1: Got a Jimmy Williams. Okay. Just a valid photo ID is what I got for him. Nothing further.
0: I'm going to get
2: 1824. Mental health disturbance, 2253 North Geneva Terrace, 2253 North Geneva Terrace. Caller states, son is mentally ill and making threats, attempting to break out of the caller's window. No further yelling, cursing, pacing is yes, and so is punching, spitting, and kicking.
0: 1824.

Just for units in one, getting a suspicious person, Holden and Harrison, Harrison and Holden near the Dunkin' Donuts. Female caller states that there is a 5'5 male black wearing a black cap, gray-black jeans, and an all-black outfit, white shoes, and a book bag. Who took pictures of her last seen headed southbound on state. No weapons seen, no further.

for any tackiness, and when I got advice complaints at 605 South Dearborn, 605 South Dearborn, Color Space is a group of approximately 8 male black and female black drinking and smoking marijuana in the parking lot at the above location. No further.

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0: 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What's going that way, too?
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1: 10-4.

just for units in 18. Got a battery just occurred at 1050 North State, 1050 North State. Male black, wearing all black clothing, female wearing blue jumpsuit and a white Audi attacked security guard. EMS was refused, weapons unknown, no further.

0: 1802 Sam.
1: 1802 Sam.
0: I might have a possible. He went into the ramen place on the corner of State and Hubbard at like 801. Let me see what I see and I'll let you guys know.
1: 10-4. What female unit has one in custody?
2: 1833.
1: 10-4, 1833. It's going to be 2042 on the clock.

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0: Give the action 11 boy and the show's going over 164. Alright, it's all, which way you go?
1: 10-4, 124, we have you going with 164. Unit coming in?
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0: Roosevelt and Indiana.
1: Send for.

0: One had a brown shirt or hoodie. Caller will not wait for CPD, but wanted to inform 911. No further.
1: One ten.
0: All
1: right, Paul.
0: You got it.
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0: 1833 for info. That's threatening suicide at Lakeshore Drive. Did you have a code for that?
1: Yes, why didn't you just see you guys earlier? It was on 19.0. The bike unit for the area to a degree. We spoke to the lifeguard and still for
0: 10-4, I appreciate it.

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1: 31.
0: 31, can you take out the suspicious person for me? Rush and Bellevue, Bellevue and Rush. Call state was 5 male unknowns taking things out of a dark blue Honda Accord on the west side of the Wintrust Bank. They were wearing ski mask, black hoodie, and black pants. No weapon seen, no further.
1: No problem. Any possible there?
0: 1802, Sam.

0: 1802, Sam.
1: 02, Sam.
0: Do we have any pods at Rush and Bellevue, Bellevue and Rush?
1: 02, Sam. That's a negative.
0: 10-4, negative on pods. 1834.
1: 34.
0: Battery just occurred with some time on it. 1050 North State. 1050 North State. Male black, last name wearing all black clothing, and a female black wearing a blue jumpsuit and a white Audi. Attacked a security guard. EMS was refused. Weapons unknown. No further.
1: 10-4.

0: 1-833.
1: 1-833. 1-833. 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
0: 1-833 in custody time 2042.

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0: Can I have a car for a quick personal?
1: Stand by. Do you have any unit that can go over to 4575 Adam at Oak and Cambridge, Cambridge and Oak, to relieve her for a quick personal, please?

0: 45-75, Adam, I don't believe I have one available currently. But when I do, I will send them your way.
1: Templar. 1820, I can go ahead and leave it for the personal.
0: 10-4, thank you so much, 1820.

0: units in one pending on the board. I have a panic alarm at 180 West Adams, auto accident at LaSalle, Adams, Adams, and LaSalle, suspicious person at Holden, Harrison, Harrison, and Holden, burglar alarm at 161 West Knights, a disturbance at 805 South State, suspicious auto with occupants at 1615 South Clark, suspicious citizen at 2020 South Archer, an EMS ticket at 1440 South Indiana, and then in 18 I have two disturbances, one at Wabash, Chicago. Both are at Wabash and Chicago. I'll go ahead and dupe those, and then a domestic disturbance at 440 North Wabash.
1: We're clear the assist at 1000 South Michigan. Can you show this writing from Parker's at Solidarity? If you need any wagoning done, you can clear us up.
0: And 4132, show you doing Parker's in Solidarity.
2: Nice.

0: 164 David. Can you do me a quick favor and check out this suspicious person at Holden Harrison Harrison and Holden at the Dunkin' Donuts with a female caller stating that there's a male black 5'5 last name wearing a black cap, gray black jeans, all black outfit, white shoes, and a book bag who took pictures of her last name headed southbound on State. No weapons seen, no further.
1: Of course.
0: Thank you.

0: 112.
1: 112.
0: 12, we had a panic alarm that also came in as an assault in progress. It was at 180 West Adams, 180 West Adams, apartment 1 at the McDonald's. It was a general panic alarm, and then the key holder on scene stated that a male black was throwing tables at McDonald's. No further. It does have about 2 hours on it.
1: Air Force 5 in route.
0: Boy.
1: Boy.
0: Boy. Can you check out the burglar alarm that has an hour and a half on it at 161 West 9th Street at the British School? It was the roof door, no contact with the key holder. No further.
1: 10-4.

0: 122. One, two, two.
1: One, two,
2: two.
0: One, two, two, got it. 122, got a disturbance for you, 805 South State. 805 South State has a little bit of time on it. Mail inside of the location causing a disturbance harassing customers in the restaurant. Wants them to remove male black dreads, gray hoodie, and jeans. And then I'm also going to go ahead and stack you with the auto accident that has 3 hours on it as well. We did do a call back, and she was still on scene at Wells and Adams and wanted to speak with the police.
2: 10-4.
0: 123, go ahead.
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0: 33, suspicious auto with occupants at 1615 South Clark, 1615 South Clark at the Mariona's parking lot. Caller states suspicious silver Kia SUV with damage to the left side of the vehicle and tinted windows was seen flying into the Mariona's parking lot, almost hitting multiple vehicles and pedestrians. Unable to tell how many occupants are inside of the vehicle, no further. It does have a little bit of time on it, though.
1: 33, 10-4.

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1: Show us one male going to the train station 16 North Clybourne and then 887, right? 884. 884, I'm sorry, on the mileage.
0: 10-4, it's going to be 2120.

0: 26 Bayberry.
1: 46 David 3.
0: Can you run this? Illinois driver's license for me, please.
1: Go with it.
0: Tom, 512-7980-2085.
1: Stand by.
2: I got a valid to a Sertrice Thompson. Ms. Thompson also has, Mr. Thompson, it's a dude. Mr. Thompson also has a active for it.
1: For units of one at 1448 South Indiana, we have an EMS ticket. We have, now have a pull two coming in for 1440 South Indiana. Engine 8 needs CPD for a DOA in apartment 611. Two patients, one is DOA, one's being transported. No further.

Units in 1 and Citywide getting a battery in progress at the Disable Harbor, 111 North Lakeshore Drive, 111 North Lakeshore Drive. Caller stated male Hispanic, 30 to 40 years of age, last seen wearing black shirt, black jeans, backpack, is fighting and choke-holding a lady who's in her 30s, last seen wearing all black clothing, near the Anita boat by the northbound Riverwalk in the Disable Harbor. No further. 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

0: Street. It's an 18 and citywide. I'm getting an assault in progress at 1244 North Clybourne, 1244 North Clybourne. College Station Tent in apartment 303, female black, dressed in all black, with white gym shoes, has a stroller with a child in it. Asked the complainant to call the police. She feels threatened by her. The tenant is outside yelling at a male and throwing gang signs. No weapons seen, no further zone. 4 station clear.
1: Crime scene has been released.
0: 10-4, crime scene has been released at 2124.

0: For units in 18, getting multiple calls for this assault in progress at 1244 North Clybourne. It's now also coming in as a battery in progress. Domestic-related, male and female arguing in the lobby. Newborn teeth falling out of the female's hands and stroller. Fire's en route to check on the infant, who's about 1 month old. No further.
1: Thank you. You can drop that at my box.
0: 10-4-18-22, we'll drop it in your box.

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1: Can you join 1822 at 1244 North Clybourne for me, please?
0: Yeah.

Unison 1 and Citywide, getting a call for battery in progress, 22 East Roosevelt Road, 22 East Roosevelt Road on the platform. Caller hung up on the callback, but 10 teens are possibly fighting on the platform using mace. No further. Zone 4 station clear.

0: 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You can make that a Racine Edward, and we've got a hand waiver at 8:30 North State.
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0: 1831. 1831,
1: you had an echo. Are you pulling a RD for a 0460?
0: We're going to unit 303 and 304.
1: 10-4, 303 and 304.
0: Yes, 80 is in 303, 304 is open now.
1: 10-4.

0: 113 for info. Did you need an RD for the one arrest for 102?
1: Negative flat. We use the same RD number they pulled here at the station for the traffic crash report.
0: Can I get the RD report number then?
1: 10-4. I'll get back to you right now.

0: 113. RD number is going to be John King 276628.
1: 10-4, thank you. 1814, can you help me out for a second? Domestic disturbance, 440 North Wabash, 440 North Wabash, apartment 1507 on the 15th floor. See complaint regarding domestic disturbance with the caller and his female guest, who he allowed to stay in his apartment but is now leasing to another person, and she's not giving back the keys. Caller feels she is confrontational, will be waiting in the lobby of the building. Unknown drinking drugs or weapons, no further.
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0: Hey, Scott, can you send your supervisor over here our way, please?
1: Sergeant 18.
2: 1820.
1: 1820, can you head over to 1831 at 1244 North Clybourne, please? 1244 North Clybourne, apartment 303.
0: 1831, so we're going to be in the lobby. We made contact with one half of this party and the baby.
1: 10-4, you're going to be in the lobby with one half and the baby.
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1: 10-4, show you going with 14.

Venus and 1 pending on the board. I have a battery in progress at the Disabled Harbor, 111 North Lakeshore Drive. Another battery in progress at 22 East Roosevelt. A disturbance at 601 South Dearborn. Assist a citizen at 2020 South Archer. An EMS ticket, which is also a DOA, at 1440 South Indiana. A disturbance at 200 East 25th. And then an 18 pending. I have a check to well-being at 1700 to 1799 North Lakeshore Drive. A domestic disturbance at 1500 North Clybourne. A telephone threat at 908 North Wells, and then a disturbance at Wabash, Chicago, and Wabash. 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

0: 112.
1: 112.
0: 12 EMS ticket. That is also a DOA, 1440 South Indiana, 1440 South Indiana. It began, two people unconscious. A female found a male on the door. Two pull twos on it, requesting CPD. No further.
1: Hmm. 164 boy.
0: 164 boy.
1: Trunk, just a call from us. Laser Drive, I'm a ferry going north. License plate is going to be 189008 Frank. Just stop and then to call from us. High radar speed. We're stationary, not chasing the following.
0: For Lakeshore Drive and McFetcher's going northbound. License plate 189008 Frank. High rate of speed. No further. What kind of truck was it? 164 boy.
1: It looks like a big U-Haul truck. It's all white. It's driving reckless, taking all the stop signs and red lights. We're not following.
0: 10-4, looks like a big U-Haul truck, all white, you're not following.
2: You said 189008 Frank, right?
1: 10-4, 189008 Frank.
2: I got it to a Mercedes-Benz coach is the model, or the style of it. Well, I guess, yeah, it looks like U-Haul. You want to allude on it or not?
1: Stand for please. Don't find me, Sergeant.
0: One six four,
3: I copy.
0: One six four board for your elude. It's going to be 261-511-3155.

0: this is? 122?
1: Can I get a call back, please? We don't see anybody. We're with you.
2: 22, I actually tried calling her twice as you were arriving. I got no answer the first time. The second time, she sent me a voicemail, so.
0: Sergeant 1. One 120 on the EMS ticket that we had at 1440 South Indiana. We got a second pull to engine 8 needs a CPD supervisor for the DOA in apartment 611.
1: Thank you.
0: One 22. Batting in progress with some time on it. 111 North Lake Shore Drive. 111 North Lake Shore Drive at DuSable Harbor. Caller stated male Hispanic, 30 to 40 years of age. Last seen wearing black shirt, black jeans, backpack, is fighting. And choke holding a lady in her 30s. Last seen wearing all black near the Anita boat by the northbound river walk in DuSable Harbor. No further.

0: Sensor Unit 1, getting a call of reckless driving at 327 North Lakeshore Drive. 327 North Lakeshore Drive. There's a delivery truck with the rear gate open and the lift dragging on the ground. Caller states the driver ran a red light and is speeding and swerving northbound. No further.
1: It looks like that truck that took off from us.

0: just for units 18, getting a call for reckless driving, LaSalle North, North and LaSalle. Caller says a large U-Haul driving with the gate open and loading ramp down. No further.
1: Last week for a boy. If you guys stop that car, we're going to take him. He's leaving from us.
0: If anybody stops that vehicle, it fled from 164 boy.

0: 1811.
1: Can I have a sergeant approval for my case report connected to an arrest?
0: Sergeant in 18. 1820. 1811 needs you to approve his Q. Units of 1 and 18, stand by for shift change. Y'all have a good night.

0: 1831.
1: 1831.
0: Sir, myself and 20 are going to be going up to 4 3 2 unit 303.
1: 31 and 20 going to floor 3, unit 303.
0: Central.
1: All right.

0: 1831.
1: Squad, all units are back on outside on ground level with Anvil 43. As of the storm, I'm in behavior avoid deliveries.
0: Ambo 43, you guys are going to Lori.
1: Okay.

0: 120.
1: I'm on scene at 1440 Indiana, but I need to be buzzed in. Can someone open the door for me, please?
0: Okay, we'll give them a call.

0: 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Are you inside on 1440 Indiana?
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0: Okay. Can someone buzz 120 in, please?

Units in 1 and Citywide, person with a knife, 30 East Adams, 30 East Adams. Caller said there's a female wearing a black shirt with a machete outside. Nothing further. District 1 Zone 4.

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1: Looks to be appear to be more than 100. They just ran over into the Dunkin' Donut.
2: 19th and Jackson.
1: Yeah, they just ran northbound from 19th and Jackson.
3: Eighteen thirty-two. Your control is clear, and can you show us the system 1831, please?
2: 32, I got you clear, and you're assisting 31, 10-4.

0: Jackson, and what's the other street? Because 19, there's no 19th in Jackson.
1: 19 East or West?
0: 19 West Jackson is in 12.
2: One oh two Sam. Yeah, those juveniles are gonna be at Jackson and Clark. Right now they're going eastbound on Jackson.
0: All right, over 100 juveniles, Jackson and Clark, now going eastbound on Jackson towards state.

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1: 102 Sam.
0: Yeah, that group of kids went southbound on Dearborn, Jackson.
1: Right, those group of kids are now going southbound on Dearborn towards Jackson, from Jackson.
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0: Taking 1 to the Washington Blue Line, 723 on the mouse.
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0: not hurt. They're trying to go back inside. No weapons. The employee is holding the door to keep them out. They headed southbound on Dearborn. No injuries.
1: 199. Good morning, Squad. All the early cars from Third Watch will be held over.
0: Good morning, 10-4. All the early cars from Third Watch will be held over.

All right, now it's coming in as criminal damage to property in progress, Dearborn and Jackson. Large group of teenagers, they jumped over the counter and took a bunch of items from the Dunkin' Donuts. Caller said the employees

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1: Sam.
0: Those kids are headed westbound on a Van Buren approaching Clark Street.
1: Group of kids now heading westbound on Van Buren approaching Clark.
2: One six four David.
3: At the moment, it's just a retail theft. Only thing he's taking is donuts. They went southbound on Dearborn. Nobody hurt.
1: 10-4, you're at the Dunkin' Donuts. Nobody's hurt. They were last seen going southbound on Dearborn per 102 Sam. They're now going westbound on Van Buren towards Clark.

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1: 10-4, there's a large group on Van Buren and Dearborn.
2: Large group going eastbound on Van Buren Federal. A group of probably 30.
1: Okay, a group of 30 now going eastbound on Van Buren. Towards where?

0: 164, let's start enforcing curfew if we can.
1: All right, guys, if you see juveniles, we're going to start enforcing curfew. Last seen on Van Buren and Dearborn heading eastbound towards Federal. Again, we're enforcing curfew for those under the age of, is it 18? 164, David, you have one detained at Dearborn and Van Buren. 2210 for your time.
0: 164, get a couple more cars over here.
1: Any available units in one, can we get some more cars to Van Buren? Van Buren and Dearborn, a couple more cars, please.
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1: 110, I got you going over.
4: 124, show us going.
1: Was that 124? Who's going? 124. 124, I got you going.

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2: 132. We're the Lakeside Wagon. You can show the front over there.
1: 132, 10-4, got you going over to Dearborn and Van Buren. 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
1: Majority of those kids are headed westbound on Van Buren from LaSalle.
0: Okay, those group of kids are now heading westbound and Van Buren from LaSalle.

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1: 164, David.
0: I don't know if anyone has the time to talk into that. I need to go to the car.
1: 164, David, go again.
0: 34, David.
1: Were you coming in?
0: Yeah, that's Duncan. I think we need a bigger car over at Jackson Airport.
1: 10-4, we'll put it back on the board, and then when we get some cars, because there's a couple calls coming in for people doing staff reports over there.

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1: 102 Sam.
2: It looks like the group is heading south on Financial and going north, east on Ida B.
1: Southbound on Financial, now going east towards Ida B. On Ida B. About how many?
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1: 124.
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1: Is either 122 or 124.32 on a job?
0: I have 122 with the juveniles on Jackson, that started on Jackson and Clark, and I also have 132 over there also.
1: Okay, because I need someone here at the apartment at 1440 while 112 goes to Schroeder.
0: Okay, okay, stand by.
2: One twenty-two.
0: Can you actually go sit at the apartment at 1440 South Indiana, please?
2: 10-4.

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1: 102 Sam.
0: Yeah, it looks like that group headed westbound through an alley and on Wales right now.
1: You said westbound in the alley on Wells?
0: They're on Wells right now. They went westbound through an alley to cut through to Wells.
2: Wells right through Wells.
3: Wells and what?
1: Wells and what, please?
0: Van Buren and Wells. Walking to Franklin.
1: Thank you. So they cut through the alley, now they're on Wells and Van Buren going westbound on Wells.
3: 164, what's the event number over here?
1: For this large gathering, 13424, 13424.
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0: Franklin and Van Buren.
1: Franklin and Van Buren, 10-4.
5: Northbound on Franklin.
1: I'm going northbound on Franklin.

0: 20, can I get an event number for Park Charge at Stewart Park, please?
1: Which park?
0: Stewart Park. 1820.
2: One of his now. Group is now headed eastbound on Jackson from Franklin.
1: Eastbound on Jackson from Franklin, 10-4.
3: They're in an alleyway now, squad. We're right on them, 132.
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0: 1834.
1: Mental health disturbance, 330 North on Wabash in the lobby. Says there's a male requesting police due to wanting to go to the mental hospital. The male only wants police at the time. Male black, last name, wearing a white hat, gray shirt, nothing further.
0: 99.
1: Got another unit that can ride with 34.
2: 1814, Wabash,
1: squad. 1814, thank you.
0: H-61-90, can I mobile at 6-4 Boyer, David, will have the van take off?
1: Six-four-boy.
3: 1-6-4-boy, squad.
1: Is that 1-6-4-boy you want?
4: Whoever had that off.
0: You all take off. I got 189909 Frank. Was it a female Hispanic driver?
3: We couldn't get a good look of the driver. As soon as we walked up to it, they took off on us. It's not sure, to be honest.
0: Six-one, can you check that plate they ran again?
3: Where you guys at? Disregard.

0: 875 West Division. The Federal Express Corporation.
1: 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How you feeling tonight?
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3: 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Yeah, group is still on Franklin northbound from Jackson.
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0: 110.
1: 110.
0: Some of these guys, officers that are on Franklin, can you get them to move over to LaSalle so that we can parallel this, so that we can get them to move in one direction and they can stop splitting off?
1: Okay, so for the officers on Franklin, if you could start moving them towards LaSalle so they can stop splitting off and get them in one big group. Again, move them towards LaSalle.
0: 110. I need some officers on LaSalle so we can keep them in between LaSalle and Franklin and possibly move them to one of the stations so we get them out of here.
1: Got you. Can I get some officers on LaSalle, please? Let me know who's going to LaSalle. Can I have some units on LaSalle, please? Boy, thank you.
0: 110, if we can keep them west and stop them from going back east, that would probably help us out.
1: Okay, let's try and keep them west so to keep them from going back east.
2: David.
3: Yeah, I have a victim for a battery that happened on Federal Clark. We're saying that the thunder is over at the red line over at LaSalle and yeah.
1: Okay, so you have a battery victim that happened on LaSalle and Clark. I'm sorry, you have a battery victim, and where did it happen?
2: We have a flare on Clark.
1: And where's the offender?
2: I'm sorry, I think they've had a pink line over at LaSalle. And, I'm sorry. I'm going to try and check.
4: 6-4 David, or 6-4 boy, whoever this is, did you guys get a name? There's a ticket on the board for a battery. Is it from the kids?
2: 7-4.
4: All right, it's on the board.
2: What's the description of those offenders again?
4: The offenders for the battery, because it's not in the ticket. It just says a bunch of kids jumped them.

0: Over at Wells Pink Line. The last thing the thunder is seen, I think we went northbound. Just fuck off.
1: Okay, the offenders were last seen heading northbound on the... Okay, so they're on the train.

0: where are the kids now? That's why.
1: 102 Sam.
0: 102 Sam.
1: Do you have eyes on that large group? They were last seen northbound from Franklin and Jackson.
0: I just checked that jam out if you know nothing there. Let me go back to it real quick. Squad, we got a majority of them already on the train, the Green Line on Wells and Jackson.
1: Are they getting on the train?
0: Also, already departed.
1: Goodbye. So they're lasting on the Green Line on Wells and Jackson.
0: Seven five six four Adam.
2: And my partner and I are biking. There's nothing on Monroe, Wells, and the vicinity over here.
1: You said there's something going on Monroe and Wells?
2: No, there's no teens on this side where we're biking around.
1: Oh, 10-4. So no teens are seen on Monroe and Wells, 10-4.
0: Anybody got eyes on the teens?
1: Anyone have eyes on these teenagers?

0: 164.
1: I'm actually going to switch out the wrap for first watch for tonight.
0: The majority are leaving. They're hopping on the train.
1: All right, majority of those juveniles are hopping on the train. They're leaving.
2: Are they going which way so we can inform the rest of the city?

0: 1861.
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0: 1834.
1: Hey, Scott, do you want to have you? I have over here. I think this guy's going through a mental health crisis.
0: The 330 North Wabash?
1: 99.
0: 10-4, we'll get them rolling. Sergeant at 18.
2: 18-10.
0: 18-10, we're going to put in a backlog for tonight.
2: 99.

0: 7386 Adam.
1: 7386 Adam.
0: Well, good morning, ma'am. We're on the Brown Line especially. Wanted to know if you had a car that was dispatched here for this female with criminal sexual abuse.
1: Said you're on the Brown Line at Sedgwick?
0: Yes, for ma'am. Wanted to see if you had an AC this car, to come over here and give a lady report for criminal sexual abuse. I already gave a flash message on the citywide one.
1: I don't see it on our board, but we'll make a ticket for it. Where is she at on the Brown Line exactly?
0: That's okay. We'll do it. I just thought maybe somebody was already dispatched here. But don't worry about it. We'll do it.
1: Okay, thank you.

0: $199.
1: Can I have a sergeant from that team friend out there? Can they call me in the walls office, please? Give me an update.
0: 164.
2: 164, I copy.

0: 75-50.
1: Latina, go again.
0: 75-50, is there any eyes and any horses down here?
1: 7550, what are you asking?
0: Does anyone have eyes on any more groups of teams?
1: Does anyone have eyes on the group teams after the train?

0: Last we were told they were getting on the Green Line on Wells and Jackson. Does anyone have eyes on the teenagers?
1: Negative.
0: 10-4, that's a negative.
2: Okay, thank you.
3: One, three, four, boy.
0: 1-6-4, boy.
3: Can you put me back on the loading, please?
0: 10-4.
4: One, ten.
0: 1-10.
4: That you were looking for, that.
0: 110, you come in really muffled. Go again.
4: Do you have any packages that are looking for an offender related to a battery?
0: Is that 164 David that was looking for the offender information for battery?
5: 64 David, 10-4.
0: 110, do you have the offender?
4: We got some witnesses here who claim that the offenders are within our presence. So if they need them, we have two female flags. They're about, it could be about 13 to 16.
0: I'm sorry, 110, you're coming in really muffled. We heard female, black, 13 to 16 years of age.
4: Correct. We're in Cleveland.
0: Okay, 164 David, one of those offenders was female, black, 13 to 16 years old, wearing a gray hoodie.
3: 164 David.
0: 164 David.
3: The description of one of the offenders, female, black, wearing a red top with white stripes and possibly shorts, very short shorts or short skirts. And a small ponytail.
0: Okay, one of those offenders was a female black wearing a red white stripes and a very short skirt or shorts with a small ponytail. That was a bad transition.
4: I'm
0: sorry, that 110, we're not copying at all.
4: One ten, we have two here, matching at this person.
0: 1-10, you're on Wells and Jackson.
4: We're on the platform.
0: All right, 164 David, 110 has two matching that description on Wells and Jackson on the platform.
3: 10-4, we'll advise the victim to follow us and we'll do a show.
0: 10-4.
6: And 164 David, I'm going to put you on that ticket and take you off the team thing.
3: One thirteen. I'm checking the green light here on Cermak and State. Nothing, no juice here.
0: All right, you're on Cermak and State, checking that green line. You have nothing over there. And 113, I'm Major at X-ray 113.
3: Confirm.
0: One six four David.
3: We're at the ground level.
0: 110.
4: 110.
0: You said you're on the platform.
4: Yeah, we can start walking up down. Do they have the victim with them?
0: 164 David, you have the victim with you. You said you're on ground level.
2: 164. 164, David has a victim. Can they bring him downstairs?
0: 110 is making their way down.

0: And all the early cards from Third Watch. Again, all the early cards from Third Watch in one. You guys are X-ray cards now.
1: What's your problem?

0: It's important. Don't let nothing happen.
1: One six four,
2: we got a positive ID for 164 David. 22 to 49 for your time.
1: Good job.

0: Three, you still clear them?
1: 1863 Adam.
0: 7386 Adam. Is there anyone nearby that can bring us a vent?
1: 7386 Adam, where are you?
0: The bound lines and SegWorks.
1: I'm sorry, you need someone to bring you what?
0: A vent.
1: Is there anyone nearby the Brown Line on Sedgwick to bring 7386 Adam Avin?

0: 199.
1: 199.
0: Third watch is a release question.
2: 1834.
1: Third watch is release, 10-4. 1834.
2: Hey, squad, could you put that last name that I ran on my box? And can you put out a hit that he's a missing? He's missing out of Evanston.
1: Okay, for a formal flash, we're going to have to go over to Citywide. We'll run the name for you.
2: 99.

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1: 1813.
0: No, sorry, 1814.
1: 1814.
0: Hey squad, are you able to send out a message to a missing PD, to a found person, found missing person? I have the OI number if you need it. It's going to be last name Giles, George, Ida, Lincoln, Edward, Sam. First name is going to be Martel. Mary, Adam, Robert, Charlie, King, Edward, Lincoln, Lincoln. His date of birth is going to be December
1: 4th,
0: 1992.
1: 1814, you need to go over to Citywide 3 so that I can make notifications to Abison. 10-4,
0: it's fine.
1: X-ray 133, Henry, 2256 for the time for the body removal on scene.
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3: 131. 131, X-ray. X-ray 131, swell transferring two females who reached the first district in the miles 278.
1: Ending miles 278, 2256 for the time.
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1: X-ray 133, Henry, yes, body removal's on scene, we got you. 112, go ahead.
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1: 5078 for the EMS on Indiana.
3: Of what?
1: That's going to be John King, 276-831, 276-831. That event is 12711, 12711.
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1: 121.
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1: Try now.

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1: 1834.
0: Hey, Scott, could you put that name that guy was Markel on my box?
1: 10-4. In 1834, this has nothing to do with your mental health disturbance, does it?
0: What's your daughter's?
1: All right, fine, I'll take it.

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1: 7-3-8-6-Adam.
0: Yes, ma'am. Was anyone, any luck on that van being delivered to us as possible?
1: You're at the Brown Line in Sedgwick?
0: 10-4.
1: Again, was there anyone available to bring a van to 7-3-8-6-Adam at the Brown Line in Sedgwick?
2: Adam,
1: that's a negative right
2: now. 1841.
0: Thank you. 1841. Were you coming? No, I wasn't. X-ray 141. Can you log me out so I can log in?
1: X-ray 141, try now.

0: 1832.
1: You can show us clear. Have a good night.
0: Good night. Good morning. Are you on any details or anything? Okay, this has about an hour on it. Check the well-being at the 1700 north of Lakeshore Drive going northbound. He says over citywide, sent it back. Her boyfriend jumped out of the car while he was moving. He was last seen, it's a male white. He was laying in the grass. He jumped out of a black four-door Honda.
2: Good morning.

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0: Landing a 1 to 280. Is there any female officer available for a search of these duties?
1: Is there a female officer available in 1 for a search for the juvies? Your landing time is 2304.
2: Harry 3-1-Sam.
1: Again, is there any female units available in 1 for a female search for X-ray 131?
3: 121.
1: 121, you're
3: already in. 04.
1: Thank you. Is there a unit trying to come in?
2: 7301 Sam.
1: Is that 7301 Sam?
2: Yeah, that group of teens are back. They're at El Adams and Wabash. They're holding a red line train over there on the elevated platform.
1: Okay, so that group of teens, they're back on Adams and Wabash holding the red line.

0: 1886 Union.
1: 1886
0: Union and Victor show us at a post, Little Michigan and Walton.
1: You said 1886 Union and Victor, your post is Michigan and Walton?
0: And Little Michigan.
1: So 1011 Michigan.
0: Ten four.
2: Seven 3 1 Sam.
1: 7301 Sam.
2: Yeah, just for information, there's got to be over 20 people over there, Adams and Wabash.
1: Okay, and just for info, those juveniles, there's over 20 of them, Adams and Wabash at the red line holding the train.
2: 164, show me going.
1: 164, I got you, over Adams and Wabash.

0: 113, go ahead.
1: Good morning, squad. You can show us heading over to Adams and Wabash.
0: Good morning, 10-4. 131, I got an EMS ticket for you. 2105 South State at Reggie's Bar. There was a male on the patio not waking up. A fire return report is in that one.
2: 10-4, good morning.
3: Negative. Don't go to that.
0: One 131, actually, if you can head to this domestic disturbance, 2930 South State, apartment 502. He wants his friend's girlfriend removed from the apartment. There's no weapon.
2: One 131,
0: the domestic disturbance, 2930 South State, apartment 502. He wants his friend's girlfriend removed.
2: 131, we just got way down at 18th in Michigan for a female that's feeling suicidal. Can we have an ambulance rolling over here?
0: It's on the board. I'll put you on it.
2: 10-4. 112.
0: 112.
4: Hey, squad, we're going to have to stroller and check on the other individual from the apartment here. Do you know what room he's in?
0: Stand by. Let me see if I can find it.
4: Go for it, okay.

0: 1831.
1: 31.
0: Good morning. This came over as an assault in progress, 300 and 335 West Ohio. The female was being harassed, not answering questions. There was a lot of commotion in the background. It's about an hour old.
1: No, no.
0: 1833.
1: 33. 113.
0: Hold on. 1831, take a disregard. 1833, if you can take this assault in progress, 335 West Ohio for a female that was being harassed. There was a lot of commotion going on in the background.
1: That's what.

0: 1831, are you 99 all night?
1: 99.
0: One eleven.
2: One eleven,
0: stand by. One eleven, can you head over to this is Salt and Progress 1132 South Clinton at the Chipotle? Got a couple calls for a male black customer was making threats to her at the Chipotle. He's bald, wearing a white shirt, gray sweater, blue jeans. I don't have any information on your caller.
2: 99.
1: 121, you can clear us. You can show the door on 111.
0: 121, thank you.
1: 1814,
0: go ahead.
3: Yeah, Squad Shore is transferring one male to Northwestern Hospital, 526 on the miles.
0: Going to Northwestern, 526 on the miles, 2313 for your time.
4: 1834, can you show me following them?
0: 34, I got you going with them.

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1: 113.
0: You can give a disregard over here.
1: All right, 113 is giving a disregard for Adams and Wabash. Again, a disregard for Adams and Wabash for those teenagers. 1811.
2: 811.
1: We're getting a pull 2 request from engine 22 for 2140 North Clybourne. It just says CPD is requested for an unattended business. I'm not sure what that means.
2: Why not?

0: 1821. Domestic disturbance, 1310 North Sedgwick. Child's father, Ken Keontae, refused to give her child back. She's going to be in a tan Toyota Camry.
1: 7-4-4.

0: 1850.
1: Good evening, squad. Can you show me out on Harper Street for a detail tonight with 1851? It's going to be at a fixed post at LaSalle and Hubbard, and you have 1852 at LaSalle. I'm sorry, Hubbard and Clark.
0: Okay, we have 1851 on LaSalle and Hubbard, 1852 Hubbard and Clark, and 1850 you're on Hubbard and where?
1: 99.
0: 10-4.
2: Hey, Wawa.

0: 1814.
1: Yes, well, we made it at Northwestern Hospital, 5264 miles.
0: 2317.
1: 1811.
0: 1811.
1: Any chance we can contact the key holder for the location? The only employee that was available at this location got a medical emergency, and Amber's going to take her to Masonic, so they just asked us for some assistance with making sure that the business is going to be good.
0: What's the name of the business?
1: Fat Shack.
0: I'm sorry, what shack?
1: F-A-T.
0: The Fat Shack?
1: Okay. Sure.
0: I'm sorry, 1811. What's the name of the business? I heard F-A-T.
1: Fat Shack.
0: Shack. Okay, the desk in 18, please.
2: Eighteen oh two.
0: Good morning. Are you able to see if you can find out the key holder for 2140 North Clybourne?
2: We'll check on it.
0: 10-4. Thank you.
1: 102. Yeah, the other party to the traffic accident at 740 South Michigan that happened about 10:45 hours. Truck 45 responded, or was it ambulance 45? And did they take somebody to the hospital?
0: This was 8th in Michigan?
1: Yeah, about 8th in Michigan.
0: Yes, ambulance 45 took that person to Northwestern.
1: Okay, so is somebody going to go to Northwestern and do a report there?
0: Yes, I am going to send someone over there.
3: 131.
0: Was that 131?
3: Yes, 131. We're going to be transporting a female over to Northwestern Hospital. Last three is 482.
0: Got you, taking the female to Northwestern, 2320 for the time.

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1: 124.
0: What time did we come up transporting for 64 days?
1: You went to one with one at 22:17 hours.

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0: $114.
1: Thank you.

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0: Could you hold me down at the station? I'm problem solving.
1: In the station, I'm problem solving. Okay. Units on zone 4. Units in first district. We got pending on the board. Everything is over the time. A commercial alarm over at Target, 1 South State, an attempted suicide at Columbus and Wells. A commercial alarm, 622 West Madison. A domestic battery, Jackson and Franklin. An alarm over at 205 West Randolph. A robbery just occurred, 212 South, I'm sorry, West Polk. Auto accident, 8 in Michigan. A disturbance, 601 South Dearborn. Another disturbance, 720 South Dearborn. Sister Citizen, 2020 South Archer. A domestic disturbance, 1717 South Michigan. Another domestic disturbance, 2930 South State. Disturbance, 20 East 25th Street. All pinned on the board for the first district. Units at 18. I got a battery victim over at the Red Line Fullerton. A disturbance, 1715 North Clybourne, a pole 2 request, 1960 North Lake Park West, a domestic disturbance, 1500 North on Clybourne, sex offense other, 704 West Evergreen, a telephone threat, 908 North Wales, reckless driver, 21 West Goldie, assault in progress, Clark and Kinsey, deceptive practice in progress, 650 North Dearborn, a disturbance, 747 North LaSalle, disturbance, 157 West Ontario over at Entourage, info for police, 650 North Dearborn, got a disturbance in Wabash and Chicago, auto accident with injuries, 532 East Grand, noise complaint, 22 East Hubbard, auto theft, I'm sorry, auto alarm at Grand and McClurg, a disturbance over at 535 North Michigan. And then I'm getting an auto accident, PD only, 500 North Lakeshore Drive. I'll pin on a board for zone 4, and I am clear. Available sergeant in 18 for a code.
2: 1810.
1: 1810, this reckless driving has an hour and 32 minutes on it. Can I code it?
0: 1833. Squad, you want to stack up for a couple jobs?
1: Absolutely. Let's find out what's going on over at Entourage. Better yet, no, let's take the one that's an hour and 19 minutes, 747 North LaSalle. A disturbance, Leonardo is a college dispute with a female who's causing a disturbance over a parking space. She's a female black wearing a pink shirt, blue pants, hits the car with her blue Honda, and is still standing in the street now. And then I'll give you the stuff at Entourage. Thank you.
2: 101.
1: 101.
2: Yeah, in regards to this auto crash personal injury you got on the board at 8th and Michigan, we have half of this here, so we're going to pull an RD, but when we get a car available to go to Northwestern, can you have the info for them so that they can reference that RD?
1: Sure.
2: What's
1: 21? Sorry, female unit coming in.
3: 121.
1: 121.
3: Hey, squad, you can take us off that motor vehicle theft mission. That's not until 2 o'clock, so we can take whatever job.
1: So, 121, I'm going to give you this commercial alarm that has an hour and 17 minutes on it, domestic battery over at Jackson and Franklin. They might not be there. They were fighting in front of Giordano's, a male white and a female white. Male white had on a black shirt and jeans. Female had on all black, nothing further.
3: 10-4.

0: right, 113.
1: 113?
0: First check the commercial alarm over at 1 South Bay. It's supposed to be the trucker's door burglar alarm going off at Target. And then I got a battery victim over at the Green Light, Adams and Wabash.
1: 114.

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0: Give me an RD number other than this. IVA number 26151145314 for 99B for that accident at 798 South Michigan, and I'll cross-reference that other IVA number with this RD that you're going to give me.
1: I put your RD on the event. What was your event number?
0: The new event is 26151145314531.

0: 102. Thank you for this yourself. I'm sorry, you're 99 board on this event.
1: I tried pulling it, and it just gave me the event number, so you can do it.
0: It's giving me a disposition, but it doesn't have a RD number in here. I'll pull you another one, but I don't know what's going on with yours, so...

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1: 102.
0: Okay, I'm going to pull an RD from the station with this, whatever event number it gives me for this new RD. So ambulance 45, or was it, took this other person to Northwestern?
1: Can you let me fix the ticket first before you try to pull anything?
0: Okay, let me know.
1: Okay, I put you on the ticket that you pulled, and I'll just cross-reference to try to pull your event, I mean your RD now.
0: If you can do it, it would be great.
1: Okay. John King, 276-851. 276-851 is on event number 14531. 14531.
0: And just for the report, what ambulance took this person to Northwestern?
1: 45.
0: Thank you.

0: Speaking Fortune.
1: All right, you gonna come there?
0: 1814.
1: 1814.
0: Can we get another RD for 5079?
1: And this is going to be on the same event number, right?
0: 4.
1: All right, they're going to give you John King, 276-853, 276-853 on event number 13382,
0: 13382.
1: 4, thank
0: you. You're
1: so welcome. 123.
2: 3.
1: Hi, good morning. Take the commercial alarm. All these things have are over the time. Just the commercial alarm has an hour and 37 minutes on it over at Potbelly. It's the east side door is going off, and then I got a robbery just occurred with 30 minutes on it, 212 West Polk.
2: Jumbo.
1: 1834.
2: Good morning, squad. Could you hold us down on a station assignment? Send 114 first watch over to 122 third watch. Pick up half the part number and back into the station for check off. The other half's going to stay there on scene.

0: 23.
1: Hey, good morning. If you can handle this stuff on 22's beat, everything is over the time. I got a domestic disturbance with almost 2 hours on it. 1500 North Clybourne, a sex offense out there, 704 West on Evergreen, and then a telephone threat on your beat.
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0: 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I just signed in or logged on as X-ray 112. 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
1: Nope. 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
1: Help me with the 20 sector. I got a domestic disturbance, 601 South Dearborn, and I got another one at 720 South Dearborn. They are separate. They are not together.
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1: Do you need a code, Squad?
0: I need to know if they even went to this check the well-being. That's on their stack.
1: Going to be a 19 ball on that one.

I usually want to say, you're getting a person stabbed, also a person with a knife. First one came in at Van Buren in Plymouth. The second one is at Federal in Van Buren. I believe they're related. Since the call says there was a male that stabbed somebody, the victim ran away. Then the caller hung up. No answer on the call back. Person with a knife reads, male white last seen with a skateboard and a bike with the hoodie and gray pants threatening people with a knife, nothing further.

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2: Dearborn, just south of Van, you got a person down. Not sure if it's related to that person's that call that just came out. They're on the street. Security from one of the businesses is out there with them.
1: 10-4, and they're at Dearborn and Van Buren.
2: They're on Dearborn between I.W. Wells and Van Buren. Right outside the Taco Bell.
1: 10-4.

0: 번호 주세요.
1: We
0: need a description of the job. The person on the ground might be the offender. He has a skateboard and a backpack with him.
1: Hoodie and gray pants.
0: He's wearing a hoodie. I can't tell the pants he's wearing though.
1: Yeah, the other ticket said that they were about people that went after him, probably chased him, and beat him up.

0: 1814. Good morning. Handle the pulse request on your beat. You know what, this might be a disregard. This looks like they were looking for CPD for uncooperative patient, but they are now at Northwestern, so disregard.
1: RD for 5079.
0: John King 276-863 on event number 14139.
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0: Good morning. Welcome to the party. Take that person's bag, please, over at Van Buren and Clemens, please.
1: Good morning, 10-4.
0: One 22.

0: want to do.
1: One, two, two, good morning, squad. Just to let you know, we have one transport.
0: Oh, okay. I guess you're my wagon. Well, good morning.
1: Good morning.
2: 133.
0: 133.
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0: 124.
1: 124.
0: Take the attempt suicide, Columbus and Wells. Got some time on it over by the Buckingham Fountain. Cook County calls us when he has suicidal subject. Location is pinging at that location. Mazar is trying to suffocate themselves with pieces of clothing. Caller didn't have any other info to provide. Yeah.
1: 10-4.
0: 132.
2: 121.
0: 121. 433
1: to first one over here.
0: Wait,
2: over
0: here, so 1 4 stop. Nobody got there. Okay, I got multiple units coming in. No one stabbed over on San Buren
2: Plymouth? -4.
0: Did we check in front of Taco Bell where 102 Sam said that the offender was down on the ground or somebody was down on the ground?
2: Yes, he was laying down on the ground in front of Taco Bell, but no, he's not stabbed. He's not hurt anything. He just got beat up real bad.
0: Time for 132.

0: 132.
1: Good morning, 132.
0: Good morning. When you're up and rolling, do me a favor. I got domestic disturbance on your beat, 1717 South Michigan. Coming in apartment 308 on the third floor. Toya is at the front desk. Says that a male stated an argument with a female screaming. He wanted her to leave, but she's denying to leave. The male may be, somebody may be intoxicated. This ticket is all over the place. Nothing further.
1: 10-4, thank you.
0: 18-14.
1: 14.
0: Good morning. Let's start with the domestic, the disturbance, 1750 North Clybourne. Male black last seen wearing a white and blue hat, jeans, ringing the bell for approximately 20 minutes. Caller states that the male's ringing the bell for someone that lives on the fourth floor, appears to be trying to get inside, nothing further.
1: One
0: there's no caller back on that one. 110?
1: Yeah, two things. Can you log out 110 afternoons from 9048, please? And is 111 on anything?
0: In the station on paper.
1: All right, 99, thank you.
0: No problem.
2: Okay.
0: Head over to Redline Fullerton for a battery victim injured.
2: I know.
0: Disregard. 1832.
1: 32.
0: Deceptive practice in progress. 650 North Dearborn. James is a caller. A couple of calls on this one. Looks like they call back to say they no longer need police, so it's just a code. But can you also take the noise complaint at 300 North State? Vehicle playing loud music causing a disturbance.
1: 10-4, morning, Schlepp.
0: Good morning.

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0: What was the RD for the 5079?
1: It's going to be John King, 7. Wait, let me make sure that's the right one. Hold on. It's going to be John King, 276.

0: 1813. Check the noise complaint on your beat, 1815 North Thistle. CTA may be doing work on the tracks, but the noise is loud and keeping them awake. Says it's the purple line or the red line.
1: Squad, where's the phone card tonight?
0: It's a noise complaint. It's no paper.
1: The 30 seconds writing calls, so if you want to take care of it, put it in the box.

0: Do I have an 1812 tonight?
1: 1812.
0: Good morning, ma'am. You up and rolling?
1: Good morning. I'm waiting on my partner at the station. He's doing some paperwork.
0: Some 10-4.

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0: Hey, squad, can I get an RG for a 0460?
1: Sure, I'm going to give you John King, 276-868 on event number 13562.
0: Can you repeat that one more time for me, squad?
1: Sure, RD number John King, 276-868 on event number 13562.
0: Thank you so much.
1: No problem.
0: 121.
1: 121. All right, Amazon 1 City West, busy battery in progress, 222 South Wabash at 222 Tavern. 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

0: 1822.
1: 1822, good morning. Can you take a missing person from, please? Coming in at 1000 North State Apartment 4 on the second floor. Aisha's calling that her 6-year-old son, who got into a fight with his twin brother, left the home around 20-40 hours yesterday and has not come home and doesn't have a cell phone. They're both upset because they're moving to another state. Last thing, wearing red flannel pajamas.
0: All right, phone first floor. Also, where the wagon?
1: Oh, I forgot. Disregard.
0: $18.50. Hold myself and my two cars on at a on-view disturbance hovered in the south.
1: 10-4.

0: 1822, then, if that's the case, if you can slide by. Clark and Kinsey is supposed to have been in the song Progress. It's got an hour and 15 minutes on it. It looks like third-party callers said it, she could hear someone yelling and threatening inside the parking lot. She could tell if they're about to fight, nothing further.
1: 1822, 1822.

0: 1850.
1: Squad, we have one in custody over here. Is there a TAC unit that wants to come by and help us out with this?
0: I have available TAC units that can help 1850 over on LaSalle and Hubbard for one in custody.

0: available TAC unit in 18 to help out 1850?
1: Where's 1850 at?
0: LaSalle and Hubbard.
1: I'll start heading over.
0: Come forward.

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1: APS, what is that?
2: Clark, it's in the parking lot. It's going to be 19
1: board. 10-4, thank you.

0: 122.
1: Check out the info for police. Is that at 416 South Clark? Parking and traffic is congested in front of the location. That's all I got.
0: That's where it's for.
1: 124.
2: 124.
1: Getting a theft just occurred on your beat, 1458 South Canal. Supervisor is calling us in to a finish took off with bags of goods walking towards 18th and Canal and UPS parking lot. One male Hispanic, black hoodie, black pants, white gym shoes. The other one is a female black wearing different colored dress with red and white and black. Unknown weapons.
2: 10-4.
1: 132. 132. 132. Can you take the person calling for help at 12600 block of Michigan? This is a female calling for help.

0: Same 34.
1: We're good. 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

0: 1852 is actually going to handle this arrest. He's actually going to be going to St. Joe's for medical clearance. They're going to give you mileage here in a second.
1: 7-6-4.
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0: I forgot. 123.
2: 123.
0: Domestic disturbance over at the Travel Lodge, 65 East Harrison. Female caller having a domestic with an intoxicated husband. Can hear the male saying that, why are you calling the police? Female telling the male to stay away from her. No weapons seen.
2: Okay.
0: And 121, you got a CIC you CIC train?
1: Of course.
0: Do me a favor, please, and slide over to Insight. They have a male that was discharged, but he is still hearing voices, and they discharged him because they're not a mental hospital. Can you go so we can at least get him an ambo to a mental hospital?
1: Yeah, four.
0: Thank you. 132.

0: 132, do you copy us?
1: Hi, Dayton. 132, we didn't copy whatever you said.
0: We're
1: going to swing by where?
0: We're right outside inside right now. We're just going to back up 121 real quick.
1: Oh, awesome. If you're outside inside.
2: We were trying to get us to go to. I feel like I work close to it.
1: I got multiple units coming in. Okay.
2: You remember when we were supposed
1: okay,
2: to...
1: Okay, we got an open key on the zone. There's a female with an open key. Please check your keys.
2: That seat is, yeah.
1: Female units, please check your keys. I have an open key on the zone. Okay, does anybody recognize the voice? Can you call her and tell her she's got an open key, please? Okay, 132, I got you over at Insight with 121. Before you guys leave, I have a disturbance over there. It's got 3 hours on it for a female that was on a bus. Over by the terminal, somebody can check that out as well.

0: 124.
1: 124.
0: Get a DUI driver on the beat, 564 West on Taylor. Caller said there's a male asleep in his car with his foot on the brake in a blue Ford Focus 2014 model. Plate is unknown. Said while on the call, he got up and started moving, then said that he was about to crash into a nearby curb. Doesn't appear to be able to drive safely. Nothing further.
1: 10-4.

0: 164 David.
1: 123.
0: One, two, three.
1: Just to double check, was it unit 405?
0: Yeah, I'm 405.
1: Well, thank you.
0: 164 David for info.
1: We're on 25th and Michigan, making contact with the gentleman.
0: Tempo, we got you on that.
2: One ten.
1: Can you pull me an event for parking enforcement, like 375 East Wagner over to Wabash?
0: 10-4.

0: 1814.
1: A commercial alarm, 1729 North Halsted, over at Boca. The back kitchen door is going off.
0: That's one.
1: 1833. 1833. This one's got 4 hours on it. Disturbance over at Pippin Bar, Wabash in Chicago. A female caller, so there's a male inside that won't leave bothering the cashiers. Nothing further.
0: Thanks.
1: Patty, you and Char come in.
0: 1861 Charlie.
1: 1861 Charlie.
0: We're gonna have to the alarm.
1: 10-4.
2: What, 33 Henry?
1: 33 Henry.
2: Well, can we get a VIN number for a building check at 2710 South State Street?
1: Sure.

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1: 140048.
0: 130. Where's 132 at right now?
1: They're at Insight.
0: Tell them to hold up that 1 second. I'm going to have about 3 minutes.
1: 132,
2: you copy? 132. 132. 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
1: 24-130, you happy?
0: I copy. I'll be there in 2 minutes.

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0: 33. Site on 32 feet for a disturbance and some noise. First one's at 169 West Huron. Female caller said a vehicle causing a disturbance. It's just the code. Said a vehicle was out there making noise. They left. Then the other one's at 667 North Wales. Group of people outside yelling, possibly fighting.
1: 10-4.
0: A battery just occurred over at the Liars Club, 1665 West on Fulton in front. Omar is the caller, said a female passenger who hit him in the head said they were in a flash cab, 4798. Weapons unknown. He stopped in front of the club. Nothing further. Looks like they just got back to cancel. She finally paid, and he no longer wants police.
1: Yeah. Okay, Charlie.
0: I'm sorry, what's Charlie units coming in?
1: 1861 Charlie. We have an open door in the back. We're going in.
0: 61 Charlie,
2: 10-4.
0: 824.
2: 1-824. Can you have a caller meet us outside? We can't get into the building.
0: We'll try.

0: 8th and 24, our phones are still down. If you can try on your department phone if you got one.
1: Well, I couldn't hear that. Can you repeat?
0: District

0: 834, did you say disregard?
1: Yeah, disregard. We have another way to call back.
0: Done for.

0: 824, your caller said she's coming down for you.
1: 10-4.
2: 132. 132. Can you show us transporting one male to Rush Hospital, CIC, for treatment with 130 permission?
0: 10-4. That's going to Rush, 0056.
2: 10-4. Thank you.
3: Hi.
0: You're welcome. 121.
4: 121.
0: Since they're going to Rush, can you check out that just that terminal over there, see if there's a bus over there? Then what a female is refusing to get off. Came in at 200 East 25th Street. Supposed to be bus number 1116.
4: 10-4.
0: Thank you, ma'am. Coming in as criminal trespass in progress over at the Bally's, 600 North Wabash. Says there's a male white between the ages of 40 and 50. He was trespassing in the casino, has been banned from the casino, keeps trying to enter, nothing further.
1: 10-4.
2: 114. 114. For attending the number of prostitutious vehicle, no occupants on Monroe Electro Drive, Chicago Yacht Club parking.
0: 10-4.

0: Cleveland Charlie.
1: Yeah, squad, building's clear, but I don't know if you've been contacting Keyholder or something to come lock this door.

0: 121.
1: Do we have a number for Key Holder at Boca?
2: Let me look it up.
3: Well, disregard. We were able to secure it.
1: 821 disregard. 121, go ahead, babe.
0: You can make that a 5, Paul. Five, boy. The bus is nowhere in that terminal. We don't even see a bus.
1: Okay, thank you.

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1: 7522.
0: Can I trouble you for the 18th District Burglary Mission Event Numbers?

0: Sure.
1: First one's going to be Michigan Avenue, Oak to River, and the second one's going to be Oak to Walton, State to Michigan, please.

0: 112. All right, it's a 131 at the busy person with a knife, Adams and Wabash at the 7-Eleven. Said a male with a knife is trying to enter 7-Eleven store, nothing further.
1: Of course.

0: 7522 Adam.
1: 7522 Adam.
0: Yeah, quick time to check. 34 East on O, please.
1: 74. I need a unit in one near Cermak and Wabash.

0: 121, what you need, sir?
1: That's just a noise disturbance. Got some time on it. Supposed to be between Michigan and Wabash over there. Someone's playing live music.
0: 10-4, you can put that on about it.
1: Thank you, ma'am.

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1: 132.
0: Can you describe the guy that you have with you?
1: About 5'11 to 6'1, you know, white, olive skin, gray hair.
0: Alright, we're just getting another call from the same location, from the bus stop, but it just came through, for a male threatening suicide. Came in on the same number that we sent you guys over there for. One from the security officer, and then one from the actual guy, but it's weird they just call him right now, and you're supposed to already have him.
2: Yeah, what restaurant is supposed to work?

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1: 824.
0: Can you let my supervisor know we have a bona fide missing? No unusual circumstances or high risk. And then can I get an RD for 6050?
1: Available sergeant in 18 for notification.
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1: You spot over to 69 West Washington in front of the Cook County building. There's a male outside of the building shooting up and bleeding from the arm. Fire is rolling across the place.
2: 7522 Eddie.
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0: 1933.
1: 33.
0: Take a battery victim injured, 505 North State. Male caller says that he saw two guys. They were fighting across the street. One of them is now on the ground. He looks injured from the other male. The other male is left. Fire's rolling.
1: Suffolk. 824.
0: 824.
1: Can I put out a quick flash for this?
0: Flash away.
1: Okay, the missing is going to be Keon Kilzibosh. He's 16 years old, resides at 1000 North State. He was last seen May 31st, 2026, at 20:30 hours. Last seen wearing pajamas, red and white color. He's 5'9", brown eyes, black hair, and he likes to frequent Oak Street Beach.
0: 10-4-3, you have the air.

0: 124. What did you say about 114?
1: One fourteen.
0: Well, I think it's the right number for parking enforcement. 300 block, East Randolph.

0: 133. Take the auto alarm coming in at 2025, southbound Indiana. Set a vehicle alarm going off for the past 5 minutes, and previously there was a male and a female arguing. Unsure if it's related. Nothing further.
1: One twenty-three.
0: They call him back over at the travel lodge.
1: Careful.
0: I'm sorry, you're coming in.
2: 1830. 1830. Can you log my PVC out so I can log on, please?
0: Go for it.

0: 7522 boy.
1: 7522 boy.
0: Good morning, Squad. Remy Shack at 800 North Michigan, please.
1: Good morning, 10-4.
0: A
1: scratch from paper for the nurse over at Northwestern. So one of the patients attacked her. See, Annie.
0: Ten four.

0: Now disturbing 22 block of East Adams. Tony Zakala said a group of about 7 males are loitering in front of the Broadway Cafe, harassing passerbyers. They also are in front of Jimmy's Gyro.
1: Squad, we got a hand waver at 777 Northwest Bell.

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0: You have an EMS at 120 West Hubbard.
1: He's clear from the station assignment.
0: Squadron 1821,

112 West Hopper, what do you have? East 21, what do you have? One 8 2 1.

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1: 哇1821, what is the ambo for?
2: We got a citizen. Oh, they have the lacerations to the finger. What's to the hand?

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1: 1852.
0: Can you show us headed to 18, last on the miles is 767 with one male.
1: 0124 on the clock. 122.
2: What's 22?
1: The death certificate paper on this person hit by a car earlier from 8th in Michigan. Can you go over to Northwestern and let's see what Amber went. And give the person who got hit the info for this.
2: Yeah, 110.
1: 110.
2: Would you see that one also?
1: 122.
2: All right, 99. If they're close to the station, they

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1: 10-4. 72, copy.
2: 122, copy.

0: 1850.
1: I'm just confirming. You do have EMS coming over here to Hubbard Street, correct?
0: Yes, 112 West Hubbard.

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1: 1821.
0: Hi, ET on again.
1: We don't have ET.
2: On the way.

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1: Well, do you know what ambulance responded to our job earlier?
0: Number 4.
1: 10-4, thank you.
0: You're welcome.

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1: Well, I saw us going to Northwest Marshall to get some victim information.
0: 10-4.

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0: 133. 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So there's an assault in progress going on. So she can hear a male outside threatening to kill someone. No descriptions of the male available.
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1: 1833. Squad, short signal, 1 signal, Delta 18. Last mileage is 284.
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0: 1814.
1: 1814.
0: Auto theft report, 424 West Division at the Jewel. Caller said he would like to make a report for his 2021 Nissan Altima that was stolen. He's wearing a blue Nike Tech suit waiting in the Jewel parking lot.
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0: 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Carrie from Michigan.

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1: 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One more unit to this location. 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
0: One 14.
1: 114.
0: Well, can I get an ambulance here for a male? He has a mental breakdown.
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0: 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I'm sorry, who's coming in?
1: 112.
0: 112.
1: This is George with 133.

0: 1850.
1: Squad, that EMS call that we called in over here on Harvard, you can do with the fire. Can you hold 1821 down over here on a special attention for the next, like, 15, 30 minutes?

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0: 931 North Rush, please. Thank you. Promise you.

units in 18 if I have someone available near 111 West Erie Street. We had an EMS ticket on the board for an intoxicated male. Fell and hit his head. He's now fighting with CFD, refusing. Oh, no. He's just fighting with the medics. Again, at 111 West Erie Street.

0: 18, 22. Can you head over to 111 West Erie for that EMS ticket to help fire with a combative patient?
1: 10-4.
0: One 113.
2: Can you show us getting gas on iron, please?

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1: 124.
0: Can we get an EMS here at 2001 South Michigan, 274?
1: EMS to 2001 South Michigan. You said the 27th floor?
0: 10th floor.
1: 10th floor, is it for a battery victim or? What's the EMS for?
0: Battery victim, feeling dizzy.

0: 1:30.
1: 1:30.
0: Yeah, what unit was that went upstairs with the one injured from this incident?
1: That was 124 that came together on the 27th floor.
0: Very nice call, thanks.

0: 1822.
1: Did fire make a removal here on that Erie?
0: Yeah, it says they left the ambulance 41 left
1: the
0: Northwestern 3 minutes ago.
1: All right, you could do a good time, ambulance 41 then.
0: It's so clear. 10-4, thanks.
2: 1-2-3.
0: 1-2-3.
3: Yes, Bob, if you could show us assisting on that Indiana job. And actually, we're going to be doing a well-being check that's related at 2001 South Michigan, up here, unit 27 Adam.
0: 1-2-3 assisting on Indiana. You're going to be at 2001 on Michigan. You said 27 Adam is the unit number?
3: 10-4.

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1: 114.
0: Damage to property report 412 South Dearborn. Milo's your caller. She parked her vehicle in that parking lot, and it was broken into. The owner of the parking lot's on scene and has footage of the break-in.
1: Nice.

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1: Can I mobile with 130?
0: 130 for the mobile.
1: Hey, Sarge. We talked to security at the front desk. They do not have a master key for the building, but he's going to try to contact the building engineer to get into the unit. The female is out here in the hallway with her older son. They do say that the toddler's inside, but they're locked out right now. So we're checking with the building engineer.
2: Ask him, get an ET on that engineer. Is he in the building or is he coming from a different location?
1: Security just took an elevator down to go grab him. So as soon as he comes back up, I'll let you know.
2: Thanks.
1: Move on.
0: 1 in Citywide, burglary in progress, 343 South Dearborn Apartment 908. Callers had two people, no description, are trying to break in, possibly through the fire escape in the back window. Callers in the bathroom, nothing further, District 1, Zone 4.

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1: 131.
0: 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He shows backing up 32.
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0: You show something. You also have, that unit that's backing us up. You have them, holding the alley.
1: 131.
2: 31, we copy.

0: 123.
1: Yeah, just call 130 and it'll security return to the building engineers on his way.
0: 130.
2: One 10, I'm with 130. I'll let them know.
0: 10-4.
2: One 10, they said the building engineer is on the way, right?
0: 10-4.

0: 132, can you give me the address one more time and the unit number?
1: 132, that's 343 South Dearborn. The unit is 908.

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1: 10-4.

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0: Auto accident on Lakeshore, 1000 to 1047 North Lakeshore. We're getting a couple calls where it looks like third-party callers near the North Avenue Cub. You're looking for a red vehicle that drove into the wall. The rear door is open, unknown of any injuries. It's southbound near North Avenue Curve. 10-4. It's coming over as a fire alarm at 1448 North Lakeshore, but in the remarks it says commercial alarm. So you can go and check that out and see which one it is.
2: 10-4.

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0: Coming over as an auto accident, 488 North LaSalle Drive. Your caller is Alexis. It was a hit and run to her silver Subaru. She's going to be in the parking lot.
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1: 1823. Please, just for info, we're off Lakeshore Drive. We're at Walton and Lakeshore Inner. And can we also get a Spanish speaker, please?
0: 10-4 Walton and Lakeshore. Do I have a Spanish speaker available to assist 823 Walton and Lakeshore? Do I have available unit in 18 to assist 823 for a Spanish-speaking officer, Walton and Lakeshore? Who speaks Spanish? Do I have a unit heading over to Walton and Lakeshore to assist with Spanish speaking?

0: 823, that might be a negative for now.
1: 10-4, thank you.
2: 1813, what do you need over there?
0: I need a Spanish-speaking officer.
2: Once we're done here, we'll shoot over there.

Okay, simulcast is unavailable. Units in 18, assault in progress, Superior in Orleans. Orleans and Superior, Lyft driver is having a dispute with the male and female passengers who he wants to remove. The female passenger is threatening him. He also looks like he pressed his panic alarm as well.

0: for the Lyft driver on Superior in Orleans. That is a 2019 Acura.
1: It was 23 able to get access into that unit?
2: He just stuck in that car and left.
0: I'm sorry, I didn't copy. 123.
3: 123-74, we did. We're going to be able to do this welfare check at the child is seemingly fine. And it's with the other male that was involved in this right now. He's going to be watching him for the night.
0: Did you copy?
1: Well, I copied. I'm going to call this cell phone right now.

0: 1831.
1: 31.
0: Am I still holding you down in 18?
1: Negative, I apologize. You can cut me clear.
0: Okay, can you head over to this Assault in Progress Superior in Orleans, please? It's a Lyft driver. He's driving a 2019 Acura. I don't have the color of it.
1: 99.
0: Okay, hold on. 1814.
1: 1814.
0: If you haven't made it to that auto accident, can you assist 1831 on Superior in Orleans, please?
1: I'm on scene right now with the auto accident.
0: 10-4, 812.
1: 31, I'll advise what I can see.
0: 10-4.

0: 1931. He's calling again. He's in a black Acura. It's a female passenger refusing to leave the vehicle.
1: Bye-bye.

0: Thank you. Show me going over to 114 shop, please.
1: 110, I got you going over to 114 job. 110, while I have you, we have a staff report on the board, 171 West Randolph at the hotel there. The caller left his debit card in the cab, and he wants to make a report. It's coming over as a staff report. Do you want me to hold it for alternate response?
0: Sir, could you repeat the details again? I'm sorry.
1: Ted was the caller. It's coming over as a theft report. He's at 171 West Randolph. He left his debit card in the cab, and he wants to make a report for it.
0: Yeah, you can hold that for ARS.
1: 10-4, thanks.
2: 1824.
1: 824.
2: Can you show us clear and personal on 18?
1: 10-4.
2: One, 8-2-2.
1: 22.
2: 1-8-2-2. Are you on a personal Halstead and Division?
1: Halstead and Division, 10-4.

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0: You can make this job 4 francs.

0: 1831, if you could head over to Northwestern, 251 East Huron Northwestern, for a battery report for a Noah Jisick. He's in room 13 in the hallway.
1: Love it.

0: 113. 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Caller said there's a male wrapped in a blanket in the vegetable. They want him removed.
1: 10-4.

0: 123.
1: There's an order to be transported in one mail to 11352 South Elizabeth, and 130 has been notified.
0: 10-4, I got you going to 11352 South Elizabeth with 1-250 for your time.

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1: That's a negative.

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1: Request was taking one male adult inside for match, 418 on mile.
0: 122, taking one to inside, 253 for your time.

and coming over as info for the police at 1400 South Indiana. Miss Williams is calling. She went for a walk, came back. The entrance, the back entrance doors to the parking lot was open. 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Nothing further.

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1: Hey, Claude, while we're here at this accident, another accident just happened on Lakeshore Drive.
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0: There's no LSD.
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0: Hit the wall and leaving 1812. Well, if you want to slide down Lakeshore, check out this fresh accident, LSD, Walton, southbound. Hit the wall. It sounds like male left.

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0: 1833's got one in the queue.
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0: 122.
3: 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Where we landed 419 on about
0: 3 a.m. 0300 hours.

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0: Negative squad. 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Can you show us back on that CAT? 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
0: For your travels, 1400 South Indiana. Checked some doorknobs, nothing further.
1: Therefore.
0: One one four.
2: Of course, can I get in a second RD for the same event?
0: Yeah. 10-4, I'm ready.
2: 4-0-8-0.
0: John King, 276-966 on 01072.
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0: 1830.
1: 1830. Pass 33, check the case report, please.
0: Ten four 1830. Where in the park you want us to hold you down at?
1: I'm sorry.
0: Your location.
1: 1830. Have 1833. Check their case report, please.
0: 10-4, 1833.
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0: 0317 on the hours.

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1: You coming up?
0: 1822 Shores transporting prisoner to the 1st District, 963 the miles.
1: 0342 on the hours, 1822, we got you with one to the 1st District.

Units in 18 citywide robbery just occurred. Clark in Ontario by the Walgreens. Two calls, four people, white Hyundai truck, robbed four people, possible weapons. Eddie George, 55839, Illinois, plate going eastbound Ontario, zone 4 clear.

0: 1831.
1: 31.
0: 31, multiple calls of a robbery just occurred. Clark in Ontario, Clark in Erie. One ticket reads Eddie George, 55839, Illinois plate, going eastbound on Ontario. Details to follow. Callers behind them on the Kennedy Expressway now.
1: 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One ten. 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

0: I gotta put this robbery just occurred on the box too. Multiple tickets, some are anonymous, some may be walking, driving, four male blacks, all black clothing by Walgreens. That was at Clark in Ontario, nothing further.
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2: 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We're pretty low.
1: 10-4.

0: 18-31. Well, sounds like the only person on scene now is going to be Ed Erie and Clark at the Rhino Bar. Omar says five male blacks wearing masks robbed him at gunpoint outside of a gray stinger in front of Rhino Bar.
1: No. 18-30. 18-30. 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

0: 1802 Sam.
1: Hey, 1802 Sam. Can I advise this is Bonafide?
0: 1820. Is this Bonafide?
2: Hey, I call this Bonafide up. Proceeds taken and some jewelry.
0: Time for jewelry taken, 1802 Sam. That's Bonafide clock in Ontario.
1: Hey, 1802 Sam. The location this possibly happened in was on Clark, south of Huron and north of Erie, on that block. I have that white SUV making that left turn on the Clark from Huron, and it takes him over a minute to make it to Erie. And after that, he went straight to the interstate and didn't stop.
0: Turn for 1802 Sam on Clark, south of Huron, north of Erie. White SUV, left turn, over a minute to get to Erie, then straight to the interstate. Again, those plates came back stolen.

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0: Hey, so I'm going to get a timestamp for a body removal.
1: 0401 on the body removal.
0: Sample's body, just for clarification, it's just for reordering.

0: FBI coming over to the burglary in progress, 730 South Clark at the Burnham Point apartment. Caller said three males wearing all black is in the rear of the building and tried to break into the new one. Further, District 1, go for it.
1: Can you repeat that address for us?
0: 730 South Clark, 730 South Clark.
1: One thirty-two. Can you show me on that?
0: 132, you cut out. You're going to the burglary on Clark?
1: Shell is en route. 132.

0: 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It's not working over there.
1: Okay, you're coming with a camera in your 730 South Park.

1831. Can I get a RD 4031 Adam, please? Thank you.

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1: 1.4.
0: That's why we made contact with the caller. Stand by, we'll keep you updated with details.

0: 124. 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They ran out the back through the alley. They're wearing all black with face masks. At this point, they were unable to actually break into the store. We'll hear more details in a little bit.
1: Okay, there are three offenders wearing all black with face masks ran out from the back of the alley.

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1: Yes, that's going to give you John King, 276-988, 276-988. That event is 01693, 01693.
0: One
2: 132,
1: good signal.
2: 74, thank you. 124.
1: 124.
2: Can you repeat that, RG?
1: Yes, it's going to be John King, 276-988. Sorry, 276-988. That event is 01693, 01693.
2: Thank you, Squad.
1: You're welcome.
0: 132. 132. Hey, my partner's having a radio issue. Can you show us what number one to swap out?

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0: 1, 2, 1. Disturbance 200 West Randolph. Caller said there's a male in a hoodie and blue jeans refusing to leave from the front of the lobby.
1: 24.

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0: 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Where is there somebody here?
1: 7-4, stand by.

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0: Got a message from Citywide. Body removals on scene, looking for the beaker. Do you guys see them?
1: It's a negative water. I'm upstairs on the sixth floor.
2: One ten.
0: I'll
2: head over there and bring them up.
0: 10-4. Thank you. 1833, we're getting sent to voicemail.
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1: 110.
0: Hey, just info from the zone. 12 and 14 had a couple burglaries at Walgreens. Two M1 offenders in black hoodies and gray gloves. They took a bunch of cigarettes from both places. No car info as of yet, just for everyone here.
1: Okay, guys, just for the air for officer safety and for the lookout, 12 and 14 had some burglaries. They took some cigarettes from the Walgreens. The offenders were wearing black hoodies and gray gloves. No info on the vehicles yet.

0: went in for a little additional, the hoodies have like some kind of glitter design on the back.
1: Okay, for those offenders, fancy offenders, they're wearing black hoodies with some silver glittery design in the back.

just for an update regarding those burglaries in 12 and 14. 14 just had one at 2001 North Milwaukee at the Walgreens. There was a male black wearing a black hoodie with glitter with a red picture on the back. Black pants, armed with a gun. He stole the register. Unknown direction of flight or vehicle still.

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1: 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Do you want me to send a late car?
0: 12 Oak.
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0: Is 1812 up?
1: 10-4. 1812 is available.
0: Yeah, you can send 12.
1: 812.
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1: Check well-being, 123 East Sturmek Road at the Hampton Inn. Caller said she wants a well-being check for her mom. Her name's Evelyn Shields, 75 years old. She has a history of cardiac history and recently had major surgery, and she's not answering her phone. The caller will be in front. The caller's name is Hassan.
0: 10-4. Thank you.

0: 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Units in 18. Shots fired 1901 North Larrabee. 1901 North Larrabee. Anonymous says there are 6 shots heard from inside, arguing, then silence. Nothing further.
1: 1820, is that an official caller?
0: Yes. That's Anonymous coming from the 1901 North Larrabee address with the history of calls.

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1: 814.
0: Got a commercial alarm, 2121 North Clybourne at the Clear Skies, coming from door 5 and 6.
1: 99.
0: I have another car near 2121 North Clybourne to assist 1814 for a commercial alarm. I'm sorry, who's heading over there?
1: 833.
0: 3-10-4.
2: What is this?
0: One eight six two David.
2: Can you log me off? I don't know why my TDP is acting up. Let me try and re-log on.
0: One 862 David. It shows you not logged in.
1: One 862 David. Let's try logging again. Hold on a second.

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It's 05:55 on the clock, the first day of June 2026, and this is the second watch. Good morning.

0: 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It's 133, needing a relief at Northwestern.
1: 101.
0: Good morning. Do you need a relief at Northwestern for 33, or they're going home?
1: Stand by, I'll let you know.

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0: Yeah, 133 Sound. There's no hospital relief needed.
1: I'm sorry. You said no. They're gone, right? They checked off.
0: 10-4.

0: 1934. On the beep, there's an alarm, 150. He's Kieran for the front door. Wendy Hentz is the key holder. You're 99.
1: 122.
0: Morning. A couple things on the Vita Parker at the Hyatt, 28 North Franklin, on the hydrant, a cream-colored unoccupied vehicle. If that doesn't take you anywhere, Citibank almost an hour ago, there was a homeless sleeping in the ATM area. Anybody in 18 close to Division and LaSalle for loud music? Three loud beeping noises in the alley for an hour.
1: 824, we can take that.
0: 24, thanks.

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1: Thank you.

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1: 111, morning.
0: Good morning, Sly. Can you show me doing a gun run, homie?
1: Okay, 111, 10-4.

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0: Thank you.

0: 113, you're rolling. One oh two, Sam. Hey, can you see Madison in Michigan? Is CTA bus 4303 is still standing there?
1: We'll take a quick look. Good morning.
0: Good morning.
1: One of the Sam. What? Which way were they facing?
0: Southbound.
1: One of the Sam. They're gone. 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
1: Loud and clear. 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
0: smoke with us? Negative squad. Good morning, y'all.

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1: 110 North Franklin, cell phone caller sees two men in a black Charger breaking into a car.

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0: Hey, Scott, I spoke to the caller. She said she didn't see any actual vehicle break-in, but there's a black Charger that she said is supposed to be parked in the alley behind that parking lot at that location, and she saw individuals in ski masks and, like, some type of a bar, crowbar or something.
1: Copy that.
0: I'm at the location now. I don't see anything, but I'm going to keep turning.
2: Out there.
3: 1831, ma'am. Jeff was given the keys to the vehicle. I'm headed to Russian Oak.
1: Oh, Russian Oak. Wow. Okay. 833.
0: 33.
1: Hey, would you check on a car at 31 Street at 440 North LaSalle? Parking attendant just got to work. There was a gray Subaru left, I guess, overnight.
0: Right, yeah.

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1: Disturbance, 700 South Clinton, for a male Hispanic wearing a dark hoodie, dark pants, loitering in a private lot.
0: 10-4.
1: And 123 and number 2 Parker, 2100 South Wabash, blue Chrysler minivan, park number permit parking 37.
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1: Good morning.
0: Good morning. No Lakeshore Drive units, 1400 to 1499 North Lakeshore Drive, northbound. Car accident going the wrong way. They also gave 1000 North Lakeshore Drive, northbound. One car hit a wall.
1: 2399. 1802
0: Sam. 1802
1: Sam. Yeah, the correct address is going to be 1000 North Lakeshore Drive, the northbound lane right at the S-curve for that.
0: 1000 North Lakeshore Drive,
1: 10-4.
0: 2399,
1: thank you.
0: 02 Sam, are you able to see what kind of car that is?
1: Yeah, it's a white Volkswagen SUV. Let me see if I can zoom in on the plate.
0: Okay, 10-4, because they also gave 1600, and they said that one was... car was disabled.
1: 02 Sam, it's going to be Illinois plate David Victor 79246, and Shreeper Sam's with them right now.
0: Awesome, thank you.

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0: Nightmare.

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1: Is that 1-833?
0: Yes, ma'am. It's going to be an 11 Paul LaSalle. If you don't have anything else, I'm going to take my vehicle in for some Gino.
1: Okay, so far.

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0: 23 squad, yeah. 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It'll be 469 miles going to 400 east, lower Wacker at the pound.
1: Catch you going to 400 east, lower Wacker at the pound. 728 on the time.

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0: Oh, okay. Got a commercial on line 1900 South Michigan at the History Makers. It's the back door, and they were unable to reach any key holders.

0: 132.
1: Good morning. When you up and rolling, I got a commercial alarm, 1900 South Michigan, at the History Makers. 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
0: Good morning.

0: 124.
1: Four. 24,
0: good morning. It's coming across as a disturbance. 700 South Clinton. It's for a male in the parking lot staring into space, possibly under the influence of something. He's standing next to a blanket that's laid out, wearing dark color clothing. I'll get you an assist.
1: Okay. 23.
2: We just came from there, John.
0: I'm sorry, you guys were cutting each other off. 133, you said you just came from there?
2: Yeah, 10-4. I think that second call is a dupe. We removed him from the parking lot. He should be on the sidewalk. If he's still back in the parking lot, that's going to be a trespass.
0: Okay. Hey, 124, did you copy that one?
1: 99-4.
0: Well, 133, you want to ride back over there with 24 just in case?
2: 10-4.
0: Thanks.
3: Landed 473, hold on.
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1: 10-4-33-124 is looking for her car, so you could take a slow roll.

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1: good morning. Got an auto accident, property damage only, Wabash and Ida B. Wells Drive. Two cars, one of them is not drivable. Everyone still on scene. No injury.
0: Very nice.
1: One eight three two. Good morning. Got a number one Parker for you. 802 North Dearborn for a red Range Rover with no plates. Heard a caller is driven by a drug dealer that lives across the street, and they want to ticket it and towed.
0: No.

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1: 1-824, go ahead, squad.
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2: 1834.
0: Good morning to you, ma'am. Got a domestic disturbance. 40 East Delaware Place, 502 on the second floor. See Mr. Perez. He says his girlfriend is refusing to let him leave. And unknown if any drinking or drugs involved or weapons.

0: men, nor the description for the females. You guys copy?
1: I got.
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2: The accident at Ida B. M. Alvarez was caught on Hog 6611 Henry at 0732 hours.
0: Okay, so are we towing it out? They took care of it?
2: Well, if you said no, I'm just saying it was caught on Hog.
0: Oh, my, okay, so for my partner to clarify it, please.

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1: $99, it was in the

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0: 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Engine 4 and Embo 11 is en route for a white Jeep with flat tires and a male driver passed out.
2: Did you mention Burton?
1: No.

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0: Good morning. On the beat at 123, Cermak battery is smoking after exploding. I don't know if this battery is on a car or at the Hilton, but truck for an engineer out there now.
1: Hello.

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0: 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She's only going for gas 37 tonight.
1: Yes, ma'am. Got it.

0: 1-22.
1: Hey, good morning. 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
0: Good morning. On the box.
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1: Hey,
0: 1014. Yes, I think I can pick up from there.
1: It looks like they are return to quarters, no removal.
0: Ready, man. Let's get going.
1: All right. 112, how much?
2: 112.
1: Morning, ma'am. The paramedics are headed to Macy's Pedway for a man down. Can we go with them?
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1: Stand by. What kind of vehicle is it?
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1: So 1750 Wells?
0: 10-4.
2: 13.
1: Next unit?
2: 113. Season with second plate on my box is a Land of Lincoln plate. That's David Union, Eddie Charlie, George Ida.

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0: Organica.
1: One, three, two.
0: Again, ready for 1591, please.
1: That's going to be John King 277132. John King 277132. Event number 03112. 03112.
0: Sir, that was 277132.
1: John King 277132. Again, John King 277132. The event number is 03112. 03112.
0: 99, thank you.
1: 114. 114. Ma'am, the ticket says northbound from 400 South Lakeshore Drive. Carlos, he's a 35-year-old man in a light brown Hyundai that keeps falling asleep in traffic. George David, 38106. It does come back to a gray. Good morning, ma'am. It is clear valid on a gray Hyundai four-door on West 64th Street. I'll

0: First District, damage to property in progress in the parking lot, 519 South Clinton. Van pulled up next to a car, two male blacks with face masks, trying to break into that car. 123, 122.
1: Hi there.
2: Thank you, thank you.
0: 1824.
1: 1824.
0: So on the beat, I got a Parker and 50 cars are selling drugs at Oak and LaSalle. 50.
1: 50?
0: Yes. Yep, 50. Half of 100 cars are serving drugs, according to Barbara.
1: Yeah, throw it on the box, squad.
0: Thank you.
3: 131, show me going to Clinton.
0: I got you.

first district, citywide university assault in progress, Michigan and Randolph. Randolph in Michigan, anonymous says the male black is threatening to slap and stab pedestrians after saying good morning. He's wearing a blue plaid hoodie, black jeans. No further, anyone's on board.

0: 1834. Ma'am, there's somebody having a seizure in front of State in Chicago on the street in front of Whole Foods. It looks like Engine 4 just pulled up.
1: 99.
0: All the ones, 111.
2: 112.
0: 112 for the bathroom.
1: 112.
0: At Michigan and Randolph, Mel Black, he's wearing a blue plaid hoodie, black jeans, threatening people. Here's the one at the garage, Harrison and Financial Place. Two to three offenders in ski masks broke in. They're stealing out of a black Ford Transit van right now. Offender's car is a white Acura SUV, northbound Financial Place. Caller says they recently installed cameras, so they have them on there. 123.
2: Harrison, where's what?
0: Harrison and Financial Place. Should say Air Garage parking lot. Two to three offenders, ski masks. They were stealing out of a black Ford Transit van. It says the white Acura is northbound on Financial Place. From Harrison, they didn't give me a plate.
2: See if 102 Sam, take a look at the vehicle.
0: 102 Sam and 122, are you close?
3: 122, yeah. I'm going over there as well.
0: 102 Sam.
4: 33 going.
5: 102 Sam, yes, while we're trying to locate it.
0: Also in one, I'm getting a hold up alarm at 1235 on Prairie, 1235 South Prairie, no unit number, just a general hold up.

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1: 1873.
0: Can you drive by the Starbucks area in Dearborn? Ticket's almost an hour old. There was a male black, all black clothing with a hoodie that would not leave. It was 805 when they called.
1: 1873, turn 4.

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1: 31.
0: I'll find your backup. Can you check on that hold up 1235 on Prairie? The condo association.
1: And I know that.
0: Sergeant M1.
2: 20.
0: We had a call from the lobby security at 200 South Michigan for a loiterer. They called back and said he left. Can I give it a post?
1: Yeah, you know what? You can really make it out. 19, David.
0: Panhandler at the Starbucks, Michigan and Southwater, male black with long dreads, green

0: 63 score. Did they make a removal already?
1: 834, stand by. Let me look.
0: I didn't copy.
1: I said, let me look. Ambulance 28 returned to quarters. Engine 4 said it was a refusal.
2: 99. 122. 122. Yeah, that Ford van that got broken into is going to be in the north end of the lot. The fenders are already gone, but I'll tour the area because they'll probably be hitting a couple others.
1: Okay, 10-4.

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1: 10-4.

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1: 14.
0: Disturbance at 333 North Michigan, male panhandling at Starbucks, male black long dreadlocks, green jacket, blue jeans. Color states of weapons are unknown, may be intoxicated or on drugs.
1: Oh boy.

0: 122.
1: So last week there was a white Acura driving around the district scouting out vehicles. Could 102 Sam run this plate Charlie X-Ray 77339 to see if it got any hits today around the time of occurrence for it break-ins?
0: 102 Sam. There was a white Acura last week scouting out vehicles. Can you run the plate, see if it was in the area around it at the time of the break-ins? Charlie X-Ray 77339.
2: 102 Sam, yeah. We ran it. Nothing today. But I did saw a white Acura leaving that area at 834. I'm trying to track it now. No front plate.

0: 122, 121 for the assist.
1: 122.
0: 122, 121, a municipal. 211 West Adams, 5th floor parking garage stairwell for 5 or more teens smoking marijuana. Burglar report, 1133 South Wabash, 1133 South Wabash, apartment 404, James is a caller. Someone broke into his unit, stole several expensive items.
2: Wait a minute.

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0: Hey, Squad. Can you give us a special attention to Drake, 427-01 South Dearborn? We'll be sitting here for the early trip coming in.
1: 10-4. 18-11.
2: 18-11.
1: Commercial alarm, 1953 North Libourne, 1953 North Libourne and Blue Dot. Supposed to be the back storage door.
2: I'll check it out, I'll advise.
1: 10-4.
3: One up to Sam.
4: Squad, I got a plate for that. Actually, before they came here, they broke into a work running 12. The plate is going to be Frank Queen 20388.
1: Frank Queen 20388.
4: Yeah, 20388.
1: Yeah, that comes back on a black 2013 Honda.
5: Has that plate, you know, any plate readers in, like, in the last couple of minutes?
4: One to Sam. Yeah, about 5 minutes ago, it hit a 1700 westbound viewer, and it looks like they got in the 290 and continued westbound.

0: 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You have my board at State Office.
1: 10-4. Just the info on the box.
0: Right.
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1: 10-4.

0: 1822.
1: 1822. 30 sectors down. Take the Washington Square Park Municipal Ordinance 921 North on Clark. Miss Boston is there with her students. There's a man with his dog off leash, a golden retriever.
2: Golden retriever.
1: I got an open door at the Hard Rock Cafe, 63 West Ontario. Open door.
3: 1873.
1: Please call the paramedics to the bus turnaround at Navy Pier, 600 East Grand. CTA 8619 has an unresponsive person on board.
0: 1811, 1811. You know what, this is a false alarm, disregard. 122. 122. I spoke with the caller, they left 5 minutes ago, so I guess they muted themselves up.
1: Okay.
0: Five minutes.

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1: Zero three eight three eight.

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1: You stop by the Harbor Cafe, 63 West Ontario, see if the door is open for a reason.
0: 23990.

0: 1830.
1: So the ticket says information for the police. 435 West Erie. The male, black in a brown jacket, black pants, is looking at people when they walk by.
0: All right, 998 Cemetery.
1: You said send it to you?
0: Yeah, I'll go check them out.

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0: Yes, North Branch.

District, assault in progress, Greyhound Station, 630 West Harrison, female black threatening the caller. They don't have any information.

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1: 131.
0: I do a personal on Canal and Roosevelt.

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1: I think they mistyped the type on this job, but I have to give it out right away. And 122 for the ride.
0: I think 122 is on his way to gas. You can just give it to me. I'll let you know.
1: Okay. Yeah, he did.

0: Target holding a male adult for theft at State and Madison.
1: 112, you can give me that.
0: 12, you by yourself?
1: 112.99. I don't know if 123 wants to take it with me.
0: Let's see. It's not a report. 33, do you have a wagon?
2: 133?
3: 132, 10-4. 14's got the wagon on the late side.
0: 14 also has a wagon, okay.
1: Fourteen.
0: 12 is going 99 to Target, 1 South J for an adult male shoplifter. Help her with that transport, please.
1: 10-4.
0: A Parker coming over.
3: 18-12-99.
4: 18-23, is there any caller on this?
0: No, it's anonymous.
4: 99 is building secure, 19-12.

0: 120.
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0: 20. 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I have 11 go with 12. Cause you need a mail for a search. They're all the mail, right? Yeah, so why don't we just have 11 go and disregard 14?
1: Makes sense. 111.
0: On 11.
1: I thought I had a male on the wagon. I don't, so please go to Target once outstate with 12. And 114, you have a waiver.
2: And boys.
3: 123.
1: 123.
3: Disregard 111 going over to Target. I'm going to head over that way, spot.

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2: Okay. 1822.
0: 22.
2: 18 Jared by 19 Paul. All dogs were leashed, and we had a pleasant interaction with the teachers and the kids.

0: 131.
1: 31. Please ride to 32 speed. I got the PD accident at Solidarity and Museum Campus. It says a Honda CRV and a Ford Transit van. They are both drivable, but this Transit van is commercial, which is new to me that they can't go in, but it's on your box. First District, Citywide Units, the person with a knife, Brown Line, Washington and Wells, Wells and Washington, between the Merchandise Mart and Chicago, female tried to stab another female, still on the train going through the loop. I have female black with a wheelchair, green shirt, blue pants, curly hair. The female white is the victim with black yoga pants, blue sweatshirt, and a backpack who got off at Merchandise Mart. She is not the caller in 104.
2: 114.
1: 112.
2: Can I get an RD for 0860?
1: John King, 277-202. 277-202. The event is 039-23.
2: 121.
1: And 24 for the Brown Line, 100 North Wells. It says the victim got off at Merchandise Mart. The offender was in a wheelchair, female. This is a witness, I guess.
2: Can you show us this one in custody?
1: At Target in custody, 933.

LaSalle Superior, male black red jacket, black pants, late 50s, on the northeast corner, screaming at people, almost hit a woman.

0: 7531 Adam.
1: 7531 Adam.
0: You, I was down in Wentworth and Cermak. We had a hand waver. And could you send EMS over here? We have someone needing ambulance for some type of pain.
1: Cermak in Wentworth, which corner are you on?
0: We are at the exit from the expressway heading eastbound.
1: And this is an adult female?
0: 10-4, adult female, she's in a vehicle.
1: Okay, they're still on the ramp?
0: She is having chest pains and she is just right off the ramp.

0: 133.
1: Hey, can you stop by the 407 East 25 Street? Looks like it's the Cube Smart Store. It says they want police to view a tape. She's been calling about a man trespassing, and the police never showed up to give a report. Only call I see was on the 26th of May for information ticket.
0: Cancel.
1: The other ticket, same day, was the 19th call. They didn't give any reports.
2: Yeah.
1: 31, La Salle and Superior for Sergio, says male, black, red jacket, black pants, in his late 50s, screaming at people on the northeast corner. He almost hit a woman. She never called. Sonia Nassus told us.
0: One ten. 133's job. Let's call her back and connect her to 311. She can get a report online or over the phone.
1: Alrighty. And 1824?
0: 24.
1: I need you to assist 31 La Salle and Superior with the man on the street in a red jacket harassing people. 133, you can wave off.
0: 10-4.
3: One twenty-one. Where's my complainant at?
1: I don't know. This caller was a cell phone person who saw this happening, and the victim never called. As far as I can tell, it says the victim got off at Merchandise Mart, and the offender was still on the train going through the loop. I don't have a victim.
3: Okay, well, I came to Washington and Wells. There's nobody here. Merchandise Mart, I believe, is in the 18th District, so make this a 19th call.

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1: Can you show me transporting 1 mile to the first district, 418 on the mile?
0: 943. 114.
2: 14.
0: Lower Michigan at Southwater in the dock area. A male black undressing.
1: And 121, I'll go with her.

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1: I have a call for paramedics to go to 500 West Madison Food Court for a homeless woman that wouldn't wake up. It looks like ambulance return of quarters. So can you find a call for me?
0: I don't know. Check it out.

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1: I'm in Elbrook.

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1: One to two. 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

0: 1882 Boy from
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2: I'll disregard. It's in the unit. Disregard. In 18, we have a narcotic sales, 171 West Oak Street, Unit 6 South, male black, male white, selling drugs from the apartment.

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0: 1873. The Chick-fil-A, 30 East Chicago, with a 30-year-old male in a white hat, gray Chicago shirt. He's in mental distress, asking for an ambulance. They are responding, but he is erratic. Can you stop by there?
1: 1873, 10-4.

0: All the ones, 111. And 113 for the ride, Panda Express, 180 North Wabash. No, black won't leave. Black shirt, white shoes.
1: One twenty-one.
0: Disregard. I just sent me a file. So disregard.

0: Grant Park Garage, 25 North Michigan. 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
1: What was that address, Mark?
0: Grant Park North Garage at 25 North Michigan, Michigan and Madison.

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0: Why can you show me my hands 1-13?
1: Okay. 1-32. Hey, it's the one that's found progress at Culleton in Indiana. Indiana and Culleton. Department of Transportation doing some work. There's barricades on both ends to block drivers, but they're flying through the barricades. One female tried to hit the caller with her car. They didn't tell me anything about the car.
0: Right.
1: 1814.
0: Okay.
1: 14, 814. Found the beat at the Rinaldi's, 1925 North Lincoln. There's an alarm for the hallway motion. They got a key holder they couldn't get in touch with.
0: 14, 9, 9, 9, 9.
1: Adam.
0: Adam.
1: Can you guys check narcotics bills, or you're on a mission or something?
2: Go on, boy.
1: Thanks. 1-14. 14. 28 North Michigan, Grant Park Garage, male black in his 50s, the clothes are all black on a man in his 50s.
0: 10-4.
1: First district, in a trespass in progress, now the blue line, 219 South Dearborn, male black bald, red and black jogging suit at the station. 73-01, Sam.

0: Teenager boy.
1: 82 boy.
0: Check at Trump Towers.
1: Trump Towers coming.

0: 120.
1: 120.
0: Let me take a trespasser 219 South Dearborn.
1: Okay, you said you're going fast?
0: I mean, I'm right here. I just heard you give a call out.
1: Okay.
0: Let me, 1022 with me, I guess. I'll go check
1: Alrighty.
0: It out.
1: 122?
0: 122.
1: You ride with the sergeant to the blue line, 219 South on Dearborn, 4 male black, bald, red and black jogging suit. I'm assuming it's on the platform. They don't want him in there.
0: 864
1: Adam. Adam. It's just FYI, down the block at Oak and Wells, they said a white car and a gray car and a red car are all selling drugs.
0: Over. 110.
1: 110.
2: I saw that the trespasser back from ARS. I saw him send it back. There's no reason we need to go out there for a report.
1: On the 25th Street, yeah, we called them to tell them to go to ARS, so we're getting voicemail. I can file it, though.
3: 1834. 1834.
1: Hold on,
3: 24.
1: 34. Go ahead, ma'am.
3: Can I have an ID for a 5078? For the body removal, the death investigation job.
1: Number John King, 277-262, 277-262. Your event is 040.

Yes, the hit and run, no injuries, Clark and Wacker, the gold Chevy fled. They didn't give a direction, but they took a picture.

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1: 121.
0: You can show me here with 120.

0: Morning, Tony.
1: This is Vera.
0: Yeah, just grab anyone else over here. The guy left already. Let me get out of 1980.
1: 1980. Anybody else responding to 19 Dearborn, total disregard, code given.

0: Morning, Griffith.
1: 1832.
0: This is from the place.
1: So you said you're clear?
0: Yes, ma'am.
1: Okay.

0: Laramie or Larrabee? The 15th district or the 18th district?
1: Oh, so Sam, you said with an M, right? Laramie?
2: Yes, Laramie.
1: Laramie. One, two, one.
3: 121.
1: I don't know if those cars are over here, but at 651 West Washington, the elevator company, Andre, has two vans that were vandalized. Got an ongoing issue. Caller is a hit-and-run victim at Clark and Wacker. Said a gold Chevy took off. They didn't give a direction or anything, but he has a picture of the vehicle he wants to show you.
4: 99.
1: And theft in progress, Walgreens, 1601 North Wells, Wells North Avenue, with details to follow. I have nothing yet. 132.
4: 32.
1: I'll find an assist. Disturbance, 1400 South Indiana, 303 for Yasmin. Disagreement with the management, and she'll be waiting downstairs.
4: 99, how is that?
5: 162, David.
1: 862, David.
5: Give me that phone.
1: Okay, David, I'm getting details now for a male, black with locks, blue jacket, blue jeans. Employee is the caller, said he jumped over the counter trying to steal liquor, and he's about 25 years old.
5: Several hours later.

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0: Can I get a thumbs check at 43 Stoke, please?

0: 1802 Sam for info.
1: Inform me.
0: That offender from Walgreens, he went southbound in the east alley of Wells from North Avenue about 3 minutes ago.
1: All right, southbound, east alley between Wells and North, and the Walgreens is the snow black locks, blue jacket, blue jeans, about 25. Anything better?
0: That sounds about right from here.

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0: 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Did you say red line?
1: 10-4.
0: I'm going to try to...

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1: One minute.

0: 122.
1: You throw two plates on the box. First one's going to be Fox X-ray 61754. And for the hit and run vehicle, that's going to be King John Henry 4352 and RD 499 Adam.
0: Okay, just to verify, the first plate was Boy X-ray 61754.
1: Frank X-ray 61754, and the second one looks like it's going to be an Ohio plate.
0: The second one is Ohio. Frank X-ray on the first. Okay, and 99B is John King 277-290. The event is 047-89, 04789.

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1: 123. So, Sergeant, no, in a case report, test for the rest for approval.
0: Sergeant and 1, check the queue for 23.
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0: 121.
1: 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I went inside the building and there's no nobody inside.
0: I'll give him a call.

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1: 1 month for?
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1: Lower level at 25 North Michigan in the garage, 10-4.
0: We're off the Randolph side, just, you know.
1: Off the Randolph side? Okay.

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1: Some

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0: Squad, I was looking at your board. Dead bodies in progress at 310 South Canal. Sounds like more homeless encampment issue. See if 107 Henry is available. Maybe you can take a look at it.
1: Okay. 107 Henry.
2: One officer Sam.
1: Okay, one officer Sam.
2: Yes, squad, just to let you know, there's no 107 Henry today.
1: Oh, there's no 107 Henry today.
0: 2099. My sheets last night need to be updated.

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0: 7524 Queen. Can you show me in 7554 Hawaii? We're going to plan to check at 600 North Wabash.
1: 74.
2: So while I have you, can I get a special attention as well for Valley's Casino?
1: I'm sorry, who was that one, Valley's?
2: Same as my number for 24 Queen and Boy.
1: Okay. Wabash is going to be 05222. Valley's is going to be...
0: Okay, thank you.
1: 05231, 05231.
3: Is there anybody in the area that has a complaint that can come here and complain it at 201 East Randolph so we can get this guy heading back now?
1: Anyone with a complaint that they can bring over to 114 to 201 East Randolph?
3: 113.
1: 113?
3: I think he's

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1: Six one boy, hold us on a stop down here at 35 East Wacker. We're with Eddie.
2: Okay. 114.
0: 114.
2: Can I get RD
0: for 1330? John King, 277-326. John King, 277-326. Event number 045-27, 045-27.
3: What's that?
0: 110.
3: 014, Chapter Red Box.
0: 104.
1: Okay,
0: can you come in?
1: 1822.
0: 1822.
1: Can you hold us down on the Walgreens on 1601 North Wells?
0: 1601 North Wells at the Walgreens. What do you got?
1: Okay, ID number 4860.

0: 1-822, that's going to get you John King, 277-328, John King, 277-328. Well, that number is going to be 05283, 05283.
1: Okay, thank you.
2: 1-813. Give me some parking enforcement over here at North and Clybourne, please.
0: North and Clybourne for parking enforcement, 10-4.

0: Hey, 1-800 question. Your job at Walgreens, is this the same that the tech unit was working on, Theft in Progress?
1: Yes, same one.
0: Okay, well, scratch that RD because I'm going to give you a new one on the correct event.

0: Okay, 822. The correct RD, correct event, John King 277331. John King 277331, on event number 04860, 04860.
1: How about that?

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1: 24.
0: 131 for the assist.
2: 31.
0: Person wanted, 1300 South Clinton. Waiting in front. Caller's reporting that he sees a guy who stole his phone and wallet, male Hispanic. Black cap, black sweater, and he is with a female black, wearing a black shirt, red pants. John King, 246-567. Name is Arturo.
1: Amazing.

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0: Scotty, can you show me clear?
1: 7-4. How about 111 and 112 then for the, or 112 and 111 for the assist? Twelve and 11, a disturbance, 19 North Dearborn, with a male black wearing a red and black jogging suit, carrying a bag, purposely opening the door train.
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0: 131, any available unit we can get. Just one more car over here. No emergency. We just have a crowd.
1: All right, let me get another car over there.
2: 1300 South Clinton, 10-4. Come on, where are they at?
1: 1300 South Clinton, Home Depot.

0: 1862 David.
1: 1862 David.
0: Can you hold me at Lincoln Park High School doing the follow-up?
1: 10-4. You guys good at 1300 South Clinton? Everybody good over at Home Depot, 1300 South Clinton?
2: 2-4, we're good right now.
1: 10-4.
3: 814.
1: 814, go ahead.
3: Can you put the following three plates on my ticket? I got to go on 18 and do these toll reports. The first one is Illinois plate, Zebra 348240. The second one is Illinois, George Boy 82378. And the third one is Virginia plate, Union George William 8387.
1: 10-4, they'll be in your spot.

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1: 121.
0: Can I get an RD number for a 0810? And then can you show me going into the first district of your reports?
1: And you said a 0810?
0: 99.
1: John King, 277-359. John King, 277-359. On a VIN number 04841. 04841.
0: Sorry, Squad, can you repeat that? My computer's not working.
1: John King, 277-359. John King, 277-359. Of a number 04841. 04841.

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0: 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Edward 27645. 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
0: You're welcome. Who's coming in?
2: 122.
0: 122.
2: I clear with one crash.
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On the second floor for a male black wearing a black sweater, black pants, went inside of a vacant office on the second floor. Nothing further.

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0: 122,
2: 922.

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0: 1834.
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0: So I just ordered body removal. Can I just give a timestamp?
1: 11:40, but they're going to put the official one on the ticket that they send me. I'll let you know what they put on there. Meanwhile, in 1 hour on a Calhoun LaSalle disturbance, LaSalle and Calhoun anonymous called on a male black in a silver jacket. He was in the alley screaming at 10:45. It's 11:40 now. At 555 West Harrison, half hour ago, a disturbance with security. Caller is Thompson in black clothing. Says somebody, something about a civil suit. Advice, 310 South on Canal. 8 homeless people camped out in front. We have an 07 Henry today.
2: 120.
1: 120.
2: Yeah, you said you had a disturbance on your board that was anonymous from an hour ago.
1: Yes, sir, at LaSalle and Calhoun.
2: Sorry, Frank, no more calls.
1: No, no more, thank you. An hour ago at 310 South Canal, 8 homeless people camped out, and we don't have a caller on that one either. The 222 South Clinton is new to the board. Man in a yellow Nissan van trying to pick up customers. He is not licensed. He's in a cab. Drop off Amtrak. Police calling that in.

0: 12 personalization, please.
1: Can you take in a domestic disturbance, 1135 Delano Court, unit is 715 Eddie. LaTanya has a 19-year-old daughter. If she wants to go with you, no further.
0: Bye-bye. What is it, David? Can you only transport, preferably one with a female?
1: An 18 from Lincoln Park High School with a female?
0: That will be in the parking lot.
1: All right, 1143. Wait, are you taking or are you asking for a transport? I missed it.
0: Send me a transport for a female.
1: I hear you now. Okay. 1813.
2: 13.
1: Would you stop by Lincoln Park High School for 862 David and grab the female to take in?
2: Yeah, I'm coming from the 30 sector.
3: Squad 5, Paul, can you show me anyone doing the stop report and thank you for the backup?
1: That's that report, okay.

0: 113.
1: Mama 3.
0: Hey, Squad, can you please read out my job description? I'm here with the front desk.
1: For 40 East 9th, property manager discovered an intruder asleep in one of the rooms in their building and would like for officers to meet him in front of 40 East 9th for Darien Hightower. I'm looking at yours. This is all the same thing?
0: Yeah, Squad. I think it's all the same because the address 928 over here doesn't exist. It's actually going to be 828, but we're going to go around to the other side. I guess he's waiting for us over there.
1: Well, maybe. I have 22 on that side, but let me see. I have different names and different phone numbers also. I have Raphael and Darien.
0: Yeah, we just spoke to Raphael. He was over here on the Wabash side, and he told us to meet the property manager on the other side.
1: Okay, so that's supposed to be Darien Hightower because he called to meet the property manager. Or I think it's him. Okay, we'll figure it out. 13, you got all that?

0: 1-4, we're here with 113 at 828 South Amish.
1: Okay, is it?
0: Yes, it's all related.
1: Okay, very good. So we have a 107 Henry today?
2: Negative squad. No 107.
1: Okay, thanks. 834? The front desk is using 1144.
2: Eighteen eleven clear.
1: 11 clear.

0: 1-860 David.
1: 860 David.
0: Once you get whoever let us know and I'll come out.
1: I'm sorry, you got cut out. You want to know you're at the Sallyport?
0: No, when the transport gets to the parking lot on Armitage, just let us know.

0: 1-8-1-3.
1: 813.
0: Where is this unit?
1: He said call them when you got outside. Let me see. 862 David.
2: I'm going to walk out to the parking lot right now.
1: He's coming out to the parking lot.
0: Goodie.

0: 我也是去这个。
1: 60 David.
0: Well, I'm sure for one in custody, going to the first district process and 18-13 to transfer.
1: Okay, 11:59 on the clock.
2: 18-13 last, 3 is 354.
1: It's 11:59.
0: 122.
1: 122.
3: Yeah, but the streets in Sands, no blinking red lights all directions at Canal and Polk.
1: Canal and Polk, all directions. We'll let them know.

Please stand by for the all call. Stand by. Please stand by to observe a 30-second period of radio silence in honor of Police Officer Alejandro Alex Valadez, Sr., star 9534, assigned to the 7th District, who was shot and killed in the line of duty on 01 June 2009 at 0015 hours in the 7th District. Stand by for 30 seconds.

0: 112.
1: 112.
0: You just didn't want to citywide is tied up. We got a robbery in progress at 185 North Wabash, Elephant and Castle Pub, 185 North on Wabash. Male black fighting, trying to take an elderly male white money out of his hand. Black hoodie, sweatpants. 102, Sam.
2: 102, Sam. We're looking.
0: I'm needing a search car in the 10th sector. Who's going with 61 Adam? Thank you.
3: 61
0: Adam. I hear 22, and I think Eddie also is going. Thank you.
3: Over 3,
0: show's going. All right, be advised, the initial ticket came over as a disturbance, 185 North Wabash, male black in a hat, black jacket, inside the pub, causing a disturbance, harassing customers. And now he's trying to take money from an elderly male white with no clothing description. Male black has the black hoodie sweatpants on. A victim is the retired Tio.
2: 102 Sam, it looks like there's an attack officer right now talking to a caller right there. They just went into the pub.
0: Okay, it's saying now a battery in progress. 02 Sam, anything like that?
2: I'm looking, and they just went inside the place.
0: Okay, yes. Yeah, so he's being restrained for trying to rob the location. First, you know, it's being advised it's on 12. You got a few cars coming with you.
4: 1864 David. We're right down the corner. We're on Wacker. We're here. We got one in custody.
0: 864 David. Let me get you on the right ticket. In custody, 1203. Thank you.
5: 75. 7531.
0: Frank, I see you over there. I'll put you on the ticket.

0: 7531 Frank.
1: Yes, ma'am. Go ahead.
0: You're giving us a slowdown. He's already in custody. We're going to put him in our car. We got a cage.
1: All right, guys, if you're not on scene, you might be able to take a disregard. 7531 Frank has him in the car. He's in custody per 1864 Davis. If you're not on scene, 185 North Wabash, and you're not 112, you can wave off. Also in the First District at 51 East 14th Street in the lobby, mental health disturbance resident in 408. Caller thinks was trying to kill the window washers. The resident pulled the rope from the scaffold into his unit while they were washing the windows. Police were there a few weeks ago because he was hallucinating. 133.
2: 33.
1: That'll be your fun time over there. Kate is in the lobby at 51 East 14th to show you where to go.
2: Done for.
3: 110.
1: 110.
2: Let's say there's a unit that's already handling that robbery. Go ahead and clear 112 so they can handle it.
1: Okay, leave it for 18 to handle.
2: Whoever was there that said they got him in custody, they can handle it.
1: Okay, 112, you're also going to be clear. Any First District units, 185 North Wabash, you are clear. 1864 David, I'll have you on the paper. Let me know what you're doing with it.

0: on 33 Henry.
1: Henry, go ahead.
0: Put it down at 29th of State for a first and down.
1: 29th of State, 10-4. 1831. Whole Foods has the male white.
0: All right, let's start over. Can we get an ambulance over here? 133 Henry.
1: Yes, 10-4. 831. No, they were talking all over. What do you, you got something you're doing?
2: No, you just gave me the job. I was acknowledging it.
1: Okay,

0: 122.
1: 122.
0: I got a user, 21 feet. They're right together. The 310 canal, the homeless people are camped out, getting high. They want them to move at 310 South Canal. 222 South Clinton, yellow Nissan van is using the cab stand, and he's not licensed. A lot of time on it.
1: Thank you. 7531, Frank.
0: Yes, sir.
1: We're going to be taking one male call to 18 for 1864 David, 375 on the mouth.
0: It's 1208.
1: 120.
0: 120.
1: Let's go ahead and look at the board. The info for police, 328 South Wabash. Read out the info and then just make him call it.
0: Yes, the one that theft just occurred at the 17 North State Gap. Man took merchandise southbound. Offender is a Veron Lindsay. Male, black hat, gray beard, black jacket with a white hoodie. Black pants, black backpack. Once all maybe Gap can call ARS if you don't see him in the area.
2: Once all

0: 1882 Lincoln.
1: 82 Lincoln.
0: Yeah, I'll be down 30 East Oak and Alley, taking care of some trucks that are blocking the alley, trying to find the owner so they can move it, blocking all the tenants.
1: 30 East Oak, got you down.

0: No car status. We got the PD accident, Jackson in Michigan, light gray Dodge versus the dark gray Equinox. Guess they're not drivable. They won't exchange. Refused an ambulance. An hour ago, 555 West Harrison, servants with security. I'm rambling, something about a civil suit is all the info I had.
1: Can you show me going to 379 real quick? Put air in my hair.
0: Okay.
1: 1027.
0: Beautiful.
1: There were some officers talking to the people from that accident on Michigan and Jackson. They're gone now, so I'm assuming they went to the station. So just 18 for it.
0: Perfect. Thanks so much.
2: 133 Henry.
0: 33 Henry.
2: Just making sure. EMS sound route, right?
0: Right, right. Yeah, it's a 29 and 3.
1: Thank you very much.
0: Welcome.
3: 112.
0: Should be ambulance 4 for you. And 112, go ahead.
3: But I think I have this individual walking southbound on State and Adams.
0: All right, State and Adams walking southbound at Theft Defender. If I can get another unit to help her out. 161 Adams, can you go?
4: Six one Adam, we're on a stop at Dearborn and Monroe Boulevard. Go ahead, there's some.
0: Alright, 112, I got a no car status, so just hold on. 61 Adam is on a stop incoming.
1: 123. Would you like to help out? I'll go to the
0: front. Okay, and 22, I hear, or, yeah, I hear it's 22 and 23. 61 Adam, I have you at Dearborn and Monroe.
4: 110. 110. Well, I put in my box. I'm on State. Where is she, baby?
0: 112, where are you now?
3: 112. He's approaching Jackson. He's with another individual. He's wearing all black.
0: Approaching Jackson, State Street, with another individual in all black. First offender described male, black, black hat, gray beard, black jacket, white hoodie, black pants, white shoes, black back

0: 1862, Charlie.
1: 862, Charlie.
0: Street stop, Clark in Ontario.
1: Clark in Ontario.

112. Can you show me going to gas to bring the victim over for sure?

0: 122.
1: 122.
0: Yeah, we've got one detained
1: over at the
0: Northwest Corner.
1: Detained Northwest Corner, State and Jackson, 1217 on the clock.
2: Eight sixty-two Charlie.
1: Can you run
2: a Wisconsin DL for me?
1: Ready.
2: It's going to be Boy 230-0617-5558-08.

At the 500 block and 400 block north of McClurg, the servant is a male with a stick, intoxicated, panhandling, rolling in and out of traffic with a chair, male black, all black clothing, chair has wheels on it, so he's in traffic.

0: 362 Charlie Barbara Best comes back with a valid deal out of Wisconsin.
1: Okay, thank you. Junior Chuboy.
2: Eddie Chuboy.
1: Harvey Shack at 400 North Michigan.
2: Where is it, North? Coming over.

0: is through one. The 422 McClurg is a Parker and a handicap. I'm going to send that one through if you don't mind.
1: No problem. No, no,
0: no. All the ones, 2011.
2: 2011.
0: And I'm sure you're nowhere near this, but it's over an hour old. I'm going to need a code. There was a Mr. Thompson that called at 555 West Harrison. He was supposed to be out in front at 11 o'clock in black clothing. He wanted to report a disturbance with security there. If nobody flags you down, can you code it?
1: 99,
0: but
1: I'll wrap back
0: and call. 133 for info. 133. Did you locate a Mr. Martinez? He is the window washer. He's waiting in the lobby, and he wants the report.
1: Henry.
0: Henry.
3: Hey, so are we possible to do a CFC request to come power wash all the blood that's on the street in the same location?
0: Okay, and we're using 2900 South on the sidewalk?
3: It's going to be on the street.
0: In the street, okay.
4: 1813 landed.
0: 13 is 1222.
4: 5-9 of the mouth. May I mobile with 6-2 David, please?
0: 8-6-2
3: David. Right.
4: Yeah, I'm over here by the side door. Someone's going to have to let me in.
3: Hey, squad, can you contact the desk over there?
0: 18 for the Sallyport.
3: That's 1 for the Sallyport.
4: I'm going through the Sally Port. I'm going through the side door.
0: Okay, wait a minute. Roz, are you at 18?
4: No, squad, I'm at 1 right off of 17th Street to go in the side door. They changed all the doors over here. You need a code.
0: All right, First District, open the door, side door for 1813. First District Desk.
4: I see him, squad.
5: All right, squad, negative on the show up.
0: Oh, it's a negative. Live to save another day.
6: $75.31
0: Frank. We landed in 18 last year at 377. 1223.

0: 110.
1: What's that?
0: That's, I got an information for the police ticket at the courthouse on Harrison that Miss Alonzo found a burgundy purse in the parking lot of the courthouse. The sheriff's refused to accept it, so she's taken it to the police station. Can you consider yourself informed enough for the 19 call on it?
1: 19 call.

0: First District, couple parkers, 6 North Garland, a moving truck in the alley. Residents can't get in or out of their driveways. And in the 1400 block, South Indiana, Right Way tow truck is parked, blocking the driveway.
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0: Can you run and In God We Trust, Blake? Young Adam Victor 590.

0: Tyler, I'm not getting anything. Do you have access to the vent? Charlie.
1: Charlie, got the vent for you. You ready?
0: Ready.
1: 1 George Mary David, X-ray, 03, Eddie 7, 4 David, 1-7, 6-6, 10.

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2: Eight twelve.
0: From the B residential alarm, 843 was spelled in motion in the basement at the Movar residence, LS 811, to ride with you. 1811.
2: All of us.
0: David.
2: Can you tell 13 to bring that arrestee over to the juvie office?
0: 813, can you get him to the juvie office?
3: Yeah.

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0: Violation order protection 302 South Wells, disturbance of the male black wearing a black hoodie, violating an order of protection.
1: Amazing.
2: Right, knock up.

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1: 113.
0: This is my surgeon. I only have one minute to you, and can I get a quick one to your one, please?
1: Sure. Surgeon in 113 has a report in queue.
2: 113, I'll take a look.

0: 831.
1: 831.
0: Yes, sir. Can I get one second? Okay.
1: I didn't hear you. You got Grandin Fairbanks?
0: Okay, Grandin Fairbanks.
1: You said something different, but okay. That's

0: 1-873.
1: They keep calling about this person homeless at 255 East Grand Whole Foods. 31 checked on them 580 earlier this morning, but they're calling again.
0: 10-4.
1: And yes, and one at the Med Spa, 108 North State. Just serving. It sounds civil, but she wants her money back.
2: $18.30.
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1: Yep, no problem. 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

car assisting, no car status, battery in progress, 424 South Clark, Clark and Van Buren. Irate Mel Black, short, spat on two teenagers that were walking by. He keeps making threats at other people, trying to get on a divvy bike now in a hat, brown shirt with a backpack.

0: 1, 2, 3. And maybe 31 for the ride. 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Possibly got on a Divvy bike with a hat, brown shirt, and a backpack. He's spat on people, according to April. She's not the victim.
1: Okay.

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1: 813.
0: Squad, I'm clear. Can I get Legend 18, please?
1: This time is now 1300 hours, 1 June 2026, Chicago Point to Point Road. First District, the hold up alarm at 125 South Clark. Get the paper source. Hold up.

Also, like in Dearborn, getting the battery in progress. Dearborn and Lake Street, male Hispanic, orange and green, camouflage, hat, blue medical, face mask, blue shirt with lettering, green pants. He's waving a metal object, was attacking an older woman by the 7-Eleven, possibly under the influence.

0: 133-300.
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1: Sure.

0: 10 Penny Zaz, no car status, 1st District, the hold up alarm, 125 South Clark, a battery in progress at Lake and Dearborn, a disturbance, 108 North State, the reckless driver at Clark and Jackson, should be a gray Maserati, they didn't give a direction, and municipal 100 block of North Michigan for unlicensed watermelon dealers. Hour old on a Parker, 6 North Garland, a moving truck was in the alley.
1: .123, 19th on the Parker. 19 boy, the reckless driver, I was just over there, I seen one.
0: Thank
2: you. 112.
0: 112.
2: Right, can you clear me from the stop report, and can I get lunch on one, please?
0: Lunch on one, 10 four.

0: for the radio, the battery in progress, Lake and Dearborn. Caller witnessed the altercation between two unhoused people. Male black orange hat pushed the homeless female with her cart. And the female no longer on scene. There's no victim.
1: 123, we don't have the victim. It should be a 19th officer.

0: 131.
1: 31.
0: I have a 31 East Roosevelt, a well-being tech. Call taker says, caller heard saying, get away from me, and a man in the background. No response from the caller, a couple calls to the cell phone, to voicemail, and no answer.
1: Leonard.

0: happened is to the boy, we got an assault in progress at Lake in Dearborn. Dearborn and Lake Street, male black jacket on a bike, chasing another male black in a camouflage pants in circles in the intersection. And the person with a knife at State and Lake, the two male black vagrants fighting. One has a knife and both in hoodies. 1258 South Canal, a domestic disturbance for Jerry. His wife locked herself inside the white Volkswagen Touareg in front of Jason's deli. He said things get out of hand with her. Now a domestic Green Line Roosevelt for ex-boyfriend following the caller. Male, dark complexion, short hair, beard, black Adidas jogging, suit, collars in the lobby. 132.
1: 32.
0: All I have in the sector is a disturbance of perspective. The caller is a Miss Carr. She says the vice principal called her son a bad word. She wants to talk to you about it.
1: Anyway. 161
0: Eddie.
1: 161 Eddie.
0: Are you being held down, or can you take one of these in progress?
1: Tell for
0: what? Maybe the knife has stayed in Lake. It sounds like all the same thing. There's about two vagrants that keep fighting over there. They didn't give a description other than two male blacks in hoodies. One of them is supposed to be armed with a knife, and that's for State and Lake. It also came in Dearborn and Lake Street. This one was the black jacket on a bike chasing another male black camel pants.
1: Time for us, well, we're coming from down south.
0: I appreciate it. I got no car status and about to put a wrap in. And newer to the board is the 900 Black West Armitage, the 7-Eleven, third party, saw a female black and a blue coat arguing with the employees. Is that 110 or 20 coming in?
2: 20, so I was just looking at the board. You just get that domestic, hit the board at the green line at 22 East Roosevelt. Do me a favor, put that over citywide. There are units stationed there from Mass Transit, so there should be.
0: Okay.
3: 110.
0: 110.
3: That domestic we were just talking about, you can go ahead and one frank that. I spoke to the couple and they were going to go their separate ways.
0: On canal, one frank, okay.
1: 122. 122. Yeah, I spoke with Amtrak and then Businesses Affairs. Thanks for the help from 120. You can make it a 19th call over at Clinton and Jackson.
0: Sounds good. Got it. 1812 on anyone, too?
1: 1812.
0: On the beat at the 7-Eleven, 954 West Armitage. Two female blacks, gray and black clothing are stealing. And I'll get you a backup. 11, you available?
3: 111.
0: 18, 11.
3: 1811.
0: 1811. Can you ride with 12 on that 954 Armitage stuff in progress?
3: 499.
0: At 111, did you need something?
3: That's why I thought you called.
0: Okay. And 18... okay, 12 and 11, your lady is one in a blue coat, is the best description, female black blue coat.
1: 1299.
0: All right, almost avoiding a backlog. 108 North State, 30 minutes ago, the lady didn't get her full massage. She wants her money back at 108 North State, the med spa. 100 Black, North Michigan. People unlicensed are selling watermelon and other fruit. The Parker at 1 North Dearborn, delivery truck in the alley, anonymous.
2: 120, give me the unlicensed vendors.
0: one and got it. I don't know if you can get a refund for Ashanti, but she's at the Med Spa, 108 North State.
3: What's
0: that? Sarge.
3: Yeah, go ahead and make it a 19. Yeah.
0: Thank you, Sarge. 13 again, disregard that one. Maggie Daly Park coming in now. And Unison 1, Ticket Reads of Salt in Progress, 337 East on Randolph, Maggie Daly Park, female black white hoodie, 12 years old, trying to fight the caller's child in the playground.

0: Now back at the shelter, 1458 Canal is Mr. Jameson. He says the security guard recently threatened him with a gun and is on scene in the shelter. It happened another day. He wants to report today.
1: One twenty. State that one North Dearborn Park around me. I'll take a look at it too.

0: 13 negative. 131 for info, 131.
1: 131, I'm in contact with the caller here.
0: Okay, I sent, I think part of that went to Citywide, just trying to make sure. Do you have a Martavia Wyatt? Is that part of it?
1: Affirmative.
0: All right, I'll take it from Citywide and do it to you.

0: 131.
1: 31.
0: Hey, sorry, squad. It's kind of loud over here, but I'm going to be doing a courtesy transport, one female to 555 West Harrison. She's going to be seeking an order of protection.
1: Got to
0: 976 on the miles.
1: From 31 East Roosevelt to 555 West Harrison, 131 at 1326.
2: One two two.
3: I spoke with a few CTA workers. They're usually here earlier in the morning. The homeless individuals, you can make it a 5 value for now.

0: headed to Alaska, 1340 Canal. They have a battery in progress. Offender struck security and is detained, but still an altercation in progress. One, two, two.
1: 122.
0: Let me start at the top. Hold on. I guess 113. One, one, three.
2: 13.
0: I'm hopefully resolved, but I have an assault in progress at the playground, 337 East Randolph. Kelly says, female black, 12 years old, trying to fight her child in the play area. Now I have another ticket. Battery occurred. Caller is teacher from STEM Academy. A student from another school jumped on one of her students in the play area. There's at least 100 kids out there. I guess she'll flag you down. 122 again.
1: 122.
0: And 121 for the ride.
2: 121.
0: The battery in progress in aisle 2 at the Jewel, 1340 Canal. They're holding one that's fighting an adult male for 2 counts of battery, it says. Currently in progress. And 123?
1: 123.
0: On the beat, I have a well-being check. At 40 East 9th, the unit is 1517. Cook County Oncology is looking for an employee, Christine Maley. This is where she lives. She didn't come to work. She's not answering the phone. She has some mental illness that they aren't sure of, but it's unlike her to not come to work. No call, no show. And I'll find you a backup to meet you over there.
2: 124.
0: 124.
2: Well, you can make that a 5, Paul. You can leave off 121. I'll head that way.
0: Oh. Okay. 121.
3: 121.
0: 4 is giving you a wave off.
3: 99, thank you.
1: 120. Yeah, Parker 1021. Negative 6 Paul. There's a delivery driver. I don't know what he's doing.
0: 6 Paul, thanks. Still pending in 1 in mental health at 100 South Michigan, 100 South of Michigan in the Citibank. A man, 28, appears to be zebra, threatening and throwing things in the bank, blue sweater, blue striped pajama pants. Fire is rolling for him. A state in Washington, Nordstrom Rack, there's a caller arguing with a woman who's talking to her children on an open line. Call taker couldn't get any other information. 108 North State, disturbance, angry caller.

0: 122.
1: Yeah, could you run that name for me?
0: That's the canal, sir. Go with it.
1: Last name is going to be Tyner. It's going to be Tom, Ocean, William, Nora, Eddie, Robert. First name's going to be Kendrick, King, Eddie, Nora, David, Eddie, Robert, Ida, Charlie, King. Middle initial of Lincoln. Date of birth is going to be 28 March 93.
0: Okay, Kendrick Towner. Stand by.

0: At the planetarium, a PD accident, a white Subaru with a tire on the back hit the caller's gray Mazda that sort of browned and fled. They didn't give a direction. Hopefully not east.
1: One, two, two, Kendrick has an expired DL. It's out of Bolingbrook. No stops, no convictions.
2: No, thanks.
1: Oscar parole status, otherwise clear.

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1: 7531.
0: Can I get a quality of life mission, please? Division of Chicago Wells to LSD.
1: Zero seven zero seven seven.

0: 120.
1: 120.
0: 120. 120. 120. 120. 120.
1: It has been maintained a battery in progress in the lobby of the AMC Theater 322 East on Illinois. It says two brothers are fighting, and I guess that's the description.

0: 18, 14?
1: 14.
0: I have March 19.
1: Yes. Oh, I can't keep up today. 112?
2: 112.
1: I gotta sign you back up. Your beat's got a couple things. Let's do the mental health, and I'll tell you what fire did. They're at the Citibank 100 South Michigan for a 28-year-old having some kind of breakdown. Slow roll. So get an assist, please.
3: 420.
1: They all return to court as the paramedics. Sorry, I didn't hear you. What were you asking?
3: I just said I'm still on Michigan Avenue. I take a ride with her. Also, I think we might have foot units out here as well. I just saw more of them. Might make a daily part.
1: Okay, I'm going to go over citywide and see if they hear me, because I don't think they hear me on the zone on purpose. But it does say the fire, all fire equipment, return to quarters from that.
4: 129.
1: 132. 132. Okay, getting ready for a 5080, please. John King, 277-528. 267-528. The event is
4: 06821. 06821. Sorry, right, so you cut out. The end is 528?
1: The end, yeah. 277-528. And the event is 06821.
4: No, no, thank you.
0: 101. 120. You want to give me a buzz, so it's give me the 180 lineup.
1: 101, you need a phone call? Okay. And 20, I'm going to have to put a backlog in at 1343 for the third watch.
0: 29.
1: And 101, if that's for the lineup, can you wait for your watch to come in and give them the info that they need?
0: 99, sorry about that. I got ahead of myself.
1: They'll be here. I'm looking at them. In 18, the crash at 201 West Division, a Parker 405 West Armitage. Traffic control request for 1000 North Lake Shore Drive southbound, a stalled silver SUV southbound, south across from the Drake.
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1: 22. 122.
5: Could I have a RD for 0460?
1: Numbers John King, 277-531. 277-531. Event is 069-55. 069-55.

0: 1812.
1: Yeah, show me going into 18 to do this report.
0: 10-4.

0: 6 o'clock hours, I'm going to start logging you off. Good night.
1: A12 again.
0: A12.
1: Yeah, I pulled an RV, but my computer is kind of in and out. Can you put John King 277524 on my ticket?
0: John King 277524?
1: Yes, ma'am.
0: All right, it's on the ticket.
1: Appreciate it. Thank you.
0: No problem.

0: 186 Ready.
1: Unit coming in.
0: 1862 Eddie.
1: 62 Eddie, go ahead.
0: Street stop 505 State, we're good.
1: 10-4.
0: 120.
1: Go ahead, Sarge.
0: Yeah, you know, you can wave off whatever unit. He left approximately 30 minutes ago. Just for information, apparently he likes to frequent other city banks in the downtown area. So if any more calls come out, might be the same individual.
1: Okay, step four. You want to call it this, Arch?
0: And right now we'll just make it a... make it a 5 Eddie Zebra.
1: Step four. 112, I'll show you clear.
2: 112, I think.
1: No problem. All right, we're getting ready to go into backlog. I see First District put one in already. Disturbance at 108 North State. I got a suspicious person over the time at State in Washington. I got a holding an offender at 1 South State, a felon, and here at Washington Library. A battery just occurred at Maggie Daly Park, 337 East Randolph Street. I got a domestic over the time at 1238 South Clinton. Auto accident at 433 West Harrison, and an assault report 30 minutes on it at 1458 South Canal. I got an auto accident at 900 East Solidarity. That's all pending in one. Pending in 18, I got a couple Parkers, 405 West Armitage, and also in the 1900 block of North Hudson. A tractor well being at Hooker and Haines Street and Hooker Street. Auto accident at 201 West Division, a selling at 170 West Oak. Traffic control needed at 900 North Lakeshore Drive, southbound. A battery in progress hit the board over the time now. At 332 East Illinois at the AMC Theater, the kids were fighting and now leaving. CPD is no longer needed. That's what we got pending in 18. No backlog yet. Sergeant in 18.
0: 1820.
1: We have this battery in progress at 322 East Illinois. They said the kids are gone and police are no longer needed. Can we call it this?
0: Sure can. Bye, Paul.
1: Thank you so much.

0: radio talk.
1: Perfect. And once again, 6 o'clock cards, good night. I will be logging you up.
0: Good night.
1: Good night, guys.
0: Thank you.
1: You're welcome. I'm jealous, though.
0: When do you go home?
1: 2200. 123, do you need to be x-ray, sir? I see you're still on scene. /123 at 40 East 9th Street on the 15th floor. Sergeant 1. 120. You call 123, make sure he's okay. He's on the 15th floor at 40 East 9th Street. He's 99. It looks like he went to check on an employee for Cook County.
0: 29, I'll try to give him a call. So check the well-being, right?
1: Check what guards. Oh, there he is. 123, you good over there? Your radio is terrible. Did you need to be an x-ray car?
2: Negative. I just left out. Just like so far, the lady, she's good. I made contact with the employers and they are aware of the situation, so everything's good. 19-4.
1: 10-4, 19-5, I'll show you clear tonight. I'm going to show you going into the station. 18-13. Oh, disregard. 824, you hit your emergency button. And I don't have any 6 o'clock cars in 18, but our numbers, I'm going to log you off, I guess. 811, 813 is showing you guys with 7 o'clock start. I'm logging off. I'm sure that was a mistake.
2: 1820 was a mistake.
1: 10-4 stars, thank you so much.
3: 832.
1: 32, good afternoon, hon.
3: How you doing? Good afternoon. Can you clear me? Can I get lunch for you in the session?
1: You sure can. 32, enjoy your lunch. 822.
0: 22.
1: Take a check to well-being on the B, please, at Hooker and Haynes. Caller's requesting a wellness check on his brother. He's not answering the phone. Spoke to him on the 31st of May, which was yesterday, at 1700 hours. His name is Michael Manise. He drives a dark four-door gray Camry. He's an Uber and Lyft driver. That's all I got.
0: Okay.
1: Thank you, thank you.
0: One eight two four.
1: Auto accident, 201 West Division, please. /24, you copy?
0: 1-4.
1: Thank you. 113, you need to be an X-ray car.
3: Maybe the squad, I'm about to call it.
1: 7-4, thanks, hon. Anybody in 18 in the 10th sector that can knock out two Parkers for me? 405 West Armitage and 1900 block of North Hudson, both on 13th Street.
0: No.
1: Well, I wasn't talking to you. And again, two parkers at 18 and a felon. That'll keep you from going in a backlog, 170 West Oak. Traffic control, I'm going to send over to Citywide. And if your answer is no, don't come up over my air.
3: One thirteen.
1: Go ahead, hon.
3: Hey, Scott, you can actually make that a through Henry. And can you note the ticket that the teacher cannot stay still because she is on a field trip, so she cannot be taking our calls. She says she will recontact the police when she gets to the school to file a report.
1: Okay, 10-4. I show you clear, huh? We'll notate that in the miscellaneous notes.
3: All right, thank you.
1: No problem. One twelve. Can you ride past trying to keep you on your beat. Stand by. I got Harold Washington, 12 male felon, anonymous caller. Oh, I got an auto accident.
0: See what that car's up for that.
1: Do I have any TAC units in one that wants to take a felon? Harold Washington Library, 400 South State. Six one Adam, 61 Boy, 61 Charlie, 61 Eddie. One 61 Adam.
0: Six one Adam, 10-4.
1: Thank you. Appreciate it. And then 112, can you ride past this auto accident, 433 West Harrison, and see if they're still there?
4: 129.
1: Thank you.
4: Do you also want to put the suspicious person on my beat in the box, though?
1: 10-4, it's got 30 minutes on it. If you see somebody arguing, let me know. I'll send you another car. But again, that has 30 minutes. Thank you so much.

0: 864 Adam for a code.
1: Adam. 1-864 Adam Square.
0: Hey, they got you on the cell in for about 4 hours at 171 West Oak. Can I have a code for that, please?
1: Anything possible.
0: Thank you so much.

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1: That complaint signed, one in custody.
0: One in custody at 1340 South Canal is 1400 on the clock.

0: 112. So you have that assault report on 1458 South Canal?
1: I do, hon.
0: But I called him and I told him that he can go into any station or call 311. This is an incident that occurred another day, so he already knows.
1: Thank you. 19 Paul.
2: 19 Paul.
1: Thank you.
3: 1862 Charlie.
1: 1862 Charlie, go ahead.
3: Can you log us out? We're having PDT trouble.
1: 62 Charlie, stand by. Try now.
4: 122.
1: 122.
4: I'm taking one adult male to 411 on the miles.
1: 411 on the miles, 1404 on the clock. And 124, are you going in as well or are you clear?
2: 24, I'm going in as well.
1: 10-4.
5: Put us on a stop, St. Neary. Send us a transport car, please.
1: You said St. Mary's?
5: State and Erie, 658 North State Street.
1: 658 North State, can I get a transport car for 862 Charlie? I got anybody that can come out the station? And again, I need a transport car, 658 North State for 862 Charlie.

0: Hold on, Charlie. Let me see what I can do.
1: They can self-transport. There's nobody available.
0: And once again, do I have anybody that can help out the TAC unit for a transport 658 North State? Charlie, no one's coming up. You might have to self-transport, sir. Everybody's in the same
2: direction. I can pull somebody right out of roll call.
0: 62 Charlie, you want to wait. 99 said he can pull somebody out of roll call if that helps. Charlie, did you want 899 to pull someone out of roll call? Okay, 99, I guess that's
1: 1860, they're fine. They can self-transport.
0: Okay, 62 Charlie, let me know when you're in route. I'll give you a timestamp. And news to the board at AC, and I got a suspicious person at 1365 North Wells. The person has been cased in the place since last week. He's been seen multiple times standing outside for hours, normally on a Divvy bike. Today he drove an SUV with the plate of 5205343, a male, white, 6 feet tall. Last seen wearing a white baseball cap, shoulder-length brown hair, blue sweatshirt, blue shorts, and flip-flops. No further.
3: 1820.
0: 8820, go ahead.
3: Sorry, Scott. Was there a unit in 18 that needed a prisoner transport?
0: 658 North State, 862 Charlie.
3: Okay, we're on the way.
0: 62 Charlie, 82 Zebra is on the way to assist you.
4: 10-4, thank you.
0: You're welcome. And Zebra, we appreciate that.

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0: Last name, Henry, Ida, Nora, George, Nora. First name, Anthony, common spelling. 9 April, 1980.
2: Someone coming over for a street step.

0: So, Charlie, can you just give me that last name again?
1: Henry, Ida, Nora, George, Nora.
0: No middle in the show?

0: 122. 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
1: 1860 Charlie, no ID.
0: Right, I'm not going to do anything back on that name.
1: It's 82 Zebra.
0: 82 Zebra.
1: So I'm taking one mail to 18 last year, and the mileage is going to be 540.
0: 10-14-14-11. And sergeant in one for code. 120. We got an auto accident by the planetarium. They called back and said they're going to go into the station. Can I code it?
1: 18 Paul.
0: Thank you.

simulcast is busy units, and while I'm getting battery and progress at State and Mobile. Closer is a male black wearing a navy shirt, beating up a female wearing a white tank top and white pants. Nothing further on that.

0: Any Michigan Avenue units to head over to 400 North Michigan. CPD is asking for us for mail outside overdosing.
1: Thank you.

0: NATAC units in 18 for a suspicious person at 1365 North Wells. Sam, go ahead.
1: Good afternoon, squad. Can you show me going to headquarters for a random? And my other half will be 99 until I get back.
0: 10-4. Good afternoon.

0: for that battery in progress. This state in Balboa. It looks like the male fled the scene. He was going northbound on State Street. Female is still in the parking lot.
1: $18.22.
0: Before you head in for the day, can you check out the suspicious person? 1365 North Wells. They were talking about a person that they said has been cased in the location outside. I guess today he was in a red SUV. Male, 1'6", white baseball cap, shoulder length brown hair, blue sweater, blue shorts, and flip-flops.
1: Sounds awesome.

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2: 3320.
1: 32, this is John King, 277571. John King, 277571. Same event number, 06821. 820, did you land?
2: Yeah, 542 last day.
1: 1419 at the time.

and one ringing call of a vicious animal, Columbus and Lower Wicker, for a white, black, medium dog left alone. Also getting tracks and show ticket off the owner of the Parker, 2233 on King. It looks like there was a car that died in the middle of the street.

just for info for their battery and progress estate in Belleville. The witness called back and said that they're talking to the young lady who was beat up. She's standing on the corner of Harrison and State, so she doesn't want EMS and doesn't want to talk to the police, and the offender left the scene.

0: 1882 King.
1: 82 King, go ahead.
0: Ambulance 28 was on scene, and the gentleman signed a refusal. 19 call.
1: 19 call it is. Thank you.

0: I've been in one in the backlog of the service at 108 North State, holding an offender at 1 South State, Animal Vicious, coming in at Lowell Wacker in Columbus, a battery report at Balboa, Michigan, a battery in progress over the time at State in Balboa. Also got a domestic disturbance at 1238 South Clinton, an auto accident at 433 West Harrison, traffic control, 2233 South King Drive. That's pending in one in the backlog at 1428. Pending in 18, Park.
1: People call that domestic disturbance at 108 North State. See if they're still waiting for us. Sounds like a civil matter.
0: All right, I'll do a callback, sorry. Spending an 18, a couple Parkers at 405 West Armitage, 1900 block on North Putson. CFD assistance at the board at Lincoln Park Zoo, 2201 North Stockton. They got a three-year-old child locked inside of a vehicle. It's a black Nissan Versa parked outside on Stockton Drive. Fires en route. A criminal damage to property in Fargo just hit the board in 18. 102 West Division at the Jewel Food Store. That's a male white inside of the store throwing food and displays around. The offender has brown hair. Black pants, no weapons seen, and traffic control is still needed at 900 North Lakeshore Drive southbound. That's all I have pending in 18. No backlog yet.

Unison 18 in the City Wagon, a criminal damage to property in progress at 102 West Division at the Jewel store. It's a male white inside of the store throwing food and displays around. The offender has brown hair, black pants, no weapons seen. No further, District 18, Zone 4.

0: 1811.
1: 811. Good afternoon.
0: Good afternoon. Square up your detail to the PPOs.
1: You got it. PPOs all day.
0: Gracias.

0: 862 boy.
1: 862 Charlie, my bad. Can I get numbers for 0470?
0: Yes, 10-4, stand by. And 63 Charlie, I saw you clear. What do you want? Are you
1: stop at 658 North State Street?
0: Okay, we had you down at 62 Charlie, so you're 63 Charlie. Okay, no problem. Stand by.
2: No, this is 62 Charlie.
0: Okay. John King 277591. John King 277591 on event number 07349. 07349 for 658 North State.
1: Thank you.
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2: 112, you could 5 voice of the servants, and then the auto accident you have on 433 West Harrison. I told them to go into the station so you can 19 call.
1: And you're saying the suspicious person is staying in Washington?
2: Yeah, the suspicious person is going to be a 5 boy. There was no one there. I did a callback. And then the auto accident you have on Harrison, you can 19 call. I told them to go into the station. Both their vehicles are drivable.
1: 10-4, thank you.

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3: 82 Zebra. We got a sergeant available. 82 Zebra, what's your location?
2: Oh, who lost 48 letters?
1: We need a wagon for
2: it. No!
3: Okay, 822 1365 North Wells.
2: I'm not doing anything. I'm trying to be
3: All right, I got 1822. It looks like he's at 1365 North Wells. Can I get another call over there?
4: 34, show me going.
3: Thank you.
1: Wagon for
3: And who's the wagon at 18 today?
5: It's
3: 1832
5: on Curtis. I'm not here yet. No.
3: Okay, so we don't have a wagon for
5: 22-1365
3: North Wells? Not yet?
5: Negatively,
3: it's
5: still not out yet.
3: All right, 2-2, we don't have a wagon at 18 yet. It's only a wagon on the lake side, but I got another car headed your way.
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0: Alright, 832, when you on scene, let me know. I can't understand 22's radio. Alright, I gotta call heading your way.
1: Disregard.
0: Okay. As soon as somebody out of roll call, bring the keys for the wagon. He's not getting in the car. 832 and 1812 is on scene with 22. 23 is going to get the keys to the wagon and swing by for you.
2: We're getting the wagon right now, so we'll head over right now.
0: All right, 23, take a disregard. 33 is going to handle it. Alright, this is Radio KSJ 745 on the 1st of June. Council time is 14:49. Good afternoon. Some of my early third watch cars.
2: Where are they?
0: 1365 North Wales. 1365 North Wales.
2: One twenty-three.
0: Good afternoon. I'm gonna start you off on your beat. Battery in progress. State in Balboa, please. This was a young lady getting beat up. She was standing on the corner of Harrison and State. It looks like she refused EMS. The offender drove off, and she doesn't want to speak to police. So I'll take a call whenever you're ready. Good afternoon to you. Take a domestic with an hour and 12 minutes on it. 1238 South Clinton, 1238 South Clinton. She complained regarding a domestic with a girlfriend. She's sitting inside, refusing to let the caller back inside of the vehicle. They're in the parking lot near Jason's Deli.
3: Good afternoon,
0: 133, I got you in a Dearborn for now.
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1: Next question.
0: Okay, I'll log them out. Thank you for the update. AC 13.

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1: 6-2-80, go ahead. I have a pop from Jewel. Can we get a cage car to Division and LaSalle? It's going to be the northwest corner.
0: Division and LaSalle, northwest corner. Can I get a cage car? 821, are you on your detail today?
1: 821, South West.
0: All right, are you taking jobs on your beat or no? Yeah, are you taking jobs on your beat or no? Or just your detail all day?
2: What advice?
0: 823. Could you do a transport for the tax team, 102 West Division, please? Cage car needed.
3: Cage car needed.
0: 10-4. All right, 10-4. Sergeant in 18.
4: 18-20.
0: We got a request supervisor at 102 West Division. Supervisor request.
4: Yeah, 20. Isn't that for the guy that TAC is locking up right now?
0: Yeah, they want to speak to a supervisor. You want me to call him back, Sarge, now that he's going to jail?
4: I'll call him. No problem. I'll get you for 19 plus, but I'll call him.
0: All right, 10-4. Thank you.
5: 1-8-6-2.
0: 8-6-2, go ahead.
5: Scratch, move over to the division.
0: Okay, 10-4. I'll drop this request soup in your box. I got you headed that way.
4: 1831.
6: 831. Hey, Squad. We're going to be following the wagon to Northwest.
0: Is this on Tutu's job, 31?
6: Yeah, the one on Wells.
0: All right, hold on, because we got you down on report. Okay. I got you going to Northwestern. Who else is going over to Northwestern from 1365 North Wales?
4: Hey, 33.
0: Okay, 33 and 31, I got you guys going to Northwestern. Everybody else, I'm going to show you clear.
5: 1862 Eddie,
0: go ahead.
5: 290 by you, please.
0: Go ahead.
5: 5400-0271-199. Wise and Young. I'm looking at a Youngly Aaron.
0: All right, 10-4, stand by. We'll run it for you. No problem.
5: Right. 1-8-2-4.
0: 18-22, go ahead.
5: Get the wagon headed with this young man to Northwestern Hospital.
0: Okay, Tutu, you're going to Northwestern as well, 1455. Are you clear for info?
5: Yeah, I'm clear.
0: Aaron Yonley out of Chicago has a clear and valid driver's license. The only thing he has coming up is that he is out on parole.
5: Thank you, Temple.
0: No problem. 7 o'clock cars on my side. 7 o'clock cars on my side, logging you off. Good night. Let me know if you're going to be an X-ray car. 110, go ahead, Sarge.
7: Sorry, I didn't mean to interrupt. May I get a number for an after roll call result on the red line?
0: All right, 10-4.

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1: Stars.
0: May I have that number? You can't pass it out.
1: Hold on, one second. My partner didn't copy. 07992, 07992, sorry about that.
0: Okay, thank you. Good afternoon.
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0: Sergeant at 18th, what code?
1: 1820.
0: 2201 North Stockton Drive. We had a 3-year-old locked inside of a vehicle. Truck 10 went over there and assisted, and then they returned the quarters. Can we put a code on this? It has 30 minutes on it now.
1: Yeah, 1940.
2: You're Jimmy Landon.
0: 111. Y'all talking all over each other. Who gave me a landing time? Who just landed?
2: 833.
0: All right, 833. Time on the clock is 14:59. 111, go ahead, sir.
3: 111, you see my message? What, was there a way to order for this vehicle down on Cake Drive in front of Performance Place 2233 South MLK?
0: We didn't get a message from me, 111. You asking, was a reload ordered?
3: Yeah, 99. So, was a reload ordered? There's a blue Buick down. The tire came off of the vehicle, and it's causing traffic over here at the event.
0: Okay, 10-4. No, a reload was not ordered on my end, but I can order one for you now.
3: Yeah, well, can you get one rolling here, please?
0: Absolutely. We'll get one rolling for you.

0: And can one of the sergeants in call me with the lineup for the 180 team?
1: 1823.
0: 823, go ahead.
1: Sure, transporting one male back to 18. Last three on the mileage, 193.
0: All right, 193 on the miles. 10-4. Got you going in with one male at 1500.
1: 10-4.
0: 101. 6280, I'm going to change your location as well. Go ahead, Sarge.
2: Yeah, 0840 on the tax rate.
0: Yeah, 0840 or 0841, Sarge. Either one.
2: Thanks.
0: Do I have a 171 today, 171? And 171. Logging off. 131.
3: 131.
0: Hey, on the V-1240 South Michigan, a panic alarm. It's going to be for a Cook County judge. Hit the panic button on the phone. No contact made. She appears to be in the courtyard, and the plate information is in the ticket.
3: 10-4, good afternoon. We'll be the early side wagon.
0: 10-4, good afternoon, 31.
2: 101.
0: Sarge, go ahead. You want to give it to me over the air, Sarge? It's only three of them.
2: Yeah, Pulse 1 is 180 Adam, Pulse 2 is 180 Boy, and Pulse 3 is 180 Charlie, and it's a 2200 check off.
0: 10-4.

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0: 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It's going to be a false alarm.
1: 131, tell me.
0: Eighteen twenty-one.

0: 1-821. Where's your detail today? It's my Monday. I forgot. Is it MFG?
1: Yeah, MFG.
0: All right, and don't forget to let me know if you're taking jobs on your beat. If not, I can call 18 and ask the sergeant for you.
1: Yeah, I'll message you in a bit.
0: All right, 10-4. Thank you.
2: 122 days.
0: 122 days. Go ahead, sir.
2: I just logged in as X-ray 121, or X-ray 122. Could you put me back on my arrest from Jewel Oscope?

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1: Next up on a B, it's gonna be a battery just occurred. It's got 40 minutes on it. It's a concerned citizen, a male Hispanic wearing a bandana and white clothes, was fighting a female unknown race, last name wearing black sweats. He shoved her inside a silver Jeep with the plate of Eddie Queen 20284, and they fled westbound.
0: Thankful.
1: All right, news to the board, I got an overdose, 203 North LaSalle. Female or black is asleep in the alley, breathing, not responding after trying to wake her up. She's wearing a yellow flower shirt, black shorts. We do have fire en route. I got a disturbance on the Vita at 50 East 16th Street for a belligerent male, black, approximately 40 to 50 years old, gray hair, red shirt, khaki pants, refusing to leave.
0: 131-10-4.

Got to check the well-being, 2 East Oak Street, apartment 1209. She needs a well-being check on an employee who did not show up to work today. His name is Chris. He's a male white, 45 years old. He's gray hair.

0: Depending on one in the backlog, I got a hold of an offender and one South Fed at the target, an animal vicious ticket with 50 minutes on it at Lower Wacker in Columbus, a battle report with an hour and 10 minutes on it at Babylon, Michigan. A disturbance hit the boy at 625 West Jackson. I got an overdose, 203 North LaSalle, a disturbance at 177 North Wales, an auto accident at 18th and Clark, a battery victim injured at 2301 South Lakeshore Drive, northbound, and a sister citizen at 2025 South Indiana Avenue. That's pending in one in a backlog. Sergeant at one.
1: 130.
0: I got an auto accident at 18th and Clark. Can I do a call back and possibly send them into the station? Oh, you know what? Nope. Disregard. They can't come into the station. Disregard.
1: Okay.
0: All right. Pending an 18, an overdose over the time at 1159 North Cambridge. I checked the well-being at 2 East Oak Street. I got a park at 1538 North Dearborn Parkway. A suspicious person at 8 West Ohio. A disturbance at 127 West Huron. Traffic control needed at 900 North Lakeshore Drive, southbound.

0: 1802 Sam, info.
1: 1802 Sam.
0: Good afternoon, hon. 900 North Lakeshore Drive southbound. It's supposed to be a solid silver SUV southbound on Lakeshore Drive across from the Drake Hotel. Do we have any cameras over there? It's anonymous. It hit the board at 1341 an hour and a half ago.
1: I'll see those right now.
0: Thank you.

0: 1802 Sam.
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0: picture at one point.
1: X-ray 122.
0: And what was my transfer done?
1: Let me check. X-ray 122, stand by. It was at 1404.
0: Wait a second.

0: Hi, guys. I'm getting a battery in progress. Coming in at Cedric and Schiller. There's a male black attacking a female black. Female is wearing a gray hoodie, black pants. The male is wearing all black clothes and no weapons seen. There was last seen heading northbound on Orleans. Also got to check the well-being over the time at 2 East Oak Street, apartment 1209. They need a well-being check on an employee who did not show up for work today. And I got a suspicious person over the time at 8 West Ohio. For a male black wearing a red shirt, 30s, being very aggressive inside of the subway restaurant and callers concerned about the employee. I'm sending an 18 over the time at 1521. Sergeant and 18 for notify.
1: 1830.
0: 30, I'm putting in the backlog.
1: 99.
0: Uh, 123, can you ride on this overdose in the alley at 203 North LaSalle? I'll let you know what fire does.
2: Careful.
0: Truck 6 returned to quarters. It looks like Ambo 74 hasn't updated their tickets in 11 minutes. We'll call over there and see where they are.
2: Careful. And if they have to transport him or anything, go ahead and do it to them.
0: All right, 10-4. I'll let you know.
3: 5751, Adam.
0: 5751, Adam. On zone 4.
3: Yes. On the event we're on right now, can I get an ID, and can you tell me if he's been served or not?
0: 5751, Adam. I show you clear.
3: That's fine. We're on it. Don't worry about it. Can I just give you this? We're in the first district right now. Can I give you an ID number and can you tell me?
0: Sure. We'll go with the ID.
3: 5204-2055-044 Young.
0: Stand by for me.
4: George. Can you show me escorting a female to Union Station, please?
0: A female, so where, George?
4: Union Station.
0: Okay. 15:23 on the clock.
1: Henry.
0: 134 Henry.
1: Well, I hope that I'm going to get 37th and Iron.
0: You got it. 5751, Adam.
1: Adam.
5: Right, Johnny Young has declared a valid driver's license, and the only thing he has is a not served temporary order of protection.
1: All right, 10-4, thanks.

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0: I'm going to give you two disturbances in the 20 sector. 625 West Jackson. There is a homeless male, black 6'1", standing at the back entrance trying to get in. Last seen wearing a blue hat, gray shirt, white shoes, carrying a black suitcase. 15 minutes on that one. Then I got a disturbance with 40 minutes on it at 177 North Wales. Call and say the parking garage and refuses to let him out, and he's already paid his dues. I'll do a call back and see if he's still there on that one.
1: 10-4.
0: Thank you.
1: 124.
0: 124, good afternoon.
1: Good afternoon, squad. You could drop that holding offender in our box.

0: 1-4, you can have that one. I don't have anything pinging in the 26, so I guess I can give you that one. They have 2 hours on it. They're supposed to let them go after 2 hours. It's an adult female for theft, 1 South State, hun.
1: 10-4, thank you, sir.
0: You're welcome. Next unit coming in.
1: 121. Yes, why don't you make it a 1-4? You could wave off 123. Get your guys off on the beat.
0: One pile on a domestic. All right, 121. Hold on. Let me see some. All right, 123, disregard the 625 West Jackson job. 21 is going to take it. And then 23, 177 North Wales, you can call. You're no longer needed. He was able to get out.
1: 10-4.

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0: Hey, I got police on scene, 18th and Clark, for a pedestrian hit by a vehicle. Fighters on scene requesting a paper car. I'm going to drop an e-box.
1: Civil.
0: I stacked after your disturbance.
1: My view off.

0: 34 Henry.
1: 34 Henry.
0: Right, we're unable to log on and find out what the problem is.
1: Try now. I had you on gas.
0: Okay, we're going to try it now.
1: All right. And 34 Henry, you're 99, right?
2: 74 is fine.
1: Are you 74? Say less. 133 Henry, I saw you clear.
3: Now, Andrew, we are headed to the Naval Academy for gas mask.
1: All right, 133, I'll show you clear. And that's what I meant to say, 33, Henry.
4: 133.
1: You're going to 701 North Kilbourne, correct? 33, Henry.
3: 10-4-5.
1: And 133, go ahead.
4: 335, you're
1: showing
4: at Drake School for the dismissal.
1: What school, hon?
4: Drake in the Dearborn.
1: Are you doing a dismissal? Okay, so far. You got it.

0: 1801.
1: 801.
0: SWAT, an incident with the arrest over at 102 West Division. Who's their primary unit on that?

0: Hold on. It was a TAC unit that handled that, and then I think 23 did a transport for them.
1: Can you raise whatever unit is the primary TAC unit on that S and then call me?
0: 186280.
2: Eddie.
0: Can you call 1801, please? Thanks.
1: 5751 Adam again.
0: 5751 Adam.
1: Okay, can you open up our event 07273 and then can I get an RD for 5082?
0: Is that event from today, 07273?
1: Yes.
0: Okay, stand by.

0: Is that going to be a traffic stop, sir?
1: No, we're in an arrest from 3rd District. We're in one right now.
0: Okay, 6900 South Crandon.
1: Yeah, 10-4.

0: Okay, your ID is going to be John King 277652, John King 277652 on event number 07273, 07273.
1: Thank you.
0: You're welcome. 831.
1: 1831.
0: Suspicious person over the time. 8 West Ohio, please. Anonymous caller says a male black wearing a red shirt in his 30s, being very aggressive inside of the Subway restaurant, and caller was concerned about the employees. Thank you. 821. 821.

0: 1820.
1: Go ahead.
0: I got an EMS call with 10 minutes on in a lower Illinois and Michigan on the north side of the street. Ambulance 74 responded for a homeless person that wasn't moving. And then they returned the quarters. Can we quote this as well?
1: Nice.
0: Thank you. All right, Penning and 18, we're in a backlog. I got to check the well-being with 30 minutes on in a park with an arrow on it at 1538 North Dearborn Parkway. A theft in progress just hit the board, 630 North LaSalle. Male black last seen wearing all black sandals. A male black wearing a red sweater, blue jeans. Was stealing out of Target, all between the ages of 18 to 20 years old. Again, 630 North LaSalle at the Target. Selena is the caller.

0: Alderaan.
1: One of those.
0: You clear from King Drive?
1: 99.
0: Okay, I can nicely call this.
1: Yes,
0: yes,
1: squad.
0: Step 4. Can you check on the Animal Vicious album in 15 minutes on it, please? Reporting a white, black, medium dog that was abandoned at the intersection. Again, an album in 14 minutes on it.
1: All right.
0: Thank you.

0: got a thought in progress at Cullerton and Wabash. A 5-male black kid throwing items at cars, disturbing people. One has a gray and brown book bag. Again, it's going to be at Cullerton and Wabash.
1: 11, you can throw it in the box. I'm not far.
0: Okay, 11, if you need another car, let me know. If I have any, still in progress job, if I have any tech units close by Cullerton and Wabash, 5-male blacks throwing items at cars. One of them has a grand brown book bag.

0: 132.
1: 32, go ahead.
0: Yeah, sure. I'm going to that assault in progress. Good afternoon.
1: Good afternoon. 7432. Thank you.
2: 131.
1: 131.
2: Can we check with 102 Sam, see if there's footage of this accident?
1: Sure, 102 Sam. Any footage of this male hit by a car, 131 job at 18th and Clark. The original ticket hit the board at 1503.
0: So far negative, but I'll check again.
1: Thank you. 31, she's going to check again for you.
2: 10-4, thanks.

0: Do I have a 114 today? And again, do I have a 114, 114? Logging off.
1: 133 Harry.
0: 33 Harry, go ahead, sir.
1: Good afternoon, Squire. Can you log out 33 Harry, second watch, so we can log in?
0: Try now. I just had you on going to the academy. They wasn't logged on. Try now, though.
1: Just what?
0: 180, Adam.
1: Adam.
0: You know what? No, that's not the right detail. 180, boy.
2: 180, boy.
0: You would take a disturbance, 205 North Michigan, for the vendors and customers refusing to leave, a male, black, dark complexion, bald, last seen wearing a dark gray hoodie, blue jeans, no weapon seen.
2: 10-4.
0: Thank you. And were you guys able to log in, 118? Yeah, when y'all get a chance, Adam, Boy, and Charlie, log in for me so I can see you on the map, so I can see you the job close by.
2: 180, boy, we logged in already.
0: Okay, 10-4. Let me see if I can show you. And I can't. Yeah, I'm not able to show you, so y'all didn't log in correctly. 180, Adam, I'm able to see you, and 180, Charlie, I can see you as well. 180, boy, once you finish this job, let me know. I'm going to log you off, and then I'm going to have you log in again.
2: 10-4.
1: 18-4-2. 2-2. So, heading back to the station to complete reports.
0: All right, from the suspicious person, 1365 North Wells, and are you pulling an RD? All right, 822, you're now going to be an X-ray car, and then let me know if you want me to pull your RD. It hasn't been one pulled yet.
1: I'm sorry, can we get it for 5079?
0: Sure. That's going to be John King 277671. John King 277671 on event number 07320. And was he admitted to the hospital? Is 33 still sitting on him or no? Is 833 still at the hospital with your arrestee?
1: Negative.
0: Okay, 1833, I'm going to show you clear.
1: 10-4, you put us into the cell, target job.
0: Let me see what else I got one more time on it. Stand by. You know what, you can have it. It's the oldest in the 30 sector, 630 North LaSalle. This is when y'all become dispatchers. Thank you. And 33 is going to be, let me see who you're looking for. Four people, three male blacks and one female black. The female black has red hair, all between the ages of 18 and 20, please.
1: Yeah, 180, Adam.
0: 180, Adam.
1: Show's going with boy.
0: Okay, 10-4.
1: One eighty Charlie.
0: 180 Charlie.
1: You also show us that after the boy's location.
0: All right, 10-4.
1: Good afternoon, squad. For info, we're going to be the wagon. And can you show us heading to North Branch for that?
0: North Branch for gas, 10-4. And good afternoon. All right, this is Radio KSJ745 on the 1st of June. Council time is 15:45. Good afternoon to all my late third watch cars. One 182 boy.

0: 182, boy. And 33 Harry, I got your message. 10-4. Sergeant in 1 Police.
1: 130.
0: Yeah, could you get in contact with 182, boy? I got a job at McCormick Place for him.
1: I don't know. I'll try to reach out.

0: One's well.
1: Hello.
0: Good afternoon. On the beat, sex offense, 125 South Wabash. Anonymous caller is reporting Mel Black, last seen wearing a white and blue do-rag, white mask, blue sweater, gray sweatpants, and brown boots, exposing himself in front of people. He was last seen walking southbound towards Adams.
1: Turn boy.
0: Thank you. 122.
1: 122.
0: Who's the late side wagon in 22? Mean. One. Who's the wagon in one today? I'll have one. All right, 122.
2: Go from 122.
0: Yeah, I was making sure you wasn't the wagon. 506 West Harrison. 506 West Harrison Street. Alicia Pittman, no contact made. They left a voicemail. The offender is a Holly Curry, a male black, black hair, brown eyes, 6'2", and height 179 pounds, born in 1991. The zone has not cleared yet, and they're pinging at 555 West Harrison, which is going to be the courthouse.
2: Ten four, just give us a minute. I'm still waiting on my partner.
0: All right, 10-4. On 112, I'm getting multiple calls on this sex offense. Male black wearing a white COVID mask, blue hoodie. He's just being gross. 112, he's at Wabash and Adams now, walking up the stairs up the green line.
1: 10-4.
0: Next unit.
3: 131.
0: 31. Good afternoon. Go ahead.
3: Can you pull me a number for a 99 boy, and then I got a plate for you to throw in the box?
0: All right. Your 99 boy is going to get you John King 277-678. John King 277-678. On event number 08094. And go with the plate.
3: It's going to be a library plate, 70944. Lincoln Young.
0: All right, stand by. 124, you coming in?
4: 124, you give this a 580, and you can tell it's going to be 112.
0: Thank you, thank you.
5: 130.
0: Charge.
5: No 182 boy today. Just dispatch your job accordingly.
0: Okay, I'm going to log him off. Thank you.

0: 1824.
1: Hey, I'm going to give you two jobs on the Vita Parker with an hour and 7 minutes on the Vita at 1538 North Dearborn Parkway for multiple vehicles blocking the alley between Clark and Division. And then I got to check the well-being with 44 minutes on it. They're requesting a well-being check at 2 East Oak Street, apartment 1209 for an employee who did not show up to work today. He's a male, white, 45 years old, gray hair. They said this is unusual for him because he never misses work. Thank you.
0: Three, four.
1: Good afternoon to you. Take a disturbance at 127 West Huron at the Godfrey Hotel for a guest, a female wife, 60 years old, black sweater in the lobby, refusing to pay. They want him removed. And then on the beat, I got a disturbance coming in at 155 East Ontario. This one says the male at the bar refusing to leave at the Courtyard Marriott. Got a Michigan Avenue unit, 410 North Michigan.
2: 83 Adam.
1: 83 Adam. I'm going to have to get you up back up. Disturbance 410 North Michigan at the Walgreens. A male black last seen wearing a black jacket, black Nike pants, black Timberland boots with the chair leaning on the side of the building. They want him removed.
2: 83 Adam, all advice.
1: Okay.

0: 132.
1: 32.
0: I got two jobs for you. First, take this assistant citizen with an hour and 4 minutes. It looks like both of these are going to be paper jobs. They have an assault report against her neighbor, and the officer was not able to make contact with the neighbor since she didn't know his unit number. Complaint says he is now on scene in Unit 405, and she wants officers to speak to him regarding her report. So she already has paper. Then after that, at McCormick Place, 2301 South Lakeshore Drive, we got a battery victim requesting paper. They want to file a report. They'll be in the east building at gate 31, waiting on the Lakeside Park side. That's what they're saying? I don't know. You tell me.
1: 10-4.
0: Thank you, thank you.
2: 130.
0: Sarge.
2: That first job that you gave out to 132, what's the address on that one?
0: It is 2025 South Indiana. The caller is Kimberly.
2: 99.

0: 131.
1: So if you're located in Northwestern, so you with the bicycles.
0: I 131, I got you going to Northwestern Hospital, 10-4. And 1813, that's a 10-4. The Parkers will be in your sight.

0: 121.
1: Traffic stop. 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
0: This lane is in Monroe. You okay?
1: Simple.

0: 123, 111 West Jackson at the McDonald's. A group of teens outside of the McDonald's causing a disturbance.
1: December.
0: Two three, you copy?
1: Simple.
0: Thank you.

0: 18-12.
1: Hey, you 99?
0: Yeah, 99 today.
1: Okay, I'm just, if you can knock out 99 jobs for me. I got an auto accident, 455 North Park Drive at Lowe's. It's a two-vehicle auto accident. They're drivable, both of them, but one driver is refusing to provide information. It's going to be the white Chicago cab. If you can get them to exchange and send them in, that would be great.
0: Yeah, okay.

0: 4575 Adam.
1: 4575 Adam.
0: Squad, can I get an event number for Cambridge and Oak, please?
1: Yeah, take 08839, 08839.
0: 10-4. 124.
1: 2-4, go ahead.
0: Keep the show clear from 112 Cabin and put it on 123 straight McDonald's.
1: Okay, 10-4.

0: 124 info.
1: 24.
0: After that, look at this two-hour-old battery report at State. Balboa, Michigan, then it says State in Van Buren, but location of service is going to be Balboa, Michigan. Look for a 50-seat CCA bus still there.
1: 24 copy. 7 in the box.
0: All right, 10-4. Thank you.

a new one, one I'm going to talk about made at Lakeshore McFredridge. Caller says there's a male walking northbound on LSD. Caller says the white Kia saw with hazard lights. I'm not sure if it's related to the male walking. He's 25 to 35 years old, male, black, blue hat, cap, dark hoodie, jogging pants. It looks like LSD units, I'm going to take it.

0: 124. There's a group of about 10 to 15 teams. We're going to try and jump to this first right now.
1: 10-4. 112 show going there.
2: That was 112?
1: 10-4 show. We're going to go and back them up.
2: 10-4.

0: Sergeant and ATM.
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0: Okay. I'm going to log them off, and now when they get here, they can log in.

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1: 1831.
0: Hey, auto accident on the B with injury. 453 West Chicago, please.
1: 10-4.

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1: 832.
0: We're pulling up to this crash now. Can you show us a 31?
1: 10-4.

0: 121.
1: This is domestic. They're calling back. They called about 3 hours ago, 1258 South Canal, about a dispute over a vehicle inside of the parking lot. It's going to be a white Volkswagen inside of the parking lot at the Jason's Deli.
0: Yeah, it's a bunch of nonsense. Well, we'll check it out.
1: Thank you. It was given a 1 franc earlier, hon. I got a person with a knife at One South State at the Target. One South State at the Target got a male black who was banned from the store. He's at self-checkout with the pocket knife on him. 161, boy, you're right here. Can you check this out, please? One South State at the Target.
0: Time for the roundabout.
1: Thank you so much. 130, Target.
2: 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Just make sure they don't need any other cars over there.
1: 123, 124, 112. You guys okay at 111 West Jackson at the McDonald's?
3: Yeah, well, we're all good. All
1: right, 10-4 Karma. They're all good, Sarge.
2: Thank you.

0: Democrats busy. And one thing for my boy, they're calling him back again, a male black trespasser. He's by the main door by State Street, threatening people with a box cutter, unknown weapons today. He's last seen wearing a baseball hat and wearing all black clothing.
1: 10-4.
0: Next unit. Oh, Suzanne.
2: That accident that's on Chicago, it happened at 1555 hours, 6563 Henry. The black Range Rover is at fault.
0: All right, 1831. It was caught at 1555 hours on pod number 6563 Henry. Black Range Rover is going to be at fault.
1: Can you put two plates on the box, please? The first one is David Paul 80989.
0: Go with the next one, 31.
1: Eddie Mary 92209.
0: All right, somebody will be in your box.
1: 10-4, thanks.
0: No problem.

0: All the ones. Auto accident, 400 East Lower Wacker Drive. He says a tow truck driver at the pound damaged his car.
1: Bye, man.

0: 18-31.
1: 31.
2: Hey, Claude, those two plates that, that we have, can we get an emergency reload for both, please, so we can get them moved out of the way? They're in, one lane of traffic going, westbound on Chicago.
1: Okay, we'll order two reloads for you. Stand by. What is, one is a Range Rover. What's the other car? Is it a black 2024 Kia SUV?
2: 10-4 squad.
1: All right.
2: Hey, 18-31. 31. Can you just please put to the elephant on box, please? 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

0: 832.
1: 832. Can you show us last week one lane of traffic on Chicago, going eastbound? We're in the bank here. This is for traffic control and told to be real soon.
0: Chicago blocking northbound traffic, 10-4.
1: Eastbound traffic.
0: Eastbound, 10-4.

0: 831, you got an Anthony Gray?
1: 10-4.
0: I see a denied void other than that East Clear and Valid, 649 West 115th Street. Out of Chicago, no stops, no convictions within the last 12 months. It'll be at the top of your ticket.
1: 10-4. Can you put another one in the box, please?
0: Yeah, I'll go with it.
1: Charlie, 400-80-487739.
0: Bye-bye. I got a person wanted in the 1st District, 555 West Harrison, requesting CPD to assist to make an arrest for offender's violation of pretrial release. He's trying to file an order of protection against the victim in DuPage. He's on EHM, but failed to notify and refusing to cooperate and leave. That's all I got. You know, at 122, this is going to be your job.
2: What? 122?
0: Yeah, they're calling back. 555 West Harrison for this person wanted. It's the same people calling. She wants him arrested for a violation of free trial release. She said he's on EHM, whatever that means, but failed to notify and refuses to cooperate and leave.
2: 1-2-3-1, I'm seeing. We're discussing with the Sheriff's Department because this is the court where they order protection, so they might have to be both in court. We'll figure this out. We haven't met with the offender or the victim.
0: All right, 10-4. Thank you.
3: N31, that ID comes at Clarence Bell to Tiffany Cole out of Chicago.
1: 10-4, thank you.
0: All right, pending in one, nothing over the time. We are out of the backlog, it looks like. Mr. Person 407, South Dearborn at the Taco Bell. She wants to report her 21-year-old boyfriend. He's been missing. She has not seen him in 2 days. I got a disturbance at Madison and Clinton for a male black passenger put the wrong address and refuses to get out of the red Toyota Sienna. No weapons. And also I got a parker at 1514 South Wabash. That's all I got pending in one. 1620 on the clock. And if I have anybody close by 18, the only thing we have pending is Tenny's Grand at the Hilton Garden Inn. It's going to be called a report on a male black wearing a black headscarf, wearing all white clothing, harassing the hotel guests and refusing to leave the lobby of the hotel.

0: 122.
1: 122.
0: Is there any chance the victim or the caller can meet us at the lobby?
1: We'll try. Let me see if the number's in here.
0: Double.

0: 1823.
1: Hey, 1300 North says with 8 male black juveniles damaging residential property near the staircase, traveling between the first and third floor, unknown weapon.
0: 10-4.
1: Units, watch your keys, watch your partner's keys. We got an open key on the air.

0: Hey, teenager Adam.
1: Hey, 1883 Adam, go ahead.
0: Can I have my event number?
1: Sure. It is 08744. 08744.
0: 83 Adam, you could 5 Paul this.
1: 5 Paul it is. Thank you.

0: 133, you clear from Drake.
1: -4, still
0: here,
1: exiting the building.
0: You say you're still there, inside the building, huh?
1: No, we're outside school. I said there's still kids exiting the building.
0: Okay, I'll check back in a minute.
1: Go forth.

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0: 111, they're calling back from the pound. The service in the 20 sector, Madison and Clinton, outside of the Amtrak station. If I have Amtrak listening on zone 4, it's a male black passenger. Put the wrong address, refuses to get out of a red Toyota Sienna, no weapons seen, 23.
1: Careful.

0: 122.
1: 122.
0: Hey, who's the caller for this?
1: We got a few calls. It looks like DuPage County call, a police officer by the name of Bianchi. It looks like tri-group calls for the order of protection pinging at 555 West Harrison.
0: So his men and the other ones, the Holly.
1: Yeah, Holly. It seems like the female is calling on him, but she didn't leave. No, that was DuPage police officer called that in. So, yeah, I don't have a call from the individuals involved.
2: 124?
1: 24, go ahead.
2: It's hey, Squad, before you show me going to that call, can you show me assisting 121?
1: Yeah, no problem. And 122, you copy for 555 with Harrison?
0: Yeah, we're just trying to figure it out, I guess. But, thank you. Before we got cut off, thank you.
1: 10-4.

0: 18-4.
1: Hello?
0: Exchange information. Let me get 18-4.
1: 18-12, 18-4, 10-4.

1834. Disregard. 133, I'm going to drop you a paragraph for when you clear up from that school.

0: 112.
1: 12.
0: Third party caller calling in a battery discredit with Sal and Randolph. Caller said he saw a male white push another male into a fence. The offender last seen going west on a Randolph on the north side of the street. He was 6 foot tall, red long hair, gray long sleeve shirt, and red shorts. Nothing further.
1: Why is it anonymous?
0: No, it was just a third party, though.

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1: 132.
0: Looks like the caller is at gate 22 with security.
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1: 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Ontario and Orleans.
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1: 8-3-4.
0: Just checking in. Are you okay?
1: We're good. We're over here. 127 West Heron.
0: 10-4. 1833.
2: 33.
0: Two disturbances. 22 East Hubbard. Calls out a taxi male, black, wearing all black, jumps out of a taxi and ran inside the restaurant, refusing to leave. Other one's at 10 East Grand at the Hilton Garden Inn. Male, black, wearing a black headscarf, all white clothes, and harassing hotel guests.

0: 123.
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0: 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Can you put us down a hand waiver over at 1365 North Hudson with 1821? Regarding a missing child, I don't know if you got a call about it already.
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0: And 132 just to confirm, did you say 0560 or 0460? I want to make sure I pulled the right ID.
1: 0460.
0: Okay, 10-4. Thank you.

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0: We've got AP polls, they're going to go on exchange information. I got a hand waver in the process. Can you hold me down on Orleans in Ontario?
1: Orleans in Ontario, 10-4. You got it.

0: 1831.
1: 31.
0: Well, we're going to be relocating to Northwestern, and we're going to be taking one male with us as well. 396 on the mileage.
1: 396 on the mileage. I got you going to Northwestern. And 832, are you clear?
2: 10-4.
1: Thank you.

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1: 834.
0: You got a call for your job, or did you pull a paper?
1: I was going to give Walmart. The first one, actually. We're at 127 West Huron. We're helping the individual. We got a lot of stuff. We got to get her out of here, so.
0: All right, 10-4. I got you on 8 on 127 West Huron.

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1: 832.
0: There's an auto accident in Lower Michigan, Illinois. Please, CTA bus 8321, side, swipe the car.
1: 10-4.

0: 112, Bob, are you pulling paper on LaSalle?
1: Yeah,
0: I got 112 back at you. I'm going to give you a missing person with an hour and 20 minutes on it. There's a Taco Bell on Dearborn. She wants to report her boyfriend missing. She hasn't seen him in 2 days.
1: Yeah, boy.
0: Thank you.

0: 823. Got a fire, 1360 North Sandberg Terrace. Smoke coming from the wires inside of the front lobby door.
1: 10-4.

0: 1813 of the service, 2300 North Lincoln Park West, apartment 801. The tenant that lives in the apartment at this location is having a dispute with a guest in the apartment and wants them removed.
1: That's a question.
0: Thank you.

0: Right. Hold on. 180, Adam.
1: 180, Adam. Go ahead.
2: Did you get a transfer car over here on the northeast corner of Monroe, Michigan?
1: Monroe, Michigan. Can I get a transport car, please? Monroe, Michigan with 180, Adam.
3: 180, Charlie.
4: Go ahead.
1: 122-123, can you guys assist 180 Adam, Monroe, Michigan, please?
0: 122-24.
1: Thank you, 22. 180 Adam, you had an on-view disturbance over there. You okay?
3: 180 Charlie.
1: Go ahead, Charlie.
3: 180 Charlie, can you show us a positive ID of 17, 16 hours?
1: All right, positive ID. What is this from, guys? Because I showed you all clear.
3: 180 Charlie, we're with 180 Adam over at Michigan and Monroe with the one in custody.
1: From what? Because I had you guys clear. Is this from a theft, a disturbance, an assault?
3: Squad, this is going to be indecent exposure.
1: Okay, a sex offense. Okay, 10-4. 122 is headed your way to do the transport, and you guys are good over there in Monroe, Michigan, correct?
3: 10-4, squad.
1: Okay, and who's going to be doing the paper? 180 Adam, are you taking the paper? All right, 180 Adam, 180 Charlie, let me know who's going to be doing the paper on this and going in.
3: 120, show me going over there.
1: 10-4, Sarge. And that in custody time was 17-15.
2: 110.
1: Sarge, go ahead.
2: Yeah, I'll be a minute, but I'll need that unit in the station.
1: All right, 180 Adam or Charlie, who's ever doing the paper, 110, we'll meet you guys in the station. And 1814, I'm going to drop a Parker at 102 West Gertha, please.
3: 10-4.
1: You 10-4 now. Let me update the board. They had you logging on as a 99 car.
5: Last unit coming in.
4: That was 124. We're going to do a 180 Adam also.
5: 10-4, you got a code for your job?
4: 19-4.

0: 24. Where's the food unit?
1: 24, what was that? I didn't copy. Sergeant 18 for info.
2: 1840.
1: We had 1862 on a request from a resident for the Jewel desk. Do you know if they coded it or they have a code?
0: 124, they're going to be on the northeast corner.
1: 10-4. Sorry, I got cut off. So we had 1862 request supervisor from the Jewel at 102 West Division. I just need a code on it.

0: Tuscan 18.
1: 1801.
0: 01, I have 1860 flow in a request supervisor from the Jewel on Division. It's been on their back for about 2 hours. I can't get a code for it.
1: Yeah, you can make them call in. Be clear.
0: Thank you.
1: 120.
0: 120.
1: 180 Adams, you're in the paper.
0: 10-4. Auto accident, Armitage and Orchard, for vehicle versus pedestrian on a bike.
2: 124. We're going to be doing the transport for 180 Adam. It's going to be 2320 miles.
0: 1720.

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1: That's what.

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0: Before you head into any kind of paper, can you stop at another auto accident, State and Wacker? Supposed to be a CTA bus versus a black Chevy Camaro.
1: All right.

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Posted a male Hispanic wearing glasses, driving recklessly in a white Infiniti with a black spoiler, played a Frank Eddie 60047. On his phone going in and out of traffic, last seen going northbound. 23, I'm just going to drop it to you can handle accordingly.

0: Muy bien. 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
1: Sorry, what was that?
0: Can I get a RD for 1570?
1: John King, 277-831. John King, 277-831. Event number 09845. I got a threatening suicide outside of the jewel at 550 North State. Caller said there's a female having suicidal thoughts. She's got bipolar depression, anxiety, no drugs, not harmful to others, no history of violence, no weapons, not aggressive, fire is en route.
2: 10-4.

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1: Go with it.
0: Adam, 410-1060-3220.
1: 10-4, stand by. Stand for Christopher Alba.
0: 10-4.

0: an 1831 Christopher Alva. Got a clear valid driver's license out of Chicago. And stand by 1 second. Looks like he has a active FOID and CCL.
1: Thank you.

0: 22.
1: Are you asking for 122?
0: 22. Are you clear for the assist?
1: Negative. We're trying to clear the PPOs. We're throwing the gravel info.
0: Okay, 10-4. So quick.
1: 124 landed, 234 in the mountain.
0: 24, 1732. They're calling back from 555 West Harrison. What happened with that?
1: Yeah, we can establish contact with the victim and seeing as Cook County, correction, DuPage County was the caller, we assume that they don't know this is a courthouse.
0: Sorry, because they're calling again.

0: So if I step on your back, can you try to call in the DuPage County office?
1: You read my mind. I was just about to say.
0: 10-4. I'll still have you transported for 1 a.m.

0: 124, whenever you're cleared for the transport, I have an auto accident for you. Henry.
1: You call it?
0: Yeah, I got a domestic, 2910 in Dearborn, apartment 708. Caller says she wants her 16-year-old daughter removed. No answer or any callback.
1: Yes.

0: 140. You can show me taking 180 Adam to the station to do paper.
1: 140
0: at 10. Just FYI, I think I came up as 120 earlier. It was just

0: Where are you at, 55 where?
1: West Delaware, Sam.

0: once will.
1: 12.
0: 151 North State at the Walgreens. I got a male black in a wheelchair, one leg, arguing with security, refusing to leave. Thank you.
2: 122. 122, you can clear us from that. 122 will be transferring to PPOs. You can put us back under violation or protection. We'll give them a call back and clear that all up.
0: All right, that's one. One thirty-four Henry. Oh, you know what? This is going to be different. 133.

0: 7564 Adam.
1: 7564 Adam.
0: Yeah, I was here at the Walgreens at 151 North State. All good. Just a ticket of 5 Frank.
1: 112 Second Disregard. It's a 5 Frank.
0: Can I get the event number, please?
1: Yeah, the event number is going to be 09449. I got a battery in progress in the Dearborns. It looks like 34 Henry is on a domestic over there, but this is going to be a different apartment. Apartment 205, 2920 South State. Her daughter is fighting her. Caller can hear a physical altercation in the background, but they refuse to answer all the questions. Unknown weapons, drinking or drugs. Clarence Johnson is the caller, 33. Thank you.

0: 824.
1: 1824.
0: Help me out with 34 stack. He's on two disturbances. The one disturbance has been in his back for 2 hours. 155 East Ontario also came in as a criminal trespass. They wanted to escort a former guest from the property, a female white last seen wearing all black clothes and refusing to leave. I can also do a call back to see if she's even still there.
1: 834, 580 on Ontario. We're still here at 157 West Huron. Got a lady here that's been here since March. She's got a lot of stuff. We've been getting her out of here. She's trespassed, so.
0: No problem, 34. That's why I was reassigning it. You told me that you was going to be over there for a while. And 824, I guess he went to this job first, so take a disregard. It's going to be a 580.
1: 34.
0: I'm sorry. 824 was for a male at the bar refusing to leave at 155 East Ontario at the Marriott. But again, it's a 580. And Sarge, you were coming in? Is that 120?
2: Yes, 120. Can I get an author roll call number for Cermak Green Line, please?
0: Cermak Green Line, 10-4, Sarge. Stand by for your numbers. That event number is 10164, 10164. $700 North Clark, in the rear is a male black homeless wearing a black jacket harassing the employees.
1: $4575 Adam. Can we get a lunch relief over here at Oak and Cambridge?
0: Any volunteer at Oak and Cambridge for a lunch for $4575 Adam? All right, 4575 out of somebody. I'll get somebody for you. 112. I think all my PPOs went inside. Michigan and Washington, a male Hispanic and a female Hispanic selling fruit at this location without a permit.
1: 10-4-5.
0: Thank you. A24, can you get 4575 out of my lunch, please? Thank you. I've been in an 18. I got a disturbance, 700 North Clark. In the rear is a male black homeless wearing a black jacket harassing employees. They want him removed. And then I got a Parker, a Rush and Huron and Rush, with several cars parked in the no parking zone. If I got any Michigan Avenue units close by to this, I would greatly appreciate it. Rush and Huron, several cars parked in a no parking zone.
3: $1883 Charlie.
0: Charlie.
3: I'll go over to Rush and Huron.
0: Thank you so much. I appreciate that.
4: $883 George.
0: George, you going as well?
4: Yes, ma'am. I'm on foot. I'll walk over there.
0: All right, perfect. Thank you.

0: 1883 Henry.
1: 83 Henry, go ahead.
0: Squad, what are we looking for over here?
1: Russian and Huron, several cars parked in a no parking zone.
0: 99.

0: kind of attack unit is an 18? All right,
1: 1814.
0: 1814? Got a theft in progress at the skim location. Stand by. Simulcast is busy. 1814 units in 18. 1000 North Rush. 1000 North Rush. Two female whites stealing items from the store. Female white last seen wearing a gray sweatsuit. I got a female white wearing a blue sweatsuit. No weapons seen.
1: 10-4. 833 on the way.
0: What's the code for your threatening suicide?
2: Stupid. 842. Northwestern.
0: All right, and 14 second district guy, 33 can handle it. Minute and one, I got a hold in at Macy's, 111 North State. An EMS request just hit the board at 630 West Harrison for EMS requested for a 30-year-old male white who was mentally ill, no meds, also known to have seizures. I got fire in route. Got an auto accident, hit the board at Ohio and Fairbanks Court for a bus versus an auto, no injuries.

0: 823, you make it to your reckless driver. Hey, did you make it over to your reckless, huh? I'm sure he's long gone. It was at Banks and Lakeshore Drive.
1: And for, you know, we did not make contact. We did pull over for a traffic stop, though, on our way there.
0: Okay, you want to give me a code? Did you say you made contact or you did not, hon?
1: Did not.
0: Okay. I'll just leave it in your box.
1: 10-4.
0: I'll show you in route.
1: 10-4.
0: And 2-3, I'm going to stack you with a park at 120 West Oak, if you don't mind. Thank you.
1: 10-4.
0: All right, guys, this is my lunchtime. Be great. Contact on an auto accident?
2: Or it should be an 18 call.
0: Perfect, 10-4. 124.
3: 124.
0: Or detained. Who's? You guys got one detained over on Rush?
3: Four detained.
0: 4 detained. 10-4, 1756.

0: 112.
1: Well,
0: I'm going to give you this hold in it, Macy. And 111, did you make contact at that auto accident? Never mind. I see you pulled an RD. Disregard.

0: 121?
1: 21.
0: P-Route EMS, 630 West Harrison, for a male who's mentally ill and possibly having seizures as well. I'll let you know if they make a removal.
1: Go for it. 1-833.
2: Can we get a female over here for a search?
0: Can I get a female over to 1000 North Rush for a search? Any female officer assist at 1000 North Rush for a search?
3: 1820, I could have that way.
0: Perfect, 10-4, thank you.
2: 1-863, boy.
0: 1-863, boy?
2: 1-862, boy. Positive ID over here at the Skins.
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0: 1883 Henry. Yes, ma'am. Give it a 6, Mary.
1: 10-4, thank you.

0: 1834.
1: 34.
0: I'm going to drop you a couple of disturbances. 700 North Clark. In the rear, they said there's a male black homeless black jacket harassing customers, and then one at the CVS at 121 West Kinsey. Two female blacks and a female black in the store causing a disturbance.
1: 4.

Independent and 18, you got an auto accident, Ohio and Fairbanks. Let's look at the bus versus another car, no injuries. Is there anyone that can try to get them to go in and exchange? Team 13, you have a code on your job?

0: 1813.
1: 1813 squad.
0: Does he get a code on that job?
1: Yeah, 75 on the show.
0: 10-4. Thank you. /121, they made a removal to U of I.
1: Ten four.

0: 122.
1: 122. Okay, hold this. One male adult in custody at 555 Harrison.
0: One male in custody, 1803. Burglar alarm, 1017 Northwest Sale at the church, basement, west side door, basement, back motion.
1: Okay.
0: It did say, the key holder did say that there might be a tech that might be unseen.
1: Okay.

0: 122.
1: 122. Can we go to supervisor try the same?
0: Sergeant for 122.
2: 120.
0: Was that 120? There are 555. What's yours?
2: No. 1823.
0: 1823.
2: You put us down at 1000 Rush Bluff.

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1: Julia Wagon, I'm here for the Wheel Transport.
0: New Sweet Valley
1: Transport.
0: 131.
1: 131, 10-4, where are they at?
0: They are at 2920 on State.
1: 10-4.

0: have to do? Who have the supervisor coming through, see?
1: 120's in route.
0: Telephone.
1: I'm sorry, what unit is coming in?

0: 33.
1: Taking two female juvies to the first district, 342 on the miles.
0: 1816.

0: 180 boy.
1: 180 boy.
0: They're calling from Washington and Michigan about two vendors selling fruit.
1: 10-4.

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1: Do
0: you have anyone in 18 near Ohio and Fairbanks that can go tell the units to exchange and go into the station for auto accidents?

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1: 2-2.
0: This is the driver's license number on my box. Henry 44051891125 and tell me what it comes back to.
1: 10-4, standby.
2: 1823. Can I get an RD for the event on Rush Street?
1: 0860. I just want to confirm that 1823. You're taking the paper then?
3: 424 traffic stop, Jefferson and Taylor.
1: Jefferson and Taylor for traffic stop 124. 10-4.
3: I got to play whenever you're ready.
1: Go have the plate.
3: Frank John, 53206. Frank John, 53206.
1: 10-4.
2: 1823.
1: I just want to confirm, so you're taking the paper on this stuff?
2: 10-4.
1: Okay, RD's John King, 277906. John King, 277906. Event number 10250.
2: 10-4.
0: Henry 44051891125. Should be a Holly Curry, so Henry Oceans, Lincoln, Young, and then first name's going to be King, Hotel, Ida, Robert, Young. Date of birth should be 01-91.
1: Okay, so we're not going to stand back on the ID. Just stand by. And 124, that comes back expired on a silver 2012 Ford hatchback out of, to an Elvis Blanco out of 4250 West Van Buren. Expired in May.
3: Not Ford, just put it in the box for.
1: No one is going to get a person out of Clybourne and North by the state train station, Red Line. There's a female face down in front of the location. And again, there's Clybourne and North, if there's anyone in the area.

0: All right, 122, I found them. Whenever you're ready.
1: One thirty-one.
0: Disregard. 122.
1: Yeah, go for 22.
0: Yeah, I'm seeing a valid temporary driver's license for that person. 7614 South Normal, no stops or convictions.
1: One twelve,
0: go ahead.
1: RD 40860, please.
2: 112, that's John King, 277918. John King, 277918, event number 10245.
1: Thank you.
0: 131, go ahead.
3: Show take one female to Northwestern, 348 on the miles.
2: One female to Northwestern is 1826. And still pending in 18, we got an EMS at 430 North Clark, at the Starbucks, person down, Clyburn in North, and auto accident in Ohio and Fairbanks.
4: 1823. Show us relocating to one to process the two females you have.
2: 10-4, 1826.
3: 1833,
2: are you clear then?
3: Negative, we're transported.
2: Okay,
1: 10-4.
2: 140.
1: Show me transporting one female to Northwestern Hospital.
2: You're going to Northwestern, one female, 140, 10-4, it's 1827. 121.
3: 21.
2: Check will be in at 1458 South Canal. Caller says she hasn't seen or spoken to her 34-year-old son, Jeremy Bullock, male black who wears glasses, has a mustache, medium complexion since last Saturday, and that is unusual. She called his phone, and someone answered saying they found the phone. He has a history of mental behavior. He's diagnosed with bipolar and depression. Been off his meds for a year. She was worried about him and would like you to go check on him.

1813. Before I get disturbed, can you head over to this person down Claiborne and North?

0: 1834, around the block from that CVS job. I have an EMS. I'm going to drop it in your stack for now. I'll let you know if they make a removal.
1: Sounds good.

0: 34. I'm going to just call it out there. Return the quarters.
1: 4.
2: Hey,
0: 33. And new in 18, simulcast with them getting in. Steps in progress, 678 North Wells, CVS. Hosted is Emil Black, stealing from the stores, wearing a purple sweatshirt, blue jeans, no weapons, unknown drinking, unknown drugs. Is that 833?
2: Yeah, it's 3451
0: It is 1831.